0: the top job. The mounting pressure for him to resign comes less than 2 years after his landslide election victory. In a statement, PM Anthony Albanese labelled him a friend and wished him well for the future. Experts have warned house prices across the country could fall by as much as $100,000 over the next 12 months. The federal government's negative gearing and capital gains tax overhaul are set to see the property market slow. As of today, pets will be able to fly in the main cabin of Virgin Australia flights taking off from Adelaide as the airline expands the service. They can jet to Melbourne or the Gold Coast return. And Timothy Chalamet and Selena Gomez have a new project in the works. They're teaming up to star in a new animated alien movie, Not Alone. Nova Sport is next. Nova
1: Sport. Good morning, the World Cup. Lionel Messi has set a new all-time goals record of 18 at the FIFA World Cup after scoring in Argentina's 2-0 win over Austria overnight. And later this morning, Norway takes on Senegal. Port Adelaide's Jack Lacocious could still feature in this weekend's Showdown 60 after an injury scare. Instead of a calf strain suffered on the weekend, it was a burst Baker's cyst, far less serious than previously thought. And Nazai Wanganeen Miller has copped a $1,000 fine for flipping his middle finger to the crowd during the Saints' loss to the Bulldogs. That's your sport on Nova.
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0: Jodie Hayes here on Adelaide's Nova 919. Do yourself a favour and don't go anywhere, please.
1: No.
0: Keep it locked to Nova because Aaron Rich is on and he personally wants to put you on the standby list to see Harry Styles in New York with three mates.
1: He told us that.
0: He said that.
1: Yeah.
0: That was the words that came out of his mouth.
1: He texted us both and said, we want to put all these people on the standby list.
0: Very nice of him. Also tomorrow, one of the most iconic acts that this state, I'm going to say country as well,
1: okay,
0: has ever produced is going to join us in studio.
1: Nice. Mm-hmm. Any clues?
0: Nope.
1: Okay.
0: But hang on a second. That's a coffee frother, okay?
1: Yeah.
0: That's too fancy for what the people want.
1: Right.
0: You know what the people want, Jodes?
1: What do they want?
0: They want instant coffee.
1: No.
0: Oh, yeah, fill it up.
1: Okay.
0: Mm-hmm. Yes. More than half, 55% of Australians primarily make their coffee using instant coffee, with Makona running through most households. You're damn right. Oh, it is flowing in my household.
1: I've got a Makona as well. Right here.
0: Look at it. She's swimming in it.
1: Okay.
0: Lucy's coming to us live from inside a cup of Makona.
1: I don't want to be judgy, but you Makona drinking freaks, what is wrong with you?
0: No, you're in the minority.
1: No, but it doesn't.
0: You're in the minority.
1: It doesn't taste like proper coffee that you have to pay $7 for.
2: Well, it doesn't taste
1: in a cup with a plastic lid. Mm. What is that? What are you doing?
2: Well, I drink.
1: Who are you?
2: I drink Makona without any milk. So some say I'm a sociopath. I just like a black coffee that's Makona.
0: Socio or psychopath? What's the difference?
1: Both, all combined.
0: So this is a study, and the findings reveal that while cafe culture may dominate Australia's public image, cost of living pressures and convenience continue to shape what people drink day to day. Sometimes I'll just pack a little Makona into a takeaway cup and I'll sit at my favourite cafe. It's frowned upon, sure, but hey, it's got to be done, okay? Cost of living, you know what I mean?
2: Even I don't do that.
0: Cost of living, but I've got an image to uphold.
1: Do you? I'm not sure what sort of image you think you're upholding.
0: Remember that time I told you about how me and Ned McHenry were catching up with these people and he brought a coffee in from somewhere else to a cafe?
1: Yeah.
0: And we're like, Ned, you can't do that, man. He's like, whoops.
1: So you have Makona straight, hot water. Mm-hmm. That's it.
2: Yeah, that's it. This is my second
1: so
2: of the morning.
1: So it's basically hot water infused coffee.
0: Yeah, nice. that's what instant coffee is.
2: Yeah, think of it like think of it like a cup of tea, but it's coffee granules that have been frozen and just added to hot water.
1: Are we explaining
0: instant coffee to you for the first time in your life? You bloody obnoxious freak!
1: No, what I'm saying is that there's no milk, there's no sugar, there's no flavouring, nothing.
2: No, not for me, no. But Hazy has the flavoured Makona.
0: Yes.
2: Caramel or hazelnut. And then he has milk and a sugar. So you can do all sorts with Makona.
1: Go back. They used to have
0: vanilla as well, but now it's just hazelnut and caramel. And I've got to say, it's bloody expensive. Like even that, it used to be $9.95. Now it's about $15.
1: Is it really?
0: Worth it though. I'm a better person for it.
2: Yeah, because as you said earlier, Jody, one standard cup of coffee costs $7.50 these days. Yeah. So really, we are the winners here with the instant jar.
0: And
2: so
0: you're the loser.
1: I think you two are freaky. There's no question about that.
0: Okay, yeah.
1: But my mother, Colleen, she will have an instant coffee, maybe two, before bed.
0: Yeah.
2: Yeah, because it has no caffeine. You can do what you want.
0: And guess what? Guess what the thing is about Colleen?
1: What?
0: Gorgeous. Absolutely stunning.
1: Can you never do that about my mother ever again?
0: Sorry, the people have spoken.
2: Jodie, we have powerful allies in this space. Not only do we have your mother, Colleen, we have my dad, Bill, but we also have someone else very important on my and Hazy's side.
0: Oh, I remember when the Premier said this?
3: Whenever I've got a spare moment, I satisfy my addiction, my shameful addiction, which is tragically for good old-fashioned instant coffee, which would otherwise simply looks like a door to a special meeting room. It's actually just a place I can make a coffee.
0: Oh,
1: I
0: yes.
1: don't want to be extreme, but he's not fit to lead the state. I'm sorry.
0: Oh, he's very, very fit, and he's leading the state very, very well.
2: As he was talking about his coffee cupboard, he was holding up a jar of Makona.
0: Yeah.
1: Was he holding up flavoured Makona with a little bit of hazelnut and vanilla? Really?
0: Yeah. No, vanilla doesn't exist anymore. Maybe it was caramel infused, who's to say? And maybe he sips it obnoxiously like my dad. Every sip's like, followed by, because that's what us Makona drinkers do. Oh, Jodes, you're in the minority, okay?
1: Hey,
0: producer Lucy, can you fix her up a cup of Joe of Makona?
2: Oh, happily. Here, okay. Just try mine.
1: Force me. You can
2: try my little Makona water.
1: Force me to drink that. I'm sorry.
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6: 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In the city of Crash Hut Street to Wakefield Street, Kensington. Slippery road conditions due to a spill. Port Rush Road near Kensington Road. And further twisted traffic like Linden Road near Mowry Road. Camera this morning, Cavan Road, Dry Creek. Stop drug driving as South Australia Police will stop you. With more patrols and more driver testing stations, think road safety. A message from the government of South Australia. Weather-wise, not looking too bad today. Going to be kind of cold, though. 15 degrees, currently sitting on 8. That is cold. Traffic and weather every 15 minutes. We're turning in hazy 6 till 10 weekday mornings on Nova 919.
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22: Right, 10 minutes, and I'll get the phones open, 13, 24, 10, to see Harry Styles live in New York City. When you hear American Girls, be on the phone with me to win. Also coming up, music from Olivia Rodrigo, who's just announced an all-female festival to celebrate the very best with Stupid Song. Coming up after Haven.

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1: I would be.

0: favourite from Mr. Styles, American Girls, Adelaide's Nova 919's, the home of Jodie and Hazy. Pretty good looking Tuesday, partly cloudy and a top of 15 degrees. Right now, though, speaking of Harry, let's do this.
1: Hi, this is Harry Styles.
2: Harry Styles.
1: See me live.
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1: I would be honoured to have you at the show.
2: New York City.
0: Trip of a lifetime, Harry Styles, live at NYC. What's the song that you love the most, Jenny?
4: My favourite is definitely Golden.
0: Oh, I love Golden. It's the kind of song that you want to be listening to in the car headed somewhere coastal. Like maybe after the gig at Madison Square Garden, you head to the Hamptons, windows down, singing da da da da da da da, you know?
4: Yeah, you can come with me. I like that.
0: Oh, I'll definitely go with you. I'll fit in your suitcase. No problem. I'm actually going to get you on standby to see Harry Styles live in NYC, okay? Good luck.
4: Oh, my God. Thank you so much.
0: You're a big Harry Styles fan as well, Christine?
5: Absolutely. To see him in New York, an absolute bonus.
0: Oh, it's the type of holiday you'd be telling the grandkids about.
5: Oh, bragging about it for life, yeah. That's for sure.
0: Let's pop you on standby, as well as you, Sarah. It is the trip of a lifetime. Don't miss out on this epic opportunity. Harry Styles with three of your besties live in the Big Apple, New York.

0: 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The phones are open again at 11 to win.
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On Nova, superstar DJ Sonny Federa back with something I promise you're going to be obsessed with. It's called Let Me Be In Your Arms. On straight after Taylor Swift, her and Travis had both their stag do's and ends parties by all reports. Yawn. They were pretty tame.

0: I told you to be obsessed. Sonny Vadera, Libby Anchor, Let Me Be Your Arms, fresh hit to Nova. That song written by Ray. That's probably why we're so in love with it at the moment. Ray being the girl does Where Is My Husband, which is also coming up inside the next 10 minutes. I'll do a massive throwback for you as well. You'll want to have the air guitar ready for some Blink-182 action. 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

0: Sunshine across Adelaide with a top of 15. This is Nova 919, your home of Jodie and Hazy. We heard the very funny Kitty Flanagan on the show talking your ick list this morning.
1: I remember thinking I have to break up with this guy because he put square ham on his sandwiches. And when I said, what did you buy square ham for? She said, well, because it fits to the edge of the bread. And I went, we can't go out anymore.
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0: Jodie and Hazy, back tomorrow at 6. Showdown 60, obviously happening this weekend. Crows and Port want to be there Saturday night. You want to be listening to Jodie and Hazy at 6 tomorrow morning because they have got a stack of free tickets for you to wear next. 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
28: Nova 919.
29: We have reports of a collision in Plympton Park, Marion Road northbound at Cross Road. Heaps of northbound delays on South Road before West Ebbenden Road if you're heading through Torrensville. Otherwise in Kensington, slippery road conditions due to a spill on Portrush Road near Kensington Road. A twisted traffic light in Firle is being fixed on Glenburn Road near Marion Road. Ongoing roadworks in Edinburgh North, Warmer Road near Woodcuts Road, some more in Glandore, South Road near Glengarry Avenue. Both directions are down to 40 kilometres an hour. 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Partly cloudy, headed for a top of 15. Right now it's 11 degrees on Adelaide's Nova 919.
27: 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Across Adelaide. This is Aaron Rich.
0: Nova! Thank you for choosing Nova this morning. Hope you're having a wonderful Tuesday at work, or if you got the day off, good for you. I am sorting out your favourite fresh hits and throwbacks. Got the country star Ella Langley, Choosing Texas, to play inside the next 10 minutes. Kings of Leon throwback as well after the K-pop Demon Hunter.

0: Back on Adelaide's Nova 919. Fairly good Tuesday morning. Chilly though, top of 11 degrees right now. This is Aaron Rich. Hello, Fiona. How are you?
1: Oh my God. Shut the front door. I'm so good. Oh my God. Please tell me I'm through. Please tell me I'm through.
0: To see Harry Styles live with three of your besties in New York City, the Big Apple. You're a bit early. We're going to do it before 11:30.
1: Okay, so I'm close, but not that close.
0: Exactly. Have 13, 24, 10 ready to go. Any moment from now, also music on the other side of this from the very classy and talented Olivia Dean. It's called Baby Steps. You'll love it.
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Overdress might send you to New York City to see Mr. Harry Styles live with three of your besties, and by just might just do it now. Get on the phone. 13-24-10. 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It's called Bed on Fire at Nova.

0: Max. This is Nova with Aaron Rich. More of your faves in a few minutes. I'll do Somba, biggest song in the country, Home Wrecker, coming up. But first...
1: Hi, this is Harry Styles.
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2: New York City.
0: Epic prize. Like, trip of a lifetime kind of thing here. Harry Styles with three of your besties, live in New York City. I'm popping you on that all-important standby list, Brittany.
4: Yes, thank you.
0: Lucia, Harry fan? Yes, no, maybe?
4: Massive Harry fan.
0: New York City fan?
4: I've never been, but I would love to go. Like, it's on the bucket list.
0: Let's pop you on standby.
4: Amazing. Thank you so much.
0: Charmaine?
5: Hi.
0: Hi.
5: Hi.
0: How you doing?
5: How you doing?
0: Yeah. Hey, I mean, you could be in New York City... going to places that Joey, Rachel, who was the other ones? Phoebe. We're talking about friends,
5: Chandler.
0: Obviously. Yeah, Chandler. Yeah. We're talking about friends, obviously, here. The show was not filmed in New York City. It was set in New York City. But, hey, you could be walking around feeling like you're on a set of Friends before you go and see Harry Styles live at Madison Square Garden.
5: Yes.
0: You are on standby. Yeah, you could be. If you're not on standby to win, good news, I'll get the phones open up again after midday. 13 24 10's the number. Keep it on Nova to win. Good luck.
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0: West Adelaide, Nova 919, top 14 today. Jarrod and Hazy this morning had the very funny Kitty Flanagan on talking icks. I don't know why this grosses me out so much.
1: I remember thinking I have to break up with this guy because he put square ham on his sandwiches. And when I said, what did you buy square ham for? She said, well, because it fits to the edge of the bread. And I went, we can't go out anymore.
2: We can't.
1: Square ham.
0: Oh, so gross. Jarrod and Hazy back tomorrow at 6. Showdown 60 happening this weekend. And Crows Port, you can be there Saturday night. They'll sort out your free tickets. They've got a stack of them for you to win tomorrow at 6.

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7: 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The cheapest unleaded, 147.9 cents a litre at Hugo West Hindmarsh. Also 149.3 cents a litre at Liberty Clarence Gardens and Solo Nailsworth. The cheapest diesel is 175.9 cents a litre at Hugo West Hindmarsh and 176.3 cents a litre at Solo Nailsworth. 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
15: With your midday headlines, good afternoon, Ash Gardner with you. Labor and the Greens have struck a deal that'll see the government's controversial tax reforms become law. It includes changes to capital gains tax concessions and negative gearing. The minor party confirming it'll support the package in exchange for an amendment that'll prevent self-managed super funds borrowing to purchase residential properties. A group of passengers are finally on their way home after being caught up in a Hunter virus outbreak on a cruise ship. The five Aussies and one New Zealand national left a quarantine facility in WA this morning after spending 42 days in isolation. They've all consistently tested negative to the virus. The focus is now shifting to who will replace British Prime Minister Sir Keir Starmer after he resigned from the top job. Former Manchester Mayor Andy Burnham firming as the favourite to become his successor. Talks have wrapped up between the US and Iran in Switzerland. The two sides agreeing to a roadmap to end the war in 60 days. US Vice President J.D. Vance says Iran will allow nuclear inspectors back into the country.
23: That is a major milestone for the American people and the first step in permanently ending a nuclear weapons program in Iran.
15: And Taylor Swift and Blake Lively's friendship appears to remain on the rocks. Lively has not been invited to Swift's upcoming wedding celebrations. It comes months after the singer was dragged into the legal drama between Lively and her It Ends With Us co-star Justin Baldoni. Updating sport, it's been a history-making morning at the FIFA World Cup. Lionel Messi breaking the record for most World Cup goals. He scored twice in Argentina's 2-0 win over Austria to take his tally to 18. While France took out a 3-0 win over Iraq in their lightning-delayed clash. And former Wimbledon champ Markéta Vondrousova has been handed a 4-year ban for refusing an anti-doping test. And you're up to date on Nova.
24: 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Just head to the RAA website to find your local repairer. 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
27: 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You made it lunchtime already. I don't know about you. We're just flying through your Tuesday. Thanks so much for listening to Nova as I sort out your favourite fresh hits and throwbacks. Alex Warren coming up with one of the biggest songs of the country. It's Fever Dream inside the next 10. But first, I'll start with Josh Fawaz. His version of Madonna's Like a...

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0: the very talented Alex Warren. Fever Dream Plays on Nova with Aaron Rich. 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The question is, do you keep drinking it? That's what I want to know. 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Jump on the Nova player to win this epic prize, Rule in Nova's Red Room. 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

Singles for Sam Smith with Naughty Boy, La La La La, here at Nova. Aaron Rich in. Hope you're good this Tuesday. Coming up, the very talented Sienna Spyro. Get used to hearing her name. Absolute superstar. Material Lover plays in 10 minutes. Now, Ariana Grande, everyone wants to be at her gigs in the US, including J-Lo. She couldn't stop dancing from all the TikToks I saw. Hate That I Made You Love Me, Nova.

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1: 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More of Sienna Spyro. My gosh, what a voice. Material Lover at Nova for your Tuesday afternoon. Fresh hits and throwbacks are on with Aaron Rich. Somba coming up, the guy who, well, mostly recorded his music in his bedroom. I think there's only like one or two songs recently he's done in the studio. 12 to 12 coming up and massive throwback from Kelly Clarkson.
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0: Thanks for listening to Nova. Coming up, the Joel Creasy Show, followed by Chrissy Swan at 2, then Fitzy, Whipper and Kate will get you home at 4 this arvo. 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
21: 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Urgent sewer works continue in Somerton Park on Diagonal Road near Harding Street. Also urgent sewer works underway in Evanston Gardens on Anglevale Road near Gordon Road. And incidents to watch out for in Regency Park on Grand Junction Road near Rosberg Road. And there's works in Woodville South on Woodville Road outbound near Simpson Street. Speed back to 40 k's past that. 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Partly cloudy, 15 that's up. Right now in the city, it's 14 degrees on Adelaide's Nova 919.
22: I'm Stephen Bartlett, host of The Diary of a CEO. I ask the questions no one else does. 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
31: 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It's the Joel Creasy Show. We're getting you through your lunchtime together thanks to Cash Converters. And today I have quite a wild ride for you. I have a very weird, wonderful and wacky show for you. Internet sensation Mr. Fantasy is joining me, who, if he's not on your radar yet, I'll make sure he is. We'll also get a story from my best mate, Janelle Koenig, my bestie from the bestie. And to kick off, we're going to catch up with another hilarious friend, the brilliant Mel Buddle. Up next, it's the Joel Creasy Show on Nova.
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2: Let's get the party started. 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That's when I knew that your heart was scarring. 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Like, wait, babe, let me ask.

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1: It's the Joel Creasy Show here on Nova, and it's always a treat when I get to speak to one of my very funny friends. Mel Buddle is here, and she's about to head off on tour with Jim Jeffries. It's my apricot chicken queen. Would you like to explain what that means?
2: Yes. Back in our early days of comedy, when Joel and I were up and comers in the late 60s and 70s, I came and stayed in your place in Melbourne because I'm a Brizzy girl.
1: You are.
2: I thought, what better way to thank your host than to make them a delicious meal? And there's no dinner better than an apricot chicken.
1: It's so good.
2: And you're still bringing it up to this day.
1: I know. Do you know, because I'm back, Jack and I are renovating and we're back living in that apartment, and that exact casserole dish is still there.
2: Well, you'll be able to get some apricot nectar, okay, a packet of French onion soup. Write this down, please. Carrot, onion, chicken stock, and off you go.
1: Mel Buddle, how do you juggle it all?
2: Oh, that's a great question.
1: Thank you, Mel.
2: Coffee, Ritalin, things, constantly saying, sorry, just seen this, sorry, just missed that. How do I juggle it all? Not well. Balls are dropping, Joel, to be honest. Balls have dropped.
1: Yeah, but that's life.
2: That's life. We're busy people, Joel.
1: Oh, we're showgirls. We're go-go. We're up to Pussy's Boat.
2: We're up to Pussy's Boat. People want us to perform comedy once a week for 10 minutes.
1: I got to say, though, it makes me very happy to see you're happy.
2: Oh, that's nice. That's,
1: yeah.
2: Thank you. You are a supportive person. You send little supportive texts. And you know what? I take note on who does and who doesn't.
1: Same.
2: And and it's always you. Whenever I get something, go up a level, Joel Creasy is the first one on DMs. Ding, ding. Well done. Good to see you winning.
1: Yeah, I'm so proud. Because you and I, was it 08 or 09? I think it was 09 when we did our first comedy festivals together. Well, not together, but you were in a better venue than me. And we were both nominated for Best Newcomer and we both lost.
2: We both lost, but we've gone on to achieve beautiful, long careers, Joel, which is the greatest dream in Australian media. That and some sort of column in the Women's Weekly is the most you can hope for in this industry.
1: Because you were the conduit to all the gay comics. Because back when we were younger, we were all a bit catty, the boys, and you knew all of us, and you had a hand in every camp. And I was like, oh, Mel knows everyone.
2: Yeah, Mel knows the three other gay male comedians. Wow,
1: yeah,
2: what a social
1: butterfly. That's quite true. Please hang around, Mel Buddle. Let's get some tunes on now and we'll be right back with your good self. It's the Joel Creasy Show on Nova.

0: one point to you if you thought it was the Joel Creasy Show. Nailing it. I hope your Tuesday is treating you well. I'm catching up with comedian and dear friend of mine, Mel Buttle. You've done radio. You did Triple J. You've also done... Which one were you? Did you know that?
1: I've done a dabble on... I'll have anyone who'll have me. I'm desperate, Joel. I'm desperate.
0: No, you're not.
1: I did a bit on Nova years ago when Husey and Kate were on Nova. I filled in for a week or so with Tommy Little. Whatever happened to him, I don't know where he's ended up.
0: No. I think he's left the industry.
1: I've had bits and bobs. I love it because it's the most intimate medium that you can do with an audience, I think.
0: Yeah. You're very gorgeously Aussie. You're very proudly Australian. Thank you. And you're very... personable. Yeah, and you love, you're like, that's why I think, you know, like, we'll get to Lynn, because I don't really, I of course I know the legend of Lynn, but I know you as Mel, and you do have all, like, you are so informed by your family, you've done so much material about your parents and growing up in Australia, much like I have, and I think people really relate well to that. I think people, it really cuts through with people.
1: Well, I think that's part of it is, like, I don't know anything about anything else. Like, if I would... I don't have a lot of options to draw on. But one thing I do know is suburban Australian culture.
0: Yeah.
1: And that's what I'm going to talk about. And everyone else who wants to talk about that, they come and they come to our shows and they lap it up.
0: Yeah.
1: And then, you know, we get in our Ferraris and we go, oh. But... you know those smart comics, Joel? You know those comics and they're talking about world issues?
0: I'm I know.
1: I don't want to read an article to write a joke. So sorry.
0: No, and I'm not. My audience aren't coming for an education.
1: No, they're not here for a lecture. Let's just rip into broccolini, which I've got a new bit about that I'm very proud of.
0: Whoa.
1: Yeah, the big broccolini bit.
0: Can you talk me through, like, the most boring, like, most humdrum parts, like, of your day, like, for the rest of the day? Like, because, you know, I get such a kick out of it.
1: Of course. Okay, so, well, let's start at the beginning of the day.
0: Great.
1: So, I woke up, I dropped my two children off at daycare. They both screamed, and I said, sorry, I've got somewhere to be. So then I went to my allergy appointment because I'm allergic to dust mites. So I'm getting a needle once a month for 3 years. Yeah. And the reception does not understand that I can't commit to a day and a time for the next 3 years. I'm like, babe, I could be dead.
0: For the next 3 years.
1: Pop me in on Thursdays, but we'll see. Then I had two coffees. Then I bought the ingredients I'm going to need for this chicken parma.
0: Of course.
1: Making my own breadcrumbs, making the whole thing. And now I'm just on the clock basically until daycare pickup, where I will then run the clock out till bedtime. And then I'll look at my phone for way too late and just repeat.
0: Rinse and repeat. I love you.
1: I love you, Chook. Mwah. And we'll be in touch.
0: Yeah, you go make those breadcrumbs.
1: Bye-bye.
0: Next we'll be chatting to internet sensation Mr. Fantasy. Stay with me. It's interesting. 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

0: It's the Joel Creasy Show on Nova, and you might have seen Mr. Fantasy on your socials. He's a viral sensation, a different viral sensation to the one I was at my grade 10 blue light disco. And his debut album, Fantasyland, is out this Friday. I am joined by the man himself right now. Hi, Mr. Fantasy.
1: Hi, man. How are you?
0: I'm wonderful. How are you? Thank you for joining me.
1: Of course, of course. I love your voice. It sounds brilliant and sexy.
0: Well, I was going to say, am I going to need contraception for this chat? Because you just are the epitome of sexy.
1: Oh, stop it. Stop it. Stop it, Joel.
0: Yeah. Mr. Fantasy, I mean, to get you this week as well, with the release of your album, Fantasyland, I mean, I should be so lucky.
1: Yeah, it has been quite a busy week, but this is the brilliant part of what I get to do, is sort of talk to people about music, and I'm very grateful for that. So thank you, actually, man, for having me.
0: Oh, pleasure, anytime. And also, you just look spectacular. I love your style. Are you a bit of a thrifter? Is that correct?
1: Just a bit. And I do like to do that every week. I sort of go and pick up some new things and have a sniff around, I guess.
0: Yeah. Yeah. So do you like it when the clothes come, you know, properly secondhand, they're not washed at all?
1: I do, yeah. I mean, it depends sort of what the overall vibe is. But, I mean, just sniffing things in general is fun, isn't it? I mean...
0: Fantasyland's the title of your album. What is your Fantasyland? What would it look like?
1: Fantasyland, it develops in my mind every day.
0: Oh, okay.
1: As I live each day of life, Fantasyland itself develops into something new, while also keeping what has already become. And the album sort of is a timeline of a lot of my experience here in LA when I first moved here, a lot of past experiences with certain beautiful women.
0: I mean, you do have a way with the ladies. Do you have any tips for younger players out there?
1: My advice to the young fellas would be only be yourself. Being anything other than yourself for anyone is a charade that you're not going to be able to keep up for long. And it also doesn't develop a real relationship with another person. And you're only going to find the right one if you are able to be true to who you are. And don't try and be cool. Don't try and be like anyone else. Just be you, man. That's it.
0: Oh, Mr. Fantasy, you're an inspiration. We're so pumped for Fantasyland. And thank you so much for joining me. It's been an honour.
1: Thank you, Joel. You're my favourite, man. I love you.
0: I was fishing for that. Thank you very much. You've made my day, Mr. Fantasy.
1: I love you so much.
0: I love you too. Keep it. I keep thrusting those hips, babe.
1: I will, babe. Love you, babe.
0: What a treat. Next up, I'm going to get story time with my bestest and funniest friend, Janelle Koenig. We'll be back after this.
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2: Grab your juice boxes and sit down for story time with Joel's bestie from the Westie, Janelle Koenig. Janelle's juice box.
1: Oh, my darling Janelle, who I've worked with so many times. We've done so many gigs together, Janelle, and I hope it's not too triggering, but I'd like to take you back to Mardi Gras.
3: Oh, I go back there all the time. In therapy.
1: Remember the year. I want to talk about the year that, because people don't realise the set has to be bumped on within an hour, so needs to be mobile and moved into Taylor Square very quickly. So when we were doing it with SBS, they just sort of repurposed a kebab van and whacked some cameras in there.
3: They really did. So to set the scene, so Joel, you were hosting with the beautiful Narelda Jacobs that
1: yes,
3: we love.
1: Yes, lovely.
3: And Narelda. I was the scriptwriter for the whole shebang. And so Joel and Narelda sat in the kebab van, which had a big window cut out so that they could see the approaching parade coming down Oxford Street, right?
1: Yep.
3: Glorious. And of course, you had celebrities coming in to do their moments with you. That year was jam-packed with celebrities. You had Kylie.
1: Yeah.
3: You had Dua Lipa. Sam
1: yes.
3: Smith.
1: Yes.
3: Jonathan Van Ness.
1: That's
3: from
1: right.
3: Queer Eye.
1: Correct.
3: Huge.
1: Crazy.
3: And that was also the year that the auto cue went down.
1: It's a live broadcast. The auto cue went down, and I can't think of a broadcast where you need auto cue and your live TV skills more than Mardi Gras. When you were throwing between the Young Liberals float to the Greens float to the 76ers all within the space of 90 seconds.
3: And the only person that had the script in their heads was me.
1: A Janelephant never forgets. You have an incredible memory.
3: Never forgets. And I had worked on that script so hard and for so long, so I knew. So the only option was for me to lie underneath the auto cue on the floor of the kebab van, frantically writing the keywords of the script in Sharpie on A4 foolscap paper for you to read and glance down at me lying on the floor in a fetal position
1: in a kebab van. It's tight.
3: In a kebab van broadcast to the nation. Now, and you know, I'll do anything for a gig. So I was quite happy just to be in the room. But every time I see an ad for, like, Dua Lipa telling Espresso or whatever she's doing at the moment, and I always go, I've met Dua Lipa. And the girls go, what, when? I'm like, when I was lying on a kebab van in the dirt and the cords lying there, like, waving up at her while she was talking to you. With my handwritten sign going, hi, Dua. Because I wasn't mine.
1: Joel, don't forget the joke. Yes, yeah. Curled up on the floor of the kebab van. Oh, Janelle, you truly are an ally in every sense of the word. The community thanks
3: queer
1: you for
3: peer.
1: Your service. You are a queer peer. You are the ultimate fruit fly. Love you, babe.
3: Love you.
1: I'll be back tomorrow with my grandmas. My naughty nanas, the queens of Areola Gardens. I'll let them explain, but that is the nursing home that they currently reside. Granny Bingo are here, but stick around. Chrissy Swan's up next.
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20: 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There's a crash in the city on West Terrace near Gilbert Street. A breakdown on the Southeastern Freeway outbound near Cravers. Another breakdown in Kentown on Decatterville Terrace southbound near Fullerton Road. In Somerton Park, urgent sewer works on Diagonal Road near Harding Street. Also in Evanston Gardens on Anglevale Road near Gordon Road. 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You will during Prime Day. 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Partly cloudy, 15 the top, right now 14 degrees on Adelaide's Nova 919.
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7: Good afternoon, Heidi Tiltons with your 2pm headlines. The Greens have agreed to support the federal government's tax changes after striking a deal on some measures. Rules for self-managed super funds have been tightened, while the Treasurer will not be able to make changes to the law at his discretion. The chair of KPMG Australia has become the latest exec to quit amid the client data scandal. Martin Shepherd and the two audit partners bring to five the number of execs who have left the firm. India's PM Narendra Modi will visit Melbourne next month for high-level meetings to strengthen trade, defence and uranium export ties with Australia. Fresh details have emerged about the second of two ransom notes sent by Nancy Guthrie's kidnappers. A note sent to media outlets just days after the 84-year-old vanished claims she died and is buried in nature. And Olivia Rodrigo's assembled an all-star female lineup for her Daisy Chain Fields Festival, the August event in California, boasting the likes of Chapel Roan, Garbage, Sarah McLachlan and Stevie Nicks. And you're up to date on Nova.
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21: Yes, we are back. Day two, I want to say.
22: Day two. It feels like it's just always been the case, doesn't
21: it? Like a stinky old shoe.
22: That's right, like a log you just fall right off and get back on again.
21: Listen, I really want to, I'm really enjoying like catching up with you.
22: Yeah, because, it's good, isn't it?
21: Like, yes, we're on the radio and Aaron's here. Say hello, Aaron.
23: Hello, hello.
21: But I get to show you things that Now, I've been on the hunt for the perfect matching tracksuit. Tom can back me up
22: sorry.
21: At least 2 or 3 years.
22: Back it up. We'll call it a leisure suit.
21: Oh, is that right?
22: Yes.
21: A leisure suit.
22: Yes.
21: Well, I have found it and I wear it for you today.
22: It is magnificent. And I said when you walked in, is that a matching leisure suit?
21: It is a matching leisure suit.
22: And is it velour?
21: It most certainly is.
22: I cannot believe how stylish it is. I want to say that the pants are... they're large.
21: Well, there was only 2 sizes left.
22: Yeah, and that's clearly not your size,
21: well,
22: is what I'm saying.
21: I think it's nice. I think it's a look.
22: I think you're justifying it well.
21: And I must say
22: that I like the overall appearance.
21: I've got a little treat for you, Jane Hall.
22: What?
21: Because we are about to do Cheesy Tuesday.
22: No.
21: And I think there's nothing cheesier than couples dressing.
22: Oh, how divine.
21: And you and I are going to couples dress.
22: Oh, divine. Oh, they're super cute.
21: Look how cute they are. Would you be able to get your clothes off? It's been a long time since you've heard that.
22: Oh, God, I was hoping never to hear it again.
21: Well, get it off.
22: Okay, fine.
21: Take it off.
22: Woo!
21: See, look,
22: let's
21: a little
22: do it.
21: A matching leisure suit.
22: Oh,
21: we're going to be
22: couples
21: dressed today.
22: That's so cute.
21: Yes,
22: and
21: indeed.
22: Also free. And you know how much I like
21: it is
22: free
21: a gift
22: things.
21: For you, my darling.
22: Thank you.
21: Cheesy Tuesday is next. Do you know your cringeworthy moments? Give us a call, 13 24 10.
22: Oh.
21: It's Somba on the Chrissy Swan Show on Nova.

0: You're listening to the Chrissy Swan Show on Nova with Ada Jane Hall. That is a cover of a classic Alanis Morissette track.
1: You see, I was worried I was remembering it wrongly.
0: No, you are remembering it rightly. Mm. But do you remember who it was about?
1: Someone that she went out with.
0: Uncle Joey on Full House.
1: Oh.
0: It's like, I didn't know you had it in you, bad guy.
1: Absolutely not.
0: Let's get cheesy.
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3: Just another cheesy Tuesday.
0: Oh, yes. What else to do on a Tuesday but get cheesy, Ash? Jane and I are officially couples dressing for the occasion.
4: I'm jealous, but I am also in a matching tracksuit.
1: Really? Seriously? Have you got this one, the navy?
4: No, mine is like, it's a Lululemon, like a chocolate brown.
1: Ash, get over to Kmart, do yourself a favour, right? Get out of that designer trash.
0: I'm sorry, but it is the best tracksuit that has ever existed. And big pockets for your Baker's Delight treats.
1: Yes.
0: You could fit, I'm going to say, at least 4 mini Vegemite scrolls in there.
1: Do you know this very morning I had a cheesy mite scroll? This very morning.
0: Are you a mini or a full size?
1: Oh, just a mini, darling. Yeah. You know, there's a man of calories.
0: Oh, sorry.
1: Jeez.
0: I forgot. It's, come on. What is it? It's the winter dart plant.
1: It's not the spring eating yet.
0: Ash, we digress. It is a cheesy Tuesday, all thanks to Baker's Delight. And we are going to play you a little audio grab from days gone by, which is either cringeworthy, memorable, cheesy, and then I'm going to ask you a question about it. Do you have your listening ears on, Ash?
4: I am so ready.
0: Let's play it.
5: I'm really happy for you. I'm going to let you finish. But Beyonce had one of the best videos of all time. One of the best videos of all time.
1: Ooh.
0: Ash, your question is this. Which award show did this cheesy moment take place in?
4: Oh, I thought you were going to say which music video was it about, but that's okay.
0: Let's answer that as well.
4: Okay, it was Beyonce's Single Ladies film clip.
0: And it was
4: the best one in Kanye's opinion.
0: It was an excellent clip.
1: Yes, yes, it was.
4: Given that it's about music videos, I'm thinking it was the VMAs.
0: Ah, she just sent herself $500.
1: She's done it.
0: Yes. $500 cash, thanks to Baker's Delight. Make sure you go and get one of those little savoury rolls with the hot dog in them. Have you had one of them, Jay?
1: Oh, I can't sanction that.
0: It's the finest thing there.
1: Yes, but they make you burp.
0: Do they?
1: Yes, they do.
0: Well,
1: yes.
0: I don't.
1: Ash, we'll leave it up to you as to whether you follow my advice, but congratulations on your win, darling. That's wonderful.
4: Thank you. First stop Kmart, second stop Baker's Delight.
1: I would say so. She's a quick learner, this one.
0: Oh, my God. The route of dreams.

0: I mean, if I put a gun to your head, would you know who sang that?
1: No, but I quite like it.
0: It's Joe.
1: Joe who?
0: DJO. No, no surname. You're listening to the Chrissy Swan Show on Nova. That's dulcet tones of the recently carbon dated at 474 years old Jane Hall.
1: It's so true.
0: You and I have a long and storied history.
1: Don't we just?
0: We met on The Circle and very quickly we were thrown together on our very own breakfast radio show. We loved it. 2 or 3 years, I cannot remember.
1: 3 years.
0: 3 years.
1: She forgot an entire year.
0: I mean, yes.
1: Wow. Okay, fair enough. You had 16 children
0: exactly
1: in that.
0: I know, I know. The state of me.
1: Oh, I under. You were the walking dead.
0: We had to work.
1: We had to work.
0: We had to work.
1: We really did, didn't we?
0: And occasionally we worked too much and it sent us delirious. And I have found a little snippet of us trying to work when we really should have been
1: this could
0: at
1: be bad
0: home sleeping. Please enjoy a live read for a client that paid money.
1: If this is what I think it is, it was almost career-ending.
0: Hit it, Aaron.
2: Ultrasound Training Solutions are looking for healthy females willing to take part. I nearly got there. So...
1: Okay, shall I try it?
2: Yes.
1: Okay. So right now, Ultrasound Training Solutions are looking for healthy females willing to take part in an intern.
2: I'm so close. I was so close.
1: You know we lost that client.
0: Oh,
1: we
0: no.
1: Oh,
0: what a shame.
1: And why not?
0: Now, you are obviously not good at not laughing, and
1: no.
0: Either am I, and it's inspired a brand new segment.
1: Has it?
0: I mean, that's like old dogs. We are new dogs now on Nova, you and I.
1: Are we?
0: And I am going to debut a brand new segment next, and it's called... Don't laugh.
1: Don't laugh. All yeah. right. Fantastic.
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0: Oh, God.
1: I can't tell you how excited I am about this new segment. You're listening to the Chrissy Swan Show on Nova, and here it is. Shut up, Benson, for God's sake.
2: Go now, Betsy.
3: Okay.
1: Oh, yeah, this is called Don't Laugh.
3: Yeah, rightio.
1: These are the rules. I tell a story and then I show you something.
3: Yeah.
1: Or I just show you something and you're not allowed to laugh. You're not allowed to. Now, I'm going to tell you a little story here, okay? So I went to Japan with Kirti, my middle son.
3: Kirti!
1: Who has weed on you on several occasions.
3: Oh, and the rest.
1: I know, only last week as well. You'd think he would have learned by now. He's 15. Anyway, we went to Japan. I took one pair of bathers with me, and as we were leaving one of the hotels, I said to him, "Don't you pack my bathe, put them in the bag." Anyway, he didn't. And then I got to the next destination like 7 hours away, and I didn't have my beautiful pair of bathers. So I had to go and buy myself a brand new pair of bathers. Can I tell you, do not be a normal size Western woman in Tokyo without a pair of bathers, because you will shop for 5 hours frantically every night, go to every department store, and then you will end up at a place called Sanai Big Girl Resort, and you will purchase the one pair of bathers. Come on, tell us what the boys in the back room will have. You will buy the only pair of bathers that fit you in the entire city of Tokyo.
3: They're not.
1: And they will look like this. They will have a chiffon sleeve. Yeah. That's right. Okay, next.
3: No, I can't do it. I can't do this. I'm crying. You did not wear those.
1: What am I holding up? What am I holding up? Item two.
3: No, this is awful.
1: No,
3: we can't do this.
1: No, we can. Say it.
3: Annie Smithers Kitchen Sentimental Cookbook.
1: Now, Annie Smithers was a running joke during our time on our previous show because her name was on the whiteboard from almost day one.
3: For 72 weeks.
1: For 72 weeks. And something would happen. We would say, yes, let's get her in.
3: Yes,
1: we love Annie.
3: That's great.
1: And then something would happen. My kid would break his arm. Oh, I would have another baby
3: or
1: something.
3: Right.
1: Anyway, eventually we ended that show and Annie Smithers' name was still on the whiteboard.
3: We never got her on.
1: Last but not least.
3: Oh, God.
1: What's this? Read it out. What is it? Put your glasses on. What is it?
3: Prince Mortadella Plain.
1: Why are we laughing at Mortadella?
3: Just because. I was just laughing at it.
1: No. You've forgotten.
3: I've forgotten. Why was I laughing at Mortadella?
1: Because do you remember Patty Swan famously said... My mum, Patty Swan, has a theory about mortadella and will not eat it and was horrified that I was eating it and giving it to my kids because, Jane...
3: I can't remember.
1: You're going to love this.
3: I can't remember.
1: It's donkey.
3: That's right.
1: All right.
3: It's made of donkey.
1: We're going to play again tomorrow.

0: Olivia Dean. You would like her if you like occasionally
1: lived. Is she the one who sings the song that I like?
2: Yes.
1: There you go.
0: You're listening to the Chrissy Swan Show on Nova. I want to check your care factor.
3: James, care factor.
4: Care factor zero.
0: Yeah. Generally, you are a care factor zero woman.
1: I am very, very hard to please, and there is a very narrow margin of things that I'm interested in.
0: And well, thanks for the warning.
1: Yet to come across any of them in this show, I can tell you.
0: I mean, do you know, it's all coming back to me.
1: Is it?
0: Oh, and you kiss me like that. No, it's all coming back to me now. So negative.
1: No, I just don't see what the fuss is about most things.
0: It starts with a no with you, and we've really got to turn that around.
1: It's my raison
0: d'être. That's French, if you don't hardly mind.
1: I do understand French, as you well know.
0: Yesterday, you said that you'd never had a banh mi.
1: No.
0: Aaron, can you believe it?
5: I was gobsmacked.
1: Were you really?
5: I was so gobsmacked.
1: I don't know what all the fuss is about.
0: Oh, well, you're delicious. About to find out, Jane Hall.
1: Okay.
0: We have a hot banh mi.
1: Is it, though?
0: Oh, God.
1: What?
0: If you don't like this, then I'm sorry.
1: Okay.
0: I'm going to get Emrishia.
1: Oh, so, wash your mouth out.
0: I would never.
1: Oh, everyone's found that hilarious.
0: Trust me, I would never.
1: Hey?
0: Eat the banh mi.
1: All right. So for a start off, hang on a minute. I need to pop my glasses on. Oh, they're your glasses. What the hell is going on here? All right. So what's in? Oh, it's sloppy.
0: Pork. It's pickled carrot. It is. There'll be some radish. There's fresh coriander. It is the most delicious thing.
1: That is lovely.
0: Yes.
1: There's too much of it.
0: Yes, there is. I was going to say a half is probably enough.
1: That is quite nice. I do believe this is chicken in this one.
0: Is it chicken or pork? It is chicken. I think that's a safer option for you.
1: Oh, it's really quite lovely.
0: Yeah, and there's nothing gelatinous or weird in it.
1: Because I don't like a gelatinous texture.
0: I know. That. So what is your care factor there out of 10?
1: I'm going to give it a 6.5. Oh, you thought I'd go higher.
0: For a banh mi?
1: Oh, I'm sorry. It's my care factor, not yours.
0: Oh, my God. The bar is so low.
1: I will keep eating this. I'm enjoying it.
0: That's wonderful. Don't eat the end, though. Too bready.
1: That's absolutely true. I don't need those calories.
0: Oh, my God.
1: Lord knows.
0: Okay. Harry Styles has released an album. I can never remember the name. It's like my brain is resistant to it. Kiss All the Time.
5: Disco occasionally.
1: Oh, am I supposed to be sounding interested now?
0: Jane, it is the most. It's like standing under a rainwater shower.
1: Get an umbrella.
0: I listen to it at least once a day, or my day isn't right. This is track one. Put down the banh mi. Loud, Aaron. What?
1: No.
0: Leave it play.
1: That bit's a bit better. No, it's too techno or something.
0: Okay, what about American Girls? Do we have American Girls?
5: We do.
1: Yes. Now, I don't mind this.
6: My friends are in love with American Girls.
0: So you know it?
1: Only because I heard it yesterday on your show.
0: Right. Okay.
1: And I said, is that Harry Styles? And you went, yes.
0: And how weird that you turned into Punky Brewster.
1: I just did that.
0: When you heard it.
1: Yeah.
0: Or like Abby Cadabby from Sesame Street. All right. What do you give the Harry Styles album, American
1: in
0: Girls?
1: In general?
0: Yeah.
1: Yeah, 4.
0: God, you'd love Carla's song. Oh. All right. Kris Jenner's new facelift.
1: Oh, I'm leaving now. I'm leaving now. If you want me to pass judgment or anything.
0: It is a work of art. Hang that woman in the Louvre.
1: No.
0: She is 700 years old.
1: It is quite incredible, isn't it? I just don't, I can't give it a care factor because I feel like it goes against everything that I stand for.
0: Why?
1: I don't know. It's just a Kardashian thing. Don't be upset with me.
0: Aren't you into the Kardashians?
1: No, I am not. I'm not on any level into any, not one Kardashian. Name a Kardashian, I'm not into it.
0: I mean, nobody's into that stupid one that I always forget her name, Courtney.
1: Whatever.
0: She's so boring. Everyone loves Kim. Chloe's a legend.
1: Oh. Sorry, no time. Facelift. No care factor.
0: Okay, so, no, what, zero?
1: No, zero okay. care factor on that. Sorry.
0: World Cup, Socceroos.
1: Oh, negative 100 care factor.
0: Okay, negative 100.
1: I didn't even know that the soccer was on. I'm not even...
0: Either Karen, did I.
1: Listen. Listen, wash your mouth out when you're... When you're reacting to something I say, it's with positivity, not mirth.
0: Did you okay? know? Excuse
1: I did
0: me.
1: Not know that the soccer was on. End of story.
0: I'm going to get him. I'm going to get him for you.
1: Good, go on.
2: Oh, no.
0: You're laughing at her not knowing about the Socceroos playing.
2: Oh, this isn't going
0: Did
2: well.
0: You know that the Tulip Festival was on?
1: Did you?
0: Did you?
2: No.
1: Right.
0: You're listening to
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1: Let's do it.
2: Chrissy's Clickbait.
0: Oh, I just had a great chat with Aaron about the new Olivia Rodrigo album.
3: We love it.
0: We love it. We can't pick a favourite. Is
1: we
0: it The
1: can't.
0: Cure? Is it You Plus Me Equals A Heart Forever?
3: Maggots for Brains.
0: Maggots for Brains I love
3: Lists
0: as well.
1: That's a terrible name for a song.
0: She is headlining an all-women music festival.
1: Lovely.
0: Guess who else is coming? Let's play a little bit of Olivia Rodrigo, shall we?
1: What a little sweetheart.
0: She's fierce.
1: She sounds lovely, darling.
0: Don't be tricked. I thought I found the antidote this time. Her first song off the album was... We were just talking about it.
3: Drop Dead.
0: And do you know they closed down the Palace of Versailles for her?
1: Really?
0: And she filmed the clip in there.
1: Oh, so she's massive.
0: I was watching it again last night because it's just one of the greatest clips. And I noticed that her and I have the same headphones. So
1: okay.
0: I'm not nothing.
1: No, you're not nothing.
0: Nothing. Guess who else is headlining this music festival?
1: Who?
0: Chappell Roan. Cat's Eye. The Phenomenon. No, you're too old for that. but I was interested in...
1: It's harsh, isn't it?
0: Do you remember The Breeders?
1: No.
0: Play Cannonball.

0: They were amazing. That's one of the best songs ever. Also, Stevie Nicks. What?
1: Oh, what? That's the one person
0: was
1: I recognise in that.
0: Familiar.
1: One person I recognise in that lineup. Congratulations. Yeah,
0: that's very exciting. It's Daisy Chain Fields, an all-women lineup.
1: Yeah.
0: 100% of net proceeds go to charities dedicated to advancing and advocating for women and girls.
1: Have to be happy with that.
0: Now let's move on to this one. You're going to love this. Mm-hmm. Music. Oh no, you'll be sad. Sorry. I was just about to say you're going to love
1: that someone...
0: this. Music mogul has died.
1: Oh. No, but you really think I'm heartless, don't you?
0: Well, you don't know him.
1: Heart of stone.
0: You don't know him.
1: I couldn't care less, but I wouldn't say it.
0: Anyone that gives a barn me
1: six
0: the
1: and
0: world's
1: half.
0: Most perfect lunch slash snack, six and a half. Doesn't care that Clive Davis is dead, aged 94. You don't
1: he
0: care at all.
1: He had a very nice life. I tell you what I will say about him. Vale.
0: What do you mean, Vale?
1: Oh, I thought you'd like to have our argument.
0: Our usual. No, I'll save that.
1: Oh, go on. Go on.
0: I might save it for sweeping statements.
1: Okay, fine. Whatever you like. I know
0: far
1: I'm right.
0: Late. It's far late.
1: I know I'm late. Right. Anyway, what did he do? What happened
0: anyway,
1: to him?
0: Anyway, he's dead.
1: What's he famous
0: that's
1: for?
0: That's very sad. I'll tell you what he's famous for. It is an American executive and record producer who oversaw the careers of Whitney Houston, Billy Joel, Barry Manilow.
1: Okay.
0: Mandy, you came and you gave without taking.
1: You came and you gave without taking.
0: But what about this one? Greatest love of all, Whitney Houston.
1: Oh, did he write that?
0: I believe that we might even have a grab of it.
1: Have we?
2: Or no, we don't.
1: Oh, never mind.
0: Wait, top one. I can hear top one. Coming from God. And then there's also...
2: Sorry, we do. There we go.

0: know, we didn't know anything. When this album came out, there was like, you know, a few stolen moments. I would sing that. I was 11 years old. Talking about an adulterous affair. Anyway, we won't get to the rest of them because we're running out of time. But with Billy Joel, Santana Smooth, Alicia Keys Fallen,
1: well,
0: one of the greats.
1: You know, R.I.P. What's his name again?
0: Valet Clive Davis.
1: That's lovely.
0: Rip, Clive. Rip. 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
26: Good afternoon, I'm Heidi Tiltons. Liberal leader Angus Taylor says Labor's deal with the Greens to pass its contentious tax reforms is dangerous for all Australians. The minor party has secured a crackdown on using self-managed super funds for investment properties in order to pass changes to capital gains tax and negative gearing. Mr. Taylor says the Albanese government's waged war on ambition.
27: And the economy is in the absolute doldrums. Let's be clear, standard of living has collapsed faster in this country than any other developed country in the world. This is a dangerous deal.
26: It's budget day for New South Wales and Queensland. Sydney's toll cap will be reduced by $10, while $100 will be knocked off rego for private cars. Queensland's budget includes an infrastructure boost and extra funding for mental health services. Authorities believe a faulty nose landing gear could have caused April's fatal plane crash in Adelaide. A trainee pilot and flight instructor were killed and several others injured when the aircraft slammed into a hangar at Parafield. The head of the hantavirus quarantine operation in Perth has given some insight into what the six-week stay was like for six returning cruise ship passengers. The five Aussies and one Kiwi apparently took turns exercising outside and deciding on what meals would be served. And Hilary Duff has kicked off her Lucky Me tour in Florida. The millennial pop icon is embarking on her first full-scale world tour in nearly 20 years, bringing the show to Sydney, Melbourne, Brisbane and Perth in October. Now let's see what's happening on Nine News tonight.
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29: Brazen daylight firebombing attack of a Torrensville supermarket.
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2: Jane, that is disgusting. It was a proper burp, like a man burp. Look, Jane.
3: There's a lot you don't know about Jane, Mr. Smarty Man. That, of course, is the gorgeous Jane Hall. 132410, do you want to have a crack at a money cannot buy bum bag? Or are you just in it for the chocolate in the bum bag today in Quizzies, a $200 prize pack for Coco Black? Now, I know what's coming because I've seen the music log. And have I had my laminator out? Yesterday, we both discovered that our favourite song is Rain Me In by Sam Fender and Olivia Dean, but you didn't know the words.
4: None.
3: And you kept on nearly choking yourself.
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0: Brendan. He's on my series of Who Do You Think You Are? I haven't really spoken about that yet.
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0: Nova, do you know what is lovely? Cocoa black chocolate.
1: Oh, if it ever.
2: Chrissy's Quizzy.
0: Angie.
3: Hello.
0: Hey, well, I'm going to make your trip home from work even better because I really feel that you're going to get a bum bag and a $200 prize pack from Cocoa Black. Or will it go to you, Michelle? Who knows?
3: It's coming to Michelle.
0: It's coming to Michelle.
1: Five words from Michelle.
0: Who would you share it with?
3: You talking to me? Oh, probably my son. We play every day during school pickup, so I might give him a piece.
0: Mmm, very nice. If you don't want to share it, just put it in a vegetable bag. No teenager
1: there.
0: Looks there. All right, ladies, your names are your buzzers. It is the best of five, meaning first person to get three answers correct wins the game, gets a bum bag, but more importantly, $200 worth of delicious Cocoa Black chocolate to celebrate World Chocolate Day on July 7. Question number one. Will you be the official scorekeeper?
1: Yes, you know I will. I'm ready to go here.
0: I know you know your way around a barkeep, but will you be a scorekeeper? Question number one.
1: Oh, that never gets old, does it?
0: Daisy Chain's Music Festival is an all-female festival presented by which pop star?
3: Angie.
0: Yes, Angie.
3: Is it Olivia Rodrigo?
0: It is Olivia Rodrigo.
1: Congratulations. We were just talking about it.
0: Question number two. Homo sapiens is the scientific name for what? Homo sapien. Also a song by Pete Shelley on the 1982 With a Bullet album. Homo sapien too.
3: Homo sapien.
0: And I am. Ah, too late. It's human beings. Goodness me. Take a look in the mirror.
1: Goodness me. No one got that. Who am I dealing with
0: here? Oh, God. This song is such an earworm. Jason Mraz is celebrating his 49th birthday.
1: He's getting on, isn't he?
0: Almost as old as us.
1: Goodness, I have no idea.
0: Can you name this hit? Just wait a minute. We want to enjoy it. Yes, Michelle.
3: Is it I'm Yours?
0: Yes, it is
1: well
0: I'm Yours.
1: Done, Michelle.
0: I reckon you and I could sing a version of that and we'd be very good at it.
1: I reckon we could. It's in our key.
0: Question number four. Score check, please.
1: It's one apiece, ladies.
0: Question four. Which continent is the Nile River located?
3: Nile River. Angie.
0: Yes, Angie.
3: Is it Africa?
0: It is Africa.
1: Well done. Is that sort of a trick question? Because a lot of people would say Egypt.
0: Egypt, that's right, because we've watched too much Dr. Phil.
1: Yes.
0: Question number five. Hailey Bieber has appeared in the latest Skims campaign. Which celebrity is behind Skims? Yes, Michelle.
3: Angie. Kim Kardashian.
0: It is Kim Kardashian.
1: Ooh.
0: Is that a win or just one?
1: No, it's two apiece, so we're going to have to go to a bonus question.
0: They were two ago with a winning ride. Question number six. In which country is Kia ora a common greeting?
1: Kia ora.
0: Kia ora. Kia ora.
3: Angie. New Zealand?
0: It is New Zealand, Angie. You've got yourself a $200 prize pack from Cocoa Black.
1: That'll make it nice drive home for you.
3: Congrats, Angie.
0: Once it arrives, just sit under the stairs and eat every last bit of it, even the chocolate sultana.
1: I love those. How
0: I
1: to
0: do
1: wash
0: too
1: them out there. They're great. Michelle was just very collegial then. She said congratulations.
0: Everybody that listens to this show is a wonderful person.
1: Isn't that nice?
0: I know. So good.
1: I will have turned a few people off this week, I'd imagine.
0: The Chrissy Swatch Show on Nova. Justin Bieber, Nicki Minaj, Beauty.

0: You're listening to the Chrissy Swan Show on Nova with Jane Hall all week. And Jane, you and I have known each other for a very, very long time, and you know that I identify as a part-time Catholic.
1: You certainly do.
0: I was raised Catholic, and when it suits me, I'm very Catholic.
1: And then when you want to have some children out of wedlock, you're good to go, yeah, aren't you?
0: Optional.
1: Yeah.
0: Optional. But I do have a favourite saint. Do you know what my favourite saint is?
1: I actually don't know, because you have a saint's day, don't you, Catholics?
0: That might be
1: Italian Catholics I'm thinking of.
0: Yes, so you've had a bad experience.
1: I wasn't going to unpack that now.
0: Oh, okay.
1: Well, anyway. Probably not for the best.
0: My favourite saint, you make the sacraments when you're a part-time Catholic.
1: Yes.
0: And when you choose a confirmation name, you choose your favourite saint. And for me, it was St Francis of Assisi. He was just a good guy, really nice to kids, really nice to animals, and I am also very nice to kids and nice to animals. Not so much middle-aged women with perimenopausal paunches.
1: No, I've missed out there.
0: I've purchased myself something.
1: Have you?
0: My role as a part-time Catholic.
1: Okay.
0: Are you ready?
1: Oh, God. Oh, lights up.
0: It's St. Francis of Assisi, a neon light.
1: Oh, that is truly hideous. Sorry.
0: I beg your pardon. You're going to hell.
1: I'm already in hell, sister.
0: You're throwing shade on me, but I was reminded of something last night. You are also a part-time Catholic.
1: What is this
0: you refer to? Much to your horror, because I put out on Instagram, hey, did you ever listen to Chrissy and Jane back in the day? It was so long ago, but we can't remember any of the segments. Can you remember any? And Deb contacted me on Instagram. She joins us now. Hello, Deb.
2: Good afternoon, ladies. Good to hear you back together.
1: Deb, it's so lovely. Thank you for calling us, and thank you for having the memory of an elephant.
2: Mate, it was the best.
0: Now, what exactly was the segment that you remembered that I did not?
2: Okay, being a good Catholic girl myself, ex-Catholic, is when you had the segment when you sang modern songs, but in a nun's version.
1: Sing like a nun. Yes.
0: Now, can you remember, obviously remember the title, can you remember how it worked, Deb? Because we want to play around now.
2: Okay, so take a modern song.
1: Right.
2: And then remember, now, for those of you who don't know, nuns have a certain way of singing.
0: Yes, they do.
2: Yes.
3: I can do this. Yes. I know I can do this.
0: Give us an example of a song. What are we going to nunify?
2: You have to do your favourite song that you've been singing. You've got the laminated sheet. You've got the extra long chord.
3: Don't ram me in. Okay. Don't ram in.
2: That's it.
0: All right.
2: That's it.
0: Okay. By the way, 13-24-10, that's how you play. You just call us and you give us a modern song, any song, and we sing it in the style of a nun.
1: Okay.
0: It sounds bonkers, and it is.
1: And it is, and it's so much fun. And I know when we're going to, I'm going to lead you in. You ready?
0: Okay. All right.
1: We were doing so well, but you were scared to be held. Took this as twirl.
0: My turn, Mother Superior.
1: Go.
0: I don't even know where you are.
1: Second page. I see the tears of a man.
0: Where is it?
1: It's up the top.
0: I see.

0: Now,
1: 13, 24, 10.
0: That
1: no, we're
0: so
1: not doing
0: much
1: it.
0: Fun. I want to keep going.
1: 13, 24, 10.
0: Come on.
1: What song do you want us to sing like a nun? We are your humble servants.

0: I mean, we are about to be taken off air. You're listening to the Chrissy Swan Show on Nova. Oh, yeah. There's suddenly an opener for this nutso segment.
1: Sing like a nun.
0: This 14 years ago when we worked together on Breakfast Radio. The premise is simple. 13 24 10, give us a call, give us a modern song, and we will sing it in the style of the nuns that we got in trouble from and sat behind and...
2: Well, there were none at Upway High School, but
0: mocked.
2: You got in trouble.
0: Oh, there were at Sacré-Cœur College.
2: They were.
0: Don't you worry. I perfected the style and we are going to, I don't know who.
2: Who are we going to?
3: Nikki.
0: I don't have the screen, so why don't you introduce the
3: calls,
0: Aaron?
3: We'll go to Nikki. Hello, Nikki.
0: Hello, Nikki.
4: Hi.
2: Hi, Nikki.
0: What song?
4: I'm so excited to talk to you.
0: Oh, my God. Okay, well, let's have a chat.
2: To you too.
0: Did you?
4: My son Tyler's in the car and he is Michael Jackson obsessed.
0: Oh, my God, so is my daughter.
4: Beat it.
0: Okay.
2: Oh, beat it. I thought it was going to be no.
0: Okay, let's go.
4: It changed his mind.
2: Oh.
0: Okay, I'll do the first one and then you can do the second one, Janie.
2: Okay.
0: They told him, don't you ever come around here. Don't want to something, don't want to disappear. Ooh, the fire's in their eyes and their words are really clear. So take it away, Mother Superior.
2: Beat it. Do you want it?

0: Okay, well, I've lost it now.
1: Okay, who's next? Who's next, Maisie?
2: Hello, Louise. Hello, Louise.
1: Hi, Lulu.
3: Hello, ladies. Hello. I must admit, this is the first time calling in the afternoon. I'm normally a Jace, Lauren and Clint caller, but...
0: Welcome back to us.
1: Come sit by us.
3: Okay, well, when you want to do a song that's sung by a nun, I think it would be hilarious to hear Pony.
1: I agree, my child.
0: Oh, my God, no.

0: Oh, you're still going. Why don't we go to the chorus?
1: Okay.
0: If you're horny, let's do it. Write it. My pussy.
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5: Nova 919. Good afternoon. A burst water main in Burton on Heaslip Road near Edinburgh Road. Urgent saw works in Evanston Gardens, Anglevale Road near Gordon Road. Also Hillcrest Foster's Road near Yellen Street. Ongoing works continuing this afternoon. West Croydon on Port Road near East Avenue 40. Both ways there. Outbound in Woodville, south on Woodville Road. And just be sure to check your speed. 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Down to a freezing 6 tonight. Sunny for your hump day tomorrow at a top of 16. And right now it's 15 degrees on Adelaide's Nova 919.
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1: Yoo-hoo!
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2: Chrissy's clickbait.
0: What is your care factor on Justin Bieber, Hailey Bieber?
1: Are they brother and sister?
0: No. They're married. They're together. I don't know if they're married, actually. They're married. They're together with a baby. Well,
1: that's very nice for them. Is that who I'm looking at in this little bikini here?
0: Yeah.
1: Well, I would like to congratulate her on the amount of effort it must take to look like that. You know, to spend her days in the pursuit of that sculptural excellence.
0: She is one of the bald ones.
1: A Baldwin,
0: yeah,
1: you say?
0: Yeah, so she's originally Hailey Baldwin.
1: Oh, is she a daughter of one of the Baldwins?
0: Yes.
1: Excellent. See, I'm onto something
0: there.
1: Yeah,
0: yeah.
1: That's great.
0: But she is an absolute juggernaut. She's got her own makeup, skincare line. Like, she's incredible.
1: What's she doing this time?
0: She has lent her considerable celebrity clout to Skims.
1: Oh, that's the Kim Kardashian thing.
0: Have a listen.
3: Hi, it's Hailey Bieber, and I'm on set today with Skims.
1: That's lovely. That's
0: Skims
1: lovely.
0: Skims Everyday Cotton Campaign.
1: I tell you what, if anyone is ever after a model for, say, menopause belly, I am available.
0: Okay.
1: If anyone would, you know, say that was ever going to be featured, Hailey Bieber style, I would be the front runner for that.
0: Well, do you know what I found when I was trawling looking for photographs?
1: Oh, God.
0: I found a photograph of me that's never seen the light of day. Do you remember I had a little, like a clothing line, and then it sort of moved into bras?
1: I didn't know it went into underwear.
0: You could, I don't know if they were ever sold, but I definitely had a line of, I think they were sold, but there was no models, and I did a little shoot.
1: No, you didn't.
0: Jane?
1: No.
0: My boobs.
1: Oh, I remember. They were larger than your head, each one.
0: They look like bowling balls.
1: Yeah.
0: I'm going to find you the photo after the show.
1: I don't know whether I'd ever recover from that.
0: I'll get you to sign some sort of, you know, NDA.
1: Yeah.
0: Anyway, very exciting news for Hailey Bieber and Skims.
1: Good on
0: Skims
1: it.
0: Are very good, by the way.
1: Good on it. So they're a shapewear thing, right?
0: Oh, undies, everything.
1: Lovely.
0: Yeah, apparel.
1: Lovely.
0: Let's move on to Madonna. What's your care factor on Madonna? Because obviously was a legend.
1: Yes. I think that she needs to pop it away now.
0: Okay. All right. So she was on the cover of Interview magazine, an oldie but a goodie.
1: Mm.
0: And I was really excited about her biopic because I love a biopic. But she has scrapped it because she had a falling out with Universal Studios over the budget.
1: Mm.
0: She says, I was supposed to make a movie about my life and I worked on my script for 2 years and I spent 2 years at Universal Studios with the land producers and then it amounted to nothing. Pretty much like us. We've got to get out of here. We're running out of time. Fitzy Whipper and Kate coming in.
1: That was short and sweet.
0: Will you come in tomorrow?
1: I will for you. I will for you.
0: Are we going to couples dress again? I thought maybe wedding dresses this time.
1: How what a lovely idea.
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22: Got ourselves a crash at the moment. Mitchell Park, Marion Road near the college. Burstwater Main, Burton Heaslip Road near Edinburgh Road. Urgent Sawworks, Evanston Gardens, Anglevale Road near Gordon Road. Same in Hillcrest on Foster's Road. Ongoing works continuing this afternoon. West Croydon on Port Road, speeds at 40, affecting both ways there. Outbound Woodville South on Woodville Road. And just be sure to check your speed. Main North Road, Enfield and Midway Road, Elizabeth Downs. Reduce the duration of your cold this winter. 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Down to a chilly 6 tonight. Sunny tomorrow for your hump day at a top of 16. And right now it is 16 degrees on Adelaide's Nova 919.
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0: afternoon, I'm Heidi Tiltons. There's been a major development in the case of two Sydney nurses who allegedly threatened to kill Israeli patients. The pair made global headlines last year after they allegedly made anti-Semitic remarks on an Israeli influencer's video. But a judge has ruled the video cannot be used as evidence because it was recorded without their consent. Pauline Hanson claims Labor is hurting aspiration through changes to the tax system. The Albanese government has secured support of the Greens to pass the contentious legislation after agreeing to tighten rules for self-managed super funds. The One Nation leader telling Parliament there's no need for the changes.
3: Labor hates innovation and entrepreneurship. Labor loves to kill off with high taxation, record high energy costs and over-regulation. This mob is made up of idiots who've never run a business or had a job not funded by taxpayer or corrupt union bosses.
0: Victoria's Premier admits she is frustrated after a backflip by the teachers' union over their new pay deal. Members will now vote this week on whether to take another day of strike action in August. The five Aussies and one Kiwi who were on board the hantavirus-stricken cruise ship are now free to return home, having completed 42 days of quarantine in WA. And Romeo Beckham is set to make his acting debut. The model and second son of Victoria and David Beckham will star in a tennis romance film called 40 Love. Now let's see what's happening on Nine News tonight.
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33: Good afternoon, Australia. Happy Tuesday. We are one man down tonight. Whippers away. He will be back tomorrow, but I feel like Mum and Dad are away for the weekend. And Kate and I are chucking a party tonight, guys. It's big.
34: Come around. Yeah, I've got a feeling that out of the team, you and I are the real crazy ones. You know what I did here? I think he's nervous. We've been giving him a lot of criticism about riddle time on a Friday, so he's taking the day off to really nut some good ones out for the end of the week.
33: I know he's going to be upset because Dr. Billy Garvey's coming on the show today.
34: No.
33: Look, if you're a parent out there, if you're struggling at the moment, Dr. Billy Garvey will help you through this. He just makes us feel so special at the end of every chat. So he's coming on after 5:30 today. We announced that our backyard cricket game at Kurrabilly House is back.
34: Yes.
33: And we're going to find out who our first celebrity is who's rolling the arm over.
34: Again.
33: 4:30 today. He's been there for every single one. We can't get rid of him. I've tried to hire someone to hit him, but they can't get him. But up next, there's an amazing story that's going to be on SBS tonight on the Insight Show. The ultimate ATM glitch. This is going to blow your mind what this guy did and where he ended up. I'll tell you all about it next. But Ariana Grande now, Hate That I Made You Love Me on Nova.

0: Ariana Grande there. I hate that I made you love me. We've got Dr. Billy Garvey joining us on the show after 5 o'clock. It's Fitzy and Whipper and Kate with you here on your Tuesday afternoon. What do you got for us, Fitz?
1: Do you know what? I heard Pauline Hanson say the other day, if she becomes Prime Minister, she's going to get rid of SBS altogether. She can't do that. And the reason why is because one of my favourite shows Tuesday nights is Insight. I love Insight. I love the host. Kumi Taguchi is the host. Tonight is a special one because I've seen the promo for it. Mm-hmm. Kate, this is going to blow your mind. So the theme tonight is coming into money. And Kumi is talking to a young man by the name of Dan. Have a listen.
2: Dan, 15 years ago, you came into money to the tune of $1.6 million. How?
3: I found a glitch in the National Australia Bank system. I was able to make my account balance look like it had millions of dollars in there when it didn't really. Then I could go into the branch and literally ask the teller how much is in my account, and they'd tell me that there was $1.6 million in there. And just let me draw on whatever I wanted. It was like discovering fire or something for the first time if you're a caveman. It was extremely addictive.
2: What did you spend the money on?
3: The way I can describe it is you get all your friends in a circle and you say, hey, what do you want to do today? And so some people wanted a car, some people wanted a horse. The horse cost about $50,000.
2: Wow.
3: And I spent $1.6 million over 4.5 months. I remember one night I shouted the whole restaurant dinner and a lady came up to me and said, are you the richest guy in Australia? And I said, no, I think I'm seventh.
0: Hang on a second. Is this guy in jail? Because this sounds highly illegal.
1: This is where it gets weird because he was then asked if he liked the feeling of doing something like that.
3: That was like a confidence that I've never had before, although I had a lot of anxiety around actually doing it because I thought I was going to get caught at any time. I'd have nightmares about the SWAT team storming in. I don't know why it was a SWAT team. I didn't have any guns, but...
2: You reported your theft to the bank. What happened?
3: They said that they were going to come and get me and nothing happened.
2: For how long did nothing happen?
3: About 3 years.
1: 3 years! The bank said, you're gone, Dan, you're gone. 3 years later, no one's knocking on his door. Now, this is where it gets even weirder because what did Dan do next?
3: The anxiety built and built, and I eventually had to do what I felt was right. So I told the media about what happened just to get some closure on the whole thing because I just lost myself as a person. I just didn't know who I was anymore. I just didn't like who I'd become. They eventually issued a warrant for my arrest, and so they arrested me and charged me, and so I went to jail for a year.
0: Oh, so they did arrest him in the end.
1: He went to a current affair, Kate. I can't even remember this episode, but he went to a current affair and he's done a year, but this is... You immediately freak out when you hear the word jail, but not this guy.
3: My brain is a little bit different to other people, so I saw jail as kind of a bit of experience as well.
0: Well, like a theme park or something.
1: Tommy, you've got to get this guy on tomorrow night.
4: Yeah, I'll try and get him on, yeah.
0: I would love to talk to him about, firstly, how he worked out how to do this. Like, he's talking about his brain being slightly, you know, wired differently. Like, is he a mathematician? How did he work it out? And how did he sleep at night? Well, it sounds like
1: hacker?
0: He didn't.
1: He might have been a hacker if he can hack into their system. But I just can't. I agree with him, though. The guilt that you would have had the whole time thinking to yourself, I'm going to get busted at some stage. I have to get busted at some stage.
0: Yeah, but like, when he's actually admit, what did you say? He called the bank. He let them know. They said they were going to come and pick him up, and they didn't. Imagine the 3 years that followed of going to sleep every night, wondering if someone's going to knock on your door.
1: Now, the other one is, I need to ask him, when you ring a current affair and said, look, mate, I've ripped off the bank at 1.6 mil. I know, look, they look for love rats and neighbours from hell, but they're going to themselves, this cannot be real. They've got him on, and he's gone to jail.

0: sa.gov.au. Down to a bone-chilling 6 tonight, sunny tomorrow and 16, and right now it's 15 degrees on Adelaide's Never 919.
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8: I am.
9: Did you have a nickname like that in high school or in college?
8: I had Big Daddy was
9: Big
8: my
9: Daddy.
8: Nickname.
9: Daddy. Which is good for the ladies.
8: You know what I'm saying? Yes.
9: How old were you when you got the nickname Big Daddy?
8: I was

0: Josh Fawaz, Like a Prayer. We made this huge announcement on the show yesterday.
1: That's right. It's the backyard cricket game at Kirribilli House in Sydney. The Prime Minister has given us the all clear to go ahead. It is the greatest backyard cricket pitch in Australia. The view over the harbour in Sydney is unbelievable.
0: Oh, I can't believe we've got permission to actually be out on that lawn.
1: Oh, it's amazing.
0: Haven't they redone it recently over the last couple of years?
1: Yeah, they have. Well, we've got a special guest that's coming on that's been there, and we're going to see if he's keen to play again. But this is all thanks to Milo as well. And kids, if you're listening to this and you love your cricket, girls and boys, you have the opportunity to play in either Fitzy Whipper or Kate's team. Milo's giving you the opportunity. So the everyday sports stars can go on the Milo tin, but you can also play in the backyard cricket game. So register on the Nova Player app, parents, and we could be calling you back to recruit your child to play the Prime Minister's 11.
0: Oh, how amazing. And the good thing about it is that we do raise money on the day, and this year we've come up with two very worthy organisations. Should I go through that now, Fitz?
1: We're
0: going to raise money for Batir Australia. Now, I don't know if you know or not, but they work with young people to help create stigma-free communities around mental health and well-being.
1: They do a great job.
0: They
1: yes.
0: do. And then this year, a new charity is Full Stop Australia. They support victims, survivors from crisis to recovery. They have a 24/7, 1800 Full Stop free counselling service for those impacted by sexual, domestic, and family violence.
1: Yeah, that's a great.
0: So that's a great cause
1: that.
0: On the day. You can donate to those organisations on the Nova Player app as well. And you may as well try and get there if you're a kid, thanks to Milo on the day as well.
1: And when you think cricket, you definitely don't think of this man because his sporting prowess is, well, it's not up there with some of the best cricketers in Australia, that's for sure. But we cannot play backyard cricket at Kirribilli House without Richard Wilkins, Dickie!
2: Yeah, g'day, chaps. How are we? G'day, Kate.
0: That's okay, Dickie. I know you know I'm here. Always
2: here. Who was that first charity you mentioned? IKEA.
1: Batir Australia.
0: IKEA are far from a charity.
2: I was trying to put it together myself, I couldn't work that out.
1: Dickie, did you ever do an ad? When you were younger, did you do an ad? Were you in a commercial at all, Dickie? What were you promoting?
2: Thanks for watching, boys. Yeah, and Gil. I did a few little things over the years. Sanyo, I was an ambassador for.
1: Oh, Sanyo.
2: Who could forget that?
0: Oh, wow. And have you been training? I mean, it's 12 months since you put on your whites this time last year.
2: Man of the match, I think, is the term you're grasping.
0: Oh, I didn't know that. Were you man of the match last year, Dickie? What did you have to do to deserve that?
2: Well, I'm what you call an all-rounder, Kate. You know, I'm terrible at batting and bowling.
1: Dickie, isn't it the greatest place to watch cricket, though, Dickie? Because you've got, like, the amphitheatre there that you can sit up on the hill and watch it. I think you did have a bit of a kip at some stage and woke up with a tennis ball in your hair. Is that correct?
2: Yeah, I just hope Albo can get out there and mow the lawn a little bit this year because it's halfway up your bloody ankles sometimes, and it's hard to run around and all that stuff, and some of my underarms just get lost in the undergrowth there, so I hope he gets the lawnmower out, gets the mast port out and gives it a bit of a grilling before we take flight, so to speak.
1: Can I just fill everyone in, Australia? I'm not joking here, but last year Dickie was there and the Prime Minister was saying that they were going to do some work out the back in the backyard, and Dickie pulled him aside and actually said to him, "This would be a great place for a pool. I could see like a horizon pool off the edge there down to the harbour." You're actually trying to get a pool over the line for the Prime Minister.
2: I got the blokes who know how to do that stuff. You've got that big, beautiful view of the harbour. You could drop in an infinity pool there. It'd be magnificent. Instead, it's just the foliage and stuff. You could seriously drop in a nice pool. He has to go across the road to Admiralty House, to the Governor General's joint to have a swim, poor old Albo.
0: I don't know if it'd be very private for you, though. I mean, the Prime Minister wouldn't be able to skinny dip in his pools like you do in yours.
2: You'd have to put your cozzies on.
0: Okay.
2: Put your budgies. Tony Abbott left a pair in the spare room there, I think.
1: Hey, Dickie, put your tight black jeans on and we'll see you there, big man.
2: Whose team am I? I'm not. I don't want to play against Brett Lee. I do not want him bowling at me.
1: Well, come on. I want you on my team, Richard. Come on my team.
2: Whose team's Brett Lee in?
1: Well, I'll try to recruit Brett Lee for you, okay? All right? We'll
2: I've try normally to been in Whippers' team, and normally we win.
0: Well, this is the thing. Whipper's not here today, so I think it's a bit unfair for Fitzy to kind of claim you without hearing from Whipper first.
2: I'd like to see the early sort of bowling list before I, you know, nominate the team that I'll be stumping up for.
0: Dickie, you want to be on my team, don't you, if there's a choice?
2: How many teams are there? Traditionally, there are only two teams.
1: All right, Richard, we'll see you there. Thank you, legend.
2: All right, see you, kid.
1: Well done, mate, well done. Love him. All thanks to Milo. Like we said, register on the Nova Player app and your kid could be playing. Don't miss another round of Theme Queen just after 5.

0: Gotta love that. Have you watching Off Campus, Fitzy?
1: No, but I heard Jean Flip, she's prominent in that movie with that song, Bed on Fire. That's something that I unfortunately have not experienced over the years.
0: It's very different to a Dutch oven, I think. Fitzy Whipper and Kate on your Tuesday afternoon. Now, I want to talk about something that frightened the living daylights out of me the other day, and I'm upset about it and I don't understand it, and I want you to give me a call if you have spotted these out and about in the street. 13 24 10. I'm going to put a photograph up here on the screen.
1: Yeah,
0: Fitzy. Now, not yet. I want to explain the backstory. Yeah. You love my backstories. Yeah. I get a little, sometimes I'm like, you know, a little bit on edge, maybe even a little bit what you might call hypervigilant, anxious.
1: Yep.
0: And especially in a car park or approaching cars and things like that. And I, you know, out and about on my own. This is the most frightening thing that I'm seeing in cars at the moment, and I don't know the purpose of them. Have a look at this. Have you seen the headrest covers that are in cars that look like armed robbers?
1: Yeah, like balaclavas.
0: Yeah. So these ones are white. This was the car parked. I took a photo of the car. It was a Mazda or something in the car park, underneath cover car park. This is the car park next to me. I'm coming back from the gym, approaching the car, and I actually have a physical reaction because my eyes are so bad. I think there's two scary people in the car. Please don't do that with the photo.
1: About to rob a bank. It looks like it.
0: Well, or just rob me or something. Mm. Or not even, maybe not even burgle anything, but look hot, really scary, like a horror movie. 13, 24, 10. If you, firstly, if you've got these, tell me the point of them.
1: Are people doing that to? I know people are putting in fake dummies into the passenger seat so they can drive into the. Don't they drive? This is on the freeways and the tolls. You can get to drive in the
0: T2 lane.
1: Yes.
0: Yep. Oh, that's right. There was a big spate of that, I think, where people could avoid paying the fines because they were a one person travelling to work.
1: I know there's a car theft. There's a fair bit going on in Victoria at the moment. I don't think this would be a deterrent, though, for thieves if you've just got a balaclava over a headrest.
0: No, I don't think so. I think if you're going to break into a car, that's not what this is. I don't think that's the purpose of this. I don't think it's going to scare off a car thief. I think it's just scaring the rest of us.
1: Why don't you put one in your car and it might freak a few of the paparazzi out at the front of your house, Kate? It's not a bad idea.
0: No. Just maybe I should just wear the balaclava.
1: Yeah.
0: That actually might be more clever.
1: Then strap like a fake sniper gun next to it on the seat and they might leave you alone.
0: Yes. Who have we got on the phone? Lisa, is it? Lisa?
2: Hi.
0: Are you feeling the way I am about these silly car seat covers?
2: Yes. My neighbour across the street has it and he parks his car facing me, so every time I walk out of my driveway, like to walk to my car, I see these white face balaclava things, and I freak out, and the kids freak out, and then I almost have a heart attack and die at the age of 38.
0: Yeah, no.
1: It's working. That's what they wanted, Lisa.
0: But you're not breaking into the car, though, are you, Lisa?
2: No, I'm just being a good civilian.
1: Oh, yeah. Tiana, where do you get these? Have you got these seats yourself? Where do you get them from?
3: I got mine from Temu.
0: Oh, for a tiny little car.
3: Pardon?
0: Don't worry.
1: Temu have everything. So why? And so, do you use it as a deterrent for people and scare people? Yeah.
3: Yeah. Well, my house hasn't been, like, my car hasn't been broken into, so I'm hoping it's working.
1: Gotcha.
0: Is that the way they market them? When you go onto the website, and what do you type in? Yeah. Faces on headrests, or what are you looking for? How are they? Why are they saying you need these in your life?
3: Well, initially I just wanted car accessories, and then blinged out my car, and that was just like a bonus. They come up, and I was like, oh yeah, I have to add them to the car. That's what Temu does to you, though.
1: Yeah,
3: you just keep adding them.
1: Chuck in a couple of squishies. Tiana, what do you drive? A Turana?
3: No, a Toyota Corolla.
0: That was actually an awful joke, Fitzy. And I need to ask Tiana, when she said I was blinging out my car and I added it to the cart with the other things, can you talk me through what else you have in your car?
3: The steering wheel, it's all blinged out. The like cup holders, there's like the bling ones.
1: Oh, man. Do you remember, does anyone remember the manual, the gear shift, and you could get the redback spider resin on the gear shift? And that used to freak people out going, there's a spider in the car.
0: That's so sick.
1: That's a ripper as well. I think you can get that from Timu, but you've got to spin a wheel 58 times just to get it.
0: She gets
3: That's
0: it.
3: That's how it gets you.
0: Yeah, thanks, Tiana. After the traffic, we're going to reveal another item on the click list so you can win $10,000 worth of appliances on Friday. Stay tuned.
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6: Got ourselves a crash at the moment. Mitchell Park on Marion Road near the College. A breakdown West Hindmarsh on South Road near Grange Road. And you know you're in Adelaide when there's a burst water main. We have one in Burton, Hayslip Road near Edinburgh Road. Ongoing works continuing this afternoon. Keswick on South Road speeds at 40 outbound. Same in Woodville South on Woodville Road. Both ways West Croydon on Port Road and Plimpton on Marion Road. 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Down to a cold 6 tonight, sunny tomorrow and 16, and right now it's 15 degrees on Adelaide's Nova 919.
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17: 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We'll give you another product tomorrow, and someone on Friday is going to be very happy with that 10 grand. Cyril now. Fitzy, Whipper and Kate on Nova.

0: That's Cyril there, stumbling in. Fitzy, Whipper and Kate driving you home on your Tuesday afternoon, thanks to Chemist Warehouse.
1: There's a guy nicknamed the Squatter Hunter. Now, he fights squatters by moving in with them. He does this legally via a lease from the owner, and then he makes the situation so uncomfortable for the squatters that they leave. He's so popular, this guy, in the States, that he's actually got his own show. Have a listen to this.
2: My name is Flash Shelton, and I am the Squatter Hunter. In 2019, my mom's home was taken over by squatters. I called the sheriff. The sheriff informed me it's a civil matter and there's nothing we can do. I took matters into my own hands. I learned all about the laws. I figured out the loopholes. And now I have a very particular set of skills.
3: Sometimes removing the squatter is just making it a little bit difficult for them to live.
1: And this is where he fires up a chainsaw, Kate. And he chainsaws through the front door.
0: Oh, no way. He makes it sound very serious. Like, I wonder where, like, I mean, I get it. He is hunting squatters out of homes that don't belong to them. But imagine being part of the meeting where you go, you know what I'm going to call myself? The Squatter Hunter.
1: The Squatter Hunter. He's got a hat, like a trucker hat, that just says, get out on it. So he knocks on the door and you go, all right, I'm in a fair bit of trouble here. So he goes, all right, well, I understand that squatters do have rights.
0: Yep.
1: And I can't ring the cops and get you out of here because you've been here for a while. So he just moves in himself and just makes it an absolute nightmare for the squatters that they go, all right, Flash Shelton, you've won. We're
0: I've
1: out
0: got
1: of
0: to
1: here,
0: get
1: man.
0: Out of here. I think his words were, he makes it very difficult for them to live.
1: Well.
0: Which makes it sound way more serious than just them moving out.
1: Yeah.
0: Along with the chainsaw audio.
1: Which I think you were married to a couple of those guys, weren't you, as well?
0: What, squatters? Exactly. They came for one night and they never went home. I say they, like, separately, you know what I mean?
1: We should have a
0: on
1: squatter
0: on different
1: under.
0: Occasions.
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3: Couple of crashes out there at the moment. Blair Athlon, Main North Road near Mamion Avenue. Also, Mitchell Park, Marion Road near Hamilton Secondary College. A breakdown in West Hindmarsh on South Road near Grange Road. Burstwater Main, Burton, Heaslip Road near Edinburgh Road. And urgent electrical works in St. Peter's on Stephen Terrace near 6th Lane. Just be sure to check your speed. Halsey Road, Elizabeth East and Port Wakefield Road, Jepps Cross. 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Bob Jane T-Marts, they'll look after you. Down to a teeth chattering 6 tonight. It's going to be sunny for your hump day tomorrow at a top of 16. And right now it's 14 degrees on Adelaide's Nova 919.
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5: Good afternoon, I'm Heidi Tiltons. A viral video has been ruled inadmissible in the trial of two city nurses accused of making anti-Semitic remarks because it was recorded without their consent. The pair from Bankstown Hospital made global headlines last year when they allegedly threatened to kill Israeli patients on a 2.5-minute video posted by an Israeli influencer. The Treasurer insists fresh changes to the tax system will make little difference to most Aussies. The Greens will pass Labor's tax legislation after the Albanese government agreed to tighten capital gains tax rules for properties bought through self-managed super funds. Jim Chalmers says it won't impact any existing SMSF borrowing arrangements.
6: This is a very small part of the housing market. SMSFs, for example, are less than 1% of total residential property borrowing and less than 0.5% of new residential borrowing each year.
5: Cost of living relief's been the key focus of today's New South Wales and Queensland budgets. Car and motorbike rego is being slashed for New South Wales drivers, while Queensland residents are being promised a 7 to 10% reduction in power prices. BC recipient Ben Robert Smith has pulled out of an event at the Australian War Memorial, citing illness. The 47-year-old, who's accused of war crimes, was due to attend tonight's opening of Anzac Hall. And Taylor Swift continues to top the charts. I Knew It, I Knew You from Toy Story 5, spending a second consecutive week at number one. Now let's see what's happening on Nine News tonight.
7: Thank you, Heidi. I'm Brenton Bragless. Tonight, the final moments and fresh insight into a fatal Parafield Airport crash. A family's fight for justice. An Adelaide fashion icon's death after taking magic mushrooms under the spotlight. More South Australians come forward after a dashcam privacy breach was exposed. And Crows and Port go head-to-head before the showdown. Nine News, your news, night at 6 on 9 and on 9 now.

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5: Good afternoon, Australia. It is Fitzy and Whipper and Kate. We're missing Whipper this afternoon. He will be back tomorrow. The World Cup is heating up. Big game for Australia this Sunday, 2 o'clock Australian Eastern Standard Time versus Paraguay. We need to draw or win to go through or to be in the top two. We still have a chance if we lose, but we don't want to lose to Paraguay. It's going to be big. Can I just tell you a story? Colombia have played one game. It was last Thursday against Uzbekistan, and they won 3-1. Okay. There's vision that's been released from the stands. In the disabled section, There was a couple that were in wheelchairs, and when Colombia scored, they stood up and they celebrated. Have a look, Kate. I'm going to show you now. Oh, they're dancing around.
6: I feel really uncomfortable, very uncomfortable watching this.
5: That was, do you remember Oasis? The Oasis reunion, the first show was in Cardiff in Scotland. Remember that?
6: Yeah.
5: And it was everyone wanted to go to the first show.
6: Yeah.
5: So there's the vision of when Oasis came out and played their first song in the disabled section, there was about 20 people that got out of wheelchairs to dance for the rest of the gig.
6: Well,
5: because that was the only way they could get tickets.
6: Do you think they were they faux wheelchairs?
5: That's what they did to get in. So they've hired a wheelchair for the night, rocked up, wheeled in, and then they said, "All right, we're going to get involved. Here's Liam. Here's Noel."
6: Couldn't possibly stay in my chair. Oh, all of this conversation makes me very nervous, so I'm going to move on. Socceroos are going to be playing on Friday at midday. And guess what? We have a beautiful and very talented friend of the show, Dr. Billy Garvey. He's going to be answering your parenting questions. That's at 5:30. But up next, you've been waiting for it for a week. We're going to play Theme Queen. That's next. Vitsy, Whipper and Kate.

0: Oh, Harry Styles, As It Was. Let's get into Theme Queen.
1: Hey, Richie. Yeah,
2: yeah. Theme Queen.
0: I've got some exciting news for you today in a minute. After I introduce myself, welcome to Theme Queen. Yeah. Theme Queen. I'm your host, still holding out hope for a last-minute invite to Tay-Tay's wedding, Kate Ritchie.
3: Oh, no chance.
0: Well, you just never know. I mean, okay, well, there's no chance. The game is very simple, three rounds. Each round there are three songs and each of the three songs are connected by a theme. We don't have Whipper with us today.
3: Well, that's a good theme so far.
0: So you might get all three right, but I think we're going to call up Tommy if he would like to play. You kind of play along anyway.
3: I do every afternoon in the car.
0: Well, guess what? This is the exciting news. We talked about it last week because all of the songs that we're playing in Theme Queen, they're like, oh, God, I love that song. Oh, God, I haven't heard that for a while. They all join together. I know what the theme is. We now have a Theme Queen official playlist. It's live, guys.
3: Wow.
0: There have been a lot of other people behind the scenes.
3: How did you do that, Kate?
4: No one has asked for this at
0: they
4: all.
0: They did last week. We talked about it. I think, well, I don't have to do that song's great again.
3: Yeah.
0: This is... I didn't do it because this is so obvious I didn't do it. If you've been listening to along in the car and hear a tune you've forgotten that you love, or there's a song and you just can't remember what it's called, there's now somewhere to go. You've got to search for Fitzy Whipper and Kate Theme Queen on Spotify. Shay is going to pop it up on our socials now so you can find it there.
3: Wow.
0: And click on the link and we've run out of time for Theme Queen.
3: That's so good. Congratulations, Kate.
0: Let's do it. Get your pens and your listening ears on.
3: Yeah.
0: Round one, song number one.
3: Oh.
0: I love that song.
3: Beyonce. Not written by her. Yeah, written by old mate Ryan Tedder.
0: Wasn't it? Doesn't he bang on about it?
3: Yeah.
0: Gosh. Song number two. I love that line.
4: What's the song, Tommy?
0: I don't know what it means.
3: The song, I think, might be Fortnite. Is that correct?
0: That is correct. And song number three, just quickly.
3: Good.
0: What do we got, guys? Tommy knows.
3: Halo, Fortnite, and Just Dance?
0: Oh, Tommy.
3: Taylor Swift, Beyonce,
0: and
3: Lady Gaga. I only know this because I was a massive Halo fan growing up on my Xbox, but they're all video games.
0: There you go.
3: Thank you, Fitzy, for letting me get that one.
0: That was excruciating, Fitzy, listening to you try and work that out.
4: But Tom, you will see Tom on the weekends playing Just Dance, those dancing games. Yeah. His feet very nimble.
0: Round two, song number one. Come on, say it, Fitz.
4: Is that Lady Hall?
0: Yeah. This is the bit where you go, oh, my God, I love this song. I wonder where I could find it. If I head to our playlist on Spotify, I can get it there.
4: I'll just look up Lady Hawk.
0: Go away. Song number two. Oh, God, I love this song.
4: Who's this?
0: You know.
3: Is it Craig David? No.
0: No, but similar sound. I had this guy's album.
4: Who is it?
0: I don't know why. Daniel Bedingfield.
3: Yes. Brother of Natasha Bedingfield.
0: Is it really?
3: Yeah.
4: He only brought out one good album, didn't he? And he went missing.
3: Yep.
0: I've got it.
4: What's the name of that?
0: CD case. Bad Day.
4: Bad Day.
0: So we've got My Delirium and Bad Day, and this is song number three.
4: Okay. That's Lord. Lord and Lady Hawk are from New Zealand. They're all Kiwis.
0: There you go.
4: Yeah, well done.
0: He's awake. He's proven it. Round three, song number one.
5: Hey there, Delilah. What's it like in New York City? I'm 1,000 miles away.
4: You could have gone Dave Dobbin on the last one. That would have been great to hear a bit of Slice of Heaven.
0: Okay, stay out of it. You can do it next week, maybe.
4: Hey there, Delilah, which is Plain White Tees.
0: It's all very earnest, this kind of music, isn't it?
4: One hit wonders.
3: Give me good one on the playlist.
0: No.
4: Give me one other Plain White Tees song. And where the hell is Delilah?
0: Song number two.
4: Oh, yes. Empire of the Sun.
0: You know where you can find it.
4: Empire of... Okay.
0: And song number three. Small things, true care, truth. Come on, guys, what do we got?
3: They've been in a movie or been on the soundtrack to a movie? No.
4: Okay. Walking on a Dream, Empire of the Sun, Plain White Tees and Blink 182.
0: Let's not get too bogged down in the bands.
4: Okay. Hey There, Delilah, Walking on a Dream and Small Things.
0: All the small things, yeah.
4: All the small things.
0: You know what I love about some songs? When they kick off and you know exactly what you're listening to.
3: Oh, yes.
4: What do you got, Tom?
3: Well, I think the start of the song is also the title of the song. Is that right?
4: Oh, wow. Yes, Tommy.
3: Yeah. Will they all be available on the playlist?
0: They are.
4: Yeah, I've just looked up Hey There, Delilah, and I found it. I don't need the playlist.
0: You absolutely do. Go to our Instagram. Shay's going to post it. Click on the link, guys. Get involved. It's amazing. And how about this? Cherry Bomb have done a cover of Alanis Morissette. You ought to know. Fitzy Whipper, Kate, on Nova.

0: team. What do you got for us?
1: Well, just there's only one of us today. Whip is off. He'll be back tomorrow. I want to talk about tattoos. I don't have a tattoo. I am tattoo free.
0: Have you thought about it? How close were you? I mean, you had your nipple pierced, didn't you, at some stage?
1: Yeah. What's that got to do with tattoos?
0: No, well, I mean, a
1: what
0: piercing.
1: What are you trying to. Where are you going with this?
0: A piercing is very similar to a tattoo, I'd say. It's a big step in your life.
1: But you can whack it out. As yeah. You, like, you can. Once you get a piercing,
0: what,
1: you can. Well, it depends how late it is. You have absolutely thrown me now. What am I talking about? Yes, I did have that done. That was a ridiculous mistake. But the thing with that mistake or error of judgment was that it's easily altered or fixed. Yes. I can get back on track. If I get a tattoo, and I've said it before, if I ever say to any of you that I am going to get a tattoo, call the police or my doctor or my next of kin or something to alert them that I have finally lost my mind.
0: What's your favourite flower?
1: I like lilacs and hydrangeas.
0: That would look lovely to have a little lilac on your wrist or something like that. Do you know what I mean?
1: But you know
0: so
1: what?
0: You can look at it every day.
1: I can have hydrangeas and lilacs in the garden and they don't hurt. Give us a call, 13 24 10, if you've had a tattoo and you've had to change it for some reason. Maybe you've had it removed. Maybe you've had it altered. Because I want to talk about this. Jules Neal is in the news. And, of course, her relationship or marriage has come to an end with Lockie for whatever reason. I'm not going to get bogged down in that. But what I will say and what I didn't know about Jules is that she had a tattoo which was dedicated to her estranged husband.
0: Gotcha.
1: She has gone to have it removed. I mean, it's only the letter L.
0: Okay.
1: So it's not like somebody's face.
0: Because I was thinking if it was Lockie, there's CHI in there. You could change that to Yochi if you're a big fan of the frozen yogurt.
1: Yeah, you could. She has written alongside her post, getting rid of what no longer serves us, even if it was meant to be permanent.
0: Oh, that's tough.
1: So she's getting rid of that. And I think you got it, especially if it's on your wrist, you get it so it's a daily reminder, but when you're not with that person anymore, it's probably best it goes. I know that when I worked on Home and Away very many years ago, and I won't tell you which actress it was, but she found a lovely boyfriend that we all liked very much.
0: Yeah.
1: But we could tell maybe from the onset that he was into her way more than she was into him.
0: Oh, he didn't get a tat, did he?
1: He did. It's good. Did the whole name
0: thing. How big was Isla on his back?
1: No. With a tiny little Southern Cross beside it. My Australian beauty. Katie, are you there?
2: Yes,
1: okay.
2: I am.
1: Did you get a tattoo that you ended up having to change?
2: I did, yes. It was a matching one with my best friend of 3 years.
1: Mm-hmm.
2: Yeah, she was cheating on her partner at the time, and I told her that she should admit to him so he can go on dates with all the girls just like she is doing, and we had a big bust-up over it.
0: Oh, no.
1: Oh, okay.
0: What was the tattoo and what happened?
2: It was a little, flower. She decided, I'm not a very, girly type of girl, so I was let's go for something very, so we could both agree on, but I did it because she was my best friend at the time.
0: Yep.
2: I have it on my leg, thankfully, and then I got something replaced over the top of it.
0: What did you have over the top, like a big redback spider or a snake and dagger? What did you have, Katie?
2: I got a tarot card put on top of it.
0: Okay, what's in the tarot card? Yeah, it's a flower. I like it, Kaylee. Let's go to Shree. Shree or Shree?
2: Shree.
1: Shree, fantastic.
0: Okay. Who was your tattoo dedicated to, Shree?
3: So I had two. The first one, which was right on the center of my back, was dedicated to my boyfriend.
0: Yep.
3: And then I had to remove that. So then it left a stain, like a mark on my back.
0: Gotcha.
3: So I still have it, but it's more like a mark now. And then the other one I had was on my shoulder. It had

0: my other boyfriend's name. I don't know what I was thinking. This was in my 20s.
1: Stop doing it, Shree.
0: I know, right? It was like a blackboard for me. But then I had to change it to something else and alter it because, of course, I ended up getting married to someone else.
2: Okay, and what have you got dedicated to the husband?
0: No, not for the husband. But then I ended up hiding it, covering up with an infinity leaf.
1: Oh, yeah, infinity, yeah.
0: Yeah, it had an initial of A, and then the other end had its mom on it. So then it ended up my mom and my family.
1: Right, okay. So I thought it might have been a chimney. Shim, shim, shree.
3: Oh, God.
4: I think Shree liked that. Shree, did you like that one?
0: Yep. I love that one.
2: She didn't hear it.
1: Chimney. Let's go to Jasmine. You've had your time, Shree. You've had some ink regrets, Jazz.
5: Yeah, I got my wedding date tattooed on me. I was quite young when I got married. And quite a few years later, I got a cover-up done, which was incredible, which is a skull and a raven.
1: Oh, wow. Just to remind you of the day I got a skull. That's full on.
5: Flowers and stuff added, but yeah.
1: Tattoo removal it's a lot better these days. The technology is amazing, but it is very painful.
2: Yeah, that's what I heard. It's worse than the actual tattoo, is it not?
1: And I got a tattoo over in Banff, Canada when I was travelling around. What about this? Like 3 years later, I got a phone call from the bank going, someone from a tattoo parlor has just tried to take $5,000 out of your account. And I found out that the tattoo parlor, they had all the credit card details of previous clients.
2: Yeah.
1: And in one day, these two blokes just went for it and $5,000 out of every credit card account that had been into that parlor.
2: Oh, wow.
1: They got quite a bit of money.
2: Not yours, though, obviously.
1: No, I got mine back, thanks to the bank. Sunny, last call. How old were you when you got your tattoo?
6: I was 13. I got fascinated with Jesus, so I had a big cross put on the inside of my wrist.
1: Yeah.
6: And later on, I changed my religion, and I thought, oh, dear, what do I do with this cross? So I went and got somebody to just mess it up. So it doesn't look like a cross. But it's like a whole blob of black bear.
1: What? Sonny!
2: Wouldn't you just stick with the cross?
6: No, because I didn't believe. Well, I was fascinated with Jesus when I was young, but then later on I thought, cross that doesn't resonate with me because Jesus actually didn't die on cross.
1: No.
6: He was impaled on a pail or a stake.
2: Yeah.
6: So I got it all just blobbed up with a whole bunch of black ink.
1: What do you think of when you look at the blob these days, Sunny? Like, what's going on? What's happening in your mind?
6: Nothing. I just ignore it.
1: Well, how do you explain that? Do you know what I would say? It was a nightclub stamp that was just really strong, and I can't get it off.
6: It kind of looks like a birthmark.
2: Oh, great.
1: I like it, Sonny.
2: Can you stop flirting with the callers? They're laughing so hard.
1: Sonny. It's a beautiful name, Sonny. Sonny Disposition. I love it. Thank you.
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9: 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Blair Athol on Main North Road near Marmion Avenue. Mitchell Park to Marion Road. That's near Hamilton Secondary College. And a breakdown to West Hindmarsh on South Road near Grange Road. 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Down to a blistering cold 6 tonight. It's going to be sunny for your Wednesday tomorrow at a top of 16. And right now it's 13 degrees on Adelaide's Nova 919.
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12: Majority of the time, they do flare up during the show, that's for sure. 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One of the greatest theatres in Australia. 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How good is that in Melbourne?
11: Beautiful.
12: You can check it out at the ritzcarltonmelbourne.com.au. But for your chance to win exclusive invites, give us a call, 13 24 10, right now. Right now.
11: Do it right now. And after you do that, you can hear Dr. Billy Garvey. He's a friend of the show. He's gonna be on next to answer your parenting questions right after somebody that I used to know. It's Fitzy Whipper and Kate with you Tuesday evening on Nova.
13: Now and then I think of when we were together.

0: to you there, someone I used to know. Now, Fitzy, we have a very exciting guest in the studio this afternoon.
1: That was a great back announce, Kate.
0: Thank you.
1: You've changed. You were someone that I used to know, and you are now the anchor of our show. Whippers out and you can take over.
0: Oh, that's exciting. I mean, I'm learning from the best. All these skills have come directly from you, Fitz.
1: Well, we're learning from the best with this man. We absolutely adore him, Dr. Billy Garvey. You can go and listen to the Pop Culture Parenting Podcast. He's got his new book, 10 Things I Wish You Knew About Raising Boys. That's coming out this September. Yeah. And he is travelling all around Australia with Pop Culture Parenting. I know, Kate, you've been to this show. It's amazing. It's selling out everywhere. Newcastle, you can still get some tickets. Go to guidinggrowingminds.com if you want to get your tickets there. Dr. Billy Garvey, welcome. Actually, Kate's got a question for you about her daughter in a second, but I just want to ask, Whipper brought this up yesterday, Doctor, and that was 150 kids each day are getting suspended in Victoria. Are schools getting stricter, or are the kids getting more out of control? What are your thoughts on this?
2: Well, yeah, not so much my thoughts, but what the evidence is showing us is that there's more kids entering school with developmental risk and concerns than there has been since we started measuring it. And so we know that schools are actually becoming harder places for educators to work in. So the important bit is, like, let's just park the brakes on, like, hammering the educators about getting them better at maths and algebra and all that stuff and actually give them support around these kids that are struggling. And so, yeah, that's what my PhD was in, because unfortunately suspensions and expulsions are not effective, and they're often a sign that schools that are expelling kids is often a sign that the school needs more support.
0: I would imagine if you're a teacher and you're at school and you've got perhaps one child with challenges, it filters throughout an entire class.
2: The scary thing is you're showing a really great level of empathy for what the educators are dealing with. The reality is it's not one kid, it's five.
0: Yeah.
2: It's like there's, you know, 23% of kids when they start school have developmental vulnerability, concerns, risk, behaviours we're worried about. So there's just so many of these kids. And so often it's the one who needs the most support that takes all the demand off the educator, and then the other kids kind of get left flailing a bit.
0: I will ask you, you're just talking about Whipper, who isn't here today, and I pulled him up yesterday on air about using the word naughty. I think we were even talking about the expulsions and suspensions in Victoria. He was like, the naughty kids. I said, you can't use that word. It's like, well, what else do you use? Like,
2: yeah, well, I think it's a, you know, kid that's struggling, and I think that, you know, it's the idea of, like, you know, you're not a scared kid, you're a kid that's feeling scared at the moment, and how we're feeling shouldn't define who we are permanently. Yeah, it's the same as bad kids. There's no bad kids. Like, and I was a bad kid. I was told that most of my schooling and then a fair bit of my adult life, and it was because I was just struggling with stuff that I couldn't figure out and dealing with stuff that had happened to me and not being able to process in a healthy way. And when, you know, I meet those kids in clinic, I love the bad kid, the naughty kid, favourite kids to meet. They're just beautiful kids to meet, connect with them. Yeah, like we do that every Wednesday morning. We have a behaviour clinic, and essentially the only way you can get into it is if you and other paediatricians really struggling, and you come in and see us, three of us that run that are developmental paediatricians, and the gain is huge because you just actually connect with the kid and you just say to the parents, this must be really hard. I'm sorry the service hasn't supported you better than this.
1: Yeah.
2: Let's figure out together what's going on and make things better.
0: Yeah.
1: I like it. Let's go to Vanessa. Dr. Billy Garvey, he's all yours. What's your question, Ness?
3: Hello. Yes, this is about my four-year-old boy. So when he's chucking a tantrum and, you know, throwing things around his room in anger, frustration, do you think it's best if I leave him and just check back in a few minutes, or do I need to go in there, try to calm him down? Just because I worry that he doesn't listen when he's mid-tantrum and just chucking things around, you know?
2: Yeah, great question, Vanessa, and one that I intimately know outside of my professional work as well, mainly because of my tantrums, actually, not any of my children.
0: Don't hurt yourself, Billy.
2: But the most important first step of that is, like, how am I going in this moment? Because the trick is there's no universal answer. What you want to do is try and have some connection. So once you're regulated, but the way that you achieve that is you watch him and go, when I go towards him, gently, slowly, open, not cornering him, does his body seem to relax, or am I coming too quick, getting too close, and he's actually heightening and becoming more stressed? And that sensitivity and responsiveness is how he will learn that you can help him. And a four-year-old is really, really young, in early stages of learning emotional regulation, but also perspective taking.
1: Elizabeth has given us a call. You're on air with Dr. Billy Garvey, Elizabeth.
4: So I have an 8-year-old little girl who is quite often looking at herself in the mirror. I catch her, like, morning, evening, whenever, and she's, you know, just staring for a while. And I was just wondering if there's something I need to do to discourage that. I just don't want there to be any kind of negative body image coming through from that.
2: Yeah, the body image stuff is such a powerful point that I think a lot of us grew up with, and you kind of carry that stuff through your life. And so the beautiful thing is you're catching, you know, that something's happening that might have something underneath it, but it also might not. Like, how she's actually going is the most important thing. Does she have healthy, secure self-esteem? Does she have good relationships? And just checking in on how she is. And then if the stuff is coming up that's worrying about body positivity or body image or things like that, really creating an opportunity to explore those conversations with her, but sharing that we all actually struggle with that.
0: Yeah. Can you explore the positivity too? Like, if you're definitely looking at yourself in the mirror, it's like, well, tell me your favourite thing and then I'll tell you my favourite thing about your face.
2: That's so beautiful, mm-hmm. Kate, because, like, I think that, you know, and especially I don't know what Fitzy's answer to this would be, like, but, yeah, what's something that you like about your appearance? Mm.
1: Love it.
0: Thank
1: Love
0: you.
1: It. Thank you, Elizabeth. Let's go to Kim. Tell us about your son, Kim.
5: Hi. Yes, I have a 10-year-old boy who's going on school camp, and I was wondering, is it too early to have, like, the birds and bees conversation with him?
2: No, not at all. It's great. It's where it sounds like a plug, but in the second book we talk about it, but it's already gone to print, so I'm proving myself right. But we say that that's the age that you need to talk about it. So it's amazing, Kim. Thanks for planting
0: yes.
2: that question. But yeah, and it's just it's funny, isn't it? The birds and the bees chat about.
5: Yeah.
1: Well, yeah. What was the stork where babies come from? Remember that book, Kate?
0: Oh yes, yeah, that's yeah. how they arrived.
1: Passing
0: if only.
1: Around and looking at the little willy.
2: Totally. Definitely, but it is. So it's not too early. And also, you just want to start, instead of like a rehearsed in front of the mirror five times chat about the birds and the bees, just being like, what's your understanding of this stuff?
1: Oh, mate, it's always a pleasure to get you in here, and we'll put this up. You can hear it on our podcast, but also the Pop Culture Parenting Podcast. If you are struggling at all, make sure you go and listen to this. And if you'd love to see the live show as well, go to guidinggrowingminds.com and tickets there. 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Dr. Billy Garvey, we love you, mate. Thank you so much for coming in.
2: I love you guys too.
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8: 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Ongoing works, Gillis Plains, Northeast Road, Woodville South, Woodville Road 40 outbound, and both ways, Plimpton on Marion Road. 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Down to a cold 6 tonight, sunny tomorrow at a top of 16. And right now it's 12 degrees on Adelaide's Nova 919.
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23: Hey, this is Taylor Swift.
24: We are never getting back together. I want to know this. Can you give us an example of the indie records that were way cooler than yours?
23: That was all specific to that particular relationship.
24: Right.
23: This guy was more like, he was like the kind of dude that where it was like, oh, I just went and saw this basement concert and there were only four people there, but they're starting to blow up now, so I'm really over it.

0: Oh, Taylor Swift, the countdown is on for the wedding. It's not that far away, guys. Elizabeth Taylor.
1: Do you know my dad was engaged to a woman called Elizabeth Taylor when he was younger?
0: Not the Elizabeth Taylor.
1: No, not the. She was down the south of Adelaide, unless Elizabeth Taylor moved down the south of Adelaide.
0: Well, you never know. She had quite a few husbands.
1: Bought a unit at Hackham West. I don't think she did.
0: His life would have turned out very differently. And you know what? We wouldn't have had the lovely Ryan Fitzgerald here with us on a Tuesday afternoon.
1: Thanks, Kate. I've just had such an amazing day today and I don't know why.
0: I know. It's been very quiet and not quite as inappropriate during the songs. I really hope he's listening.
1: It's been just great to have a conversation, hasn't it?
0: It has.
1: We want to thank our first celebrity, Richard Wilkins, who will be joining us for the backyard cricket game at Kirribilli House. You can still register, though. If you would like your kid to play in the backyard cricket game,
0: yeah.
1: Also get on a Milo tin, register on the Nova Player app, and you could be coming along. We're going to get some cricketers, some celebrities. It's going to be a great day. We'd love to have you there.
2: A big name announced tomorrow on the show.
1: Oh,
2: yeah. I think you'll love it.
1: Elizabeth Taylor.
2: It's not Elizabeth Taylor.
0: Is it Elizabeth Taylor? Yeah, exactly. We've got a big week to come. We've got The Rock on the show later in the week. Hamish, Blake, of course, and the lovely Dr. Chris Brown. Have a good evening, everyone.
1: Bye.
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26: For the drive home, urgent electrical works in St. Peter's on Stephen Terrace near 6th Lane. Other than that, a pretty drama-free run at the moment around all the majors, including the north-south motorway both ways in the city and the parklands for the moment. Ongoing works continuing tomorrow, West Croydon on Port Road 40 both ways, outbound Woodville south on Woodville Road, and just be sure to check your speed bags, the road Salisbury North and Mawson Lakes Boulevard, Mawson Lakes. 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Lucky you're with Amy. Down to a bone-chilling 6 tonight. It's going to be sunny tomorrow for your hump day at a top of 16. And right now it's 11 degrees on Adelaide's Nova 919.
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0: Good evening, I'm Heidi Tiltons. Two dead sub-Antarctic seabirds have washed up in South Australia, sparking fears bird flu may have made it to a second state. The birds have been taken for testing to determine whether they were infected with H5N1. It comes just days after confirmation of Australia's first H5 detection in two birds in WA. A viral video in which two city nurses allegedly threatened Israeli patients has been thrown out of court. The two former Bankstown hospital workers are accused of making anti-Semitic remarks online. But a judge today ruled the video inadmissible because the pair hadn't consented to being filmed. The Greens have agreed to support the federal government's tax changes after striking a deal on some measures. Rules for property purchases through self-managed super funds have been tightened. PM Anthony Albanese says the legislation strikes the right balance.
27: My government is defined by what we are in favour of, delivering real change in the national interest, making difficult decisions, but so that Australia can move forward. We'll continue to be defined by that.
0: India's Prime Minister will visit Melbourne next month for high-level talks. And after 58 years, Horses singer Darryl Braithwaite is riding off into retirement. The iconic Aussie singer taking to social media with a message to fans saying he's made the difficult and sad decision to step back from performing live gigs because of the physical toll it's taking on him. Now let's see what's happening on Nine News tonight.
28: Thank you, Heidi. I'm Brenton Rankless. Tonight, the final moments of a fatal training flight at Parafield revealed.
2: A shock discovery on a remote SA beach. The urgent bird flu testing now underway. And more South Australians come forward after we exposed a dashcam privacy concern. Don't worry, you haven't missed the news. Start over on 9 Now as soon as you're home.
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1: Just going to be part of it.
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1: Turn it up, Ricky Lee.
0: Oh, my goodness.
4: On Nova.
5: Welcome to Tuesday evening. Good to see you. What's happening?
6: Hello, friends. How are we today? What a vibe.
5: Well,
6: Tuesday vibes. Am I right?
5: What are you doing?
6: I'm pretending I'm high energy and I'm not really.
5: Oh, why not? What's happened?
6: I don't know.
5: Okay.
6: It's one of those days.
5: All right. apparently, it's hard to make friends with us, and I don't believe it. So,
6: well, not with you specifically.
5: Well, not with
6: you. You make friends with everyone.
5: Us as Australians. I'm going to put a call out soon to our expat listeners. Anyone ask them, because there's a study from Griffith University that says that we are a bit hard to become friends with. We're a bit insular and not up ourselves, but, you know, we're just hard
6: it's
5: to...
6: It's hard to make friends with, which
5: hard to get deeper connections.
6: I feel like that's very strange, because I feel like Aussies are welcoming and fun and warm and all those things.
5: Screw you, university study. Expats on the phone very soon. Also, Julia Morris, we're back in her. She's 5 times been nominated for the Gold Logie.
6: She's got to take it this time, Australia. Let's go.
5: But next, I want girl detectives. And not for anything I've done, don't worry. This is not me being creepy. But apparently girls can spot lies better than people in the FBI. Say what? Girl detectives on next. We're going to find out what they found out.
7: The

0: song could ever say. Olivia Rodrigo will be on the show tomorrow. Do not miss it. Do not miss it. And that is Stupid Song.
1: I love that song. From the first listen, she's got a lot of songs that from the first listen,
0: yeah,
1: you love them.
0: 100%.
1: Because there are a lot of artists and a lot of songs out in the world that come out. Some are growers, some take ages.
0: It's like people with TV shows. They're like, honestly, this is the greatest series ever. You just got to get through the first or four or five episodes.
1: 14 seasons, and then it's great.
0: And then it gets so good you can't look away. Well, no, she is like, bang, first listen in your ears. Olivia Rodrigo on the show tomorrow. I reckon she'd be a good girl detective.
1: 100%.
0: Now, there's not much to this story except just the cold, hard facts.
2: This is a case for the FBI.
0: Researchers reveal that a majority of ladies outperform the FBI in spotting lies. Because you can read micro expressions.
1: Yes.
0: And you can read our souls.
1: Well, and read situations and notice changes, very, very, very slight changes in behaviour that get our little spidey senses sniffing you out.
0: Sniffing us out all the time.
1: Yeah, I feel like a woman's intuition is a very powerful thing that you don't want to mess with.
0: So we should just make all police and all FBI ladies.
1: Yes.
0: And we'll catch all the crooks and we can move on and live in a safe society.
1: Yes. Well, I would think that would be a fun idea, but sometimes I will say,
0: men
1: as
0: pigs.
1: A woman myself, men are pigs, sometimes our senses and our feelings, thoughts and emotions are a little bit heightened.
0: Okay.
1: You know?
0: I will take that as a comment.
1: Okay.
0: I don't have anything to add to that.
1: We can admit that sometimes. Definitely not at the time, but that's all right.
0: Yeah.
1: We get there eventually, but we will find you and we will find out whatever you're up to.
0: So I'm calling all lady detectives now.
3: Ladies.
0: That's it. Come on, Justin.
3: Ladies.
0: 13-24-10. We want
3: ladies
0: detectives to tell us what they've found out.
3: Ladies.
0: 13-24-10. Just call us.
3: Ladies.
1: Ladies.
0: This is
1: so happy.
0: So call us right now. Oh, you have another one for me, Dan. Okay, so we go ladies. We go ladies.
3: Ladies.
0: Do you have a
4: question?
0: That's too far. G'day, Jess.
5: Hi.
0: Tell us about your lady detective work.
5: Okay, well, one of my best friends met her son on Tinder.
1: Okay.
5: Beautiful person. Lovely man, but he just looked a bit young. This was a few years ago.
1: Okay.
5: He just looked a tad young, so me and my other friend decided to stay up a bit late and stalk him on Facebook.
0: Okay.
5: Like, we stalked everyone, from his mum, dad, family members. We worked out what primary school he went to.
1: Yep.
5: Stalked their Facebook, found a newsletter of what... He was like age champion in athletics or something.
1: Yep.
5: And he was actually under 18. And we worked this all out.
1: Amazing.
0: Okay.
1: And it's brilliant. It is a real talent because you got to really go deep. On tagged photos. Then you go to that person. You see if you can see the photo of that person. You find their friend.
0: Who could be bothered?
1: Oh, all of us. It's so much
0: fun.
1: Really? Yeah. When we really hone in on something, we will end you.

0: 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Down to a bone-chilling 6 tonight, sunny tomorrow and 16, and right now it's 10 degrees on Adelaide's Never 919.
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0: Thank you, Kesha. It is Nova, Ricky Lee and Tim. Very soon, we're going to talk to our expat listeners and see what they think of us. But in the meantime...
1: We're campaigning right now.
0: We are in campaign mode.
1: Julia Morris, swear. Ladies and gentlemen, I'm so happy to see you.
2: Look, I could not be more thrilled to be upright.
0: What did you say off air? How good is it to be alive?
2: Well, like sometimes you wonder just how. Question marks everywhere.
1: Yeah.
2: But above ground. I mean, if you start there, you know, like I can't quite get on board with all the, you know, oh, my God, I'm so grateful. Guys, you know what I'm grateful for? Gratefulness. So I just like, yeah, just get up out of the bed. Go do what you need to do. Go home and have a nap.
0: Do you love an inspirational quote like my friend over here?
1: I love
2: it. I mean, I couldn't feel more inspired. Often it'll be the text that they've used, the font. Yeah.
0: Is the Gold Logie photo shoot one of the great joys of your year?
2: You know what it is? A professional apex. Look, I'm not a take the piss out of the Logies person because I've really, really loved them since I was little.
0: Yeah, of course.
2: But, it's an honour. And so
1: we get to
2: this point where you're like, not only does nobody want to hear what you've got to say, already told every story. And now I'm going to dig down into the bad mental health stuff. So, like, that's all I've got left to give. I still need to keep that in the special box, right?
0: How can we campaign differently for you then this year? Because we made the decision yesterday on the show.
1: You're in.
0: You're our person, right? For the 2026 TV Week.
1: You're Logies. In. Oh, we're making this happen.
0: We're not speaking to anybody else on this nominations list.
1: Sorry, everyone.
2: I'm genuinely
0: Hang on, wait. Is Ellie Langdon called back?
1: No, she's off the list.
0: So we're not calling. Speaking to anybody else on this list.
2: You snooze, you lose, Ellie. Right?
0: What's on between now and the big day?
2: Hi, mate. It never stops. I have actually done an amazing show with the ABC called Class Clowns that's due to come out with a series of our absolutely spectacular comedians.
0: So amazing.
2: It's a really, really, really good show. So I'm very, very excited about it coming out. So, yes, The Disappointment of the Jungle. I'm devastated. Rested is good. I mean, Rested,
0: We want it back.
2: Look, I also said to them, you have my blessing, whatever form it comes back in, and whoever is at the helm is... there's no rumours. That's not like an inside track or anything. But I was also like, you're not going to hurt my feelings and I'm not going to turn. Mm. That has been the experience of a lifetime, going to South Africa every year.
1: Because how long are you there for?
2: 12 years. We're there for 2.5 months.
0: And how many times were you carjacked?
2: The police did stop me. I was driving up one of the bush roads and a policeman stopped me all the way down. Like, I'm not backing up, and B... Like, I know the privilege is revolting. I hear it. But also, it's more menopause than privilege. Is it men a privilege? I don't know. Anyway.
1: There you go. It's just, I'm just not backing up.
2: I was like, I'm not backing up. You come to me. And then someone was like, yeah, no, we don't really speak to the police like that around here. And I'm like, well, I don't normally anyway, but, you know, get your manners together.
0: Vote for Julia Morris, TVWeekLogies.com.
2: Please don't. I don't want to do a speech.
1: No, vote for her. No, and force her to do a good speech. TVWeekLogies.com.au.

0: Ricky Lee and Tim on this a Tuesday night. Okay, so you and I are mates. We're really best mates.
1: Yep.
0: And we're fine. It's easy. It's easy to get along with us.
1: Why did you put a question mark after we're fine?
0: Well, we are fine, aren't we?
1: We're fine.
0: Well, there's still a bit more of the show to go. Judging from past behaviour, we'll see how you go. But apparently Australians, us, are hard to become proper mates with. And I know we have a lot of expats listening, so I'd love our expats. Nev, I know, is an Irish man through and through. If you're listening, call us, Nev. 13, 24, 10. I want our English. I want our Indian listeners.
1: Our Kiwis.
0: Kiwis, all of you. Any expat listening now, just call us. 13, 24, 10. It'll make sense.
1: Okay.
0: Because I'm reading, obviously, our expats are moving here because of our beautiful weather. But according to Griffith University, they're finding it hard to form deep connections and friendships here with us.
1: With Australians?
0: With us.
1: Really?
0: Like, what's wrong with us? What are we doing?
1: What
0: are we doing? What are we doing wrong? That's why I want to speak to our expats.
1: There we go.
0: 13, 24, 10. People are saying building friendships is harder than expected, particularly because a lot of people have established lives here. And we apparently, this is not me, but apparently we Australians see travellers as temporary.
1: Maybe even kind of subconsciously.
0: Yeah.
1: Do you reckon?
0: Yeah. They're finding it very difficult to form deep connections with us.
1: That's a wild theory. That's a wild, don't you think? Because I think that Australians are quite friendly and warm and...
0: But maybe we're not.
1: And, you know, larrikins and fun and welcoming. Like, yeah, like I see the opposite.
0: What does Taylor Swift say? It's me. Hi, I'm the problem. It's me. Maybe we are the problem.
1: Well, definitely not you.
0: Well, no, I'm like, come on.
1: You're the chattiest Kathy in the world.
0: Yeah, someone made a speech at my wedding and said that I make friends like a 10-year-old on a BMX.
1: You do.
0: Just accumulate. Really do. I accumulate.
1: Do you reckon it's, I mean, because I just think about the difference between you and I very much keep to myself.
0: Yeah.
1: I'm not really a big chatter. Like if someone talks to me, absolutely, but I'm not going to go out and
0: see. Please, if you see Ricky on the street, go ask her for a photo.
1: No, but I love that.
0: No, I know you do. That's what I'm saying.
1: But it's more like I'm never going to go, like if I go to somewhere, like an event or something, which I just don't do now, but if I go somewhere and I'm alone, I will stand in the back of the room and play on my phone because I'm too scared to talk to people.
0: Well, you've seen me hand my number out like it's Tic Tacs.
1: It's amazing. But maybe that's what it is. Maybe people are a bit shy and a bit reserved and a bit... You know, there's also that thing with Aussies that you can't be too much. You can't be too this and that. So you kind of, you just dull yourself down a little bit sometimes.
0: But maybe more than ever, we are more into ourselves and more like, you know, blinkers
1: probably.
0: On. We have Nev on the phone. Hey, mate, how are you?
1: Of course. Hey, Nev.
2: G'day, guys. Hello, hello.
0: Are we the problem?
2: I have to say, Aussies are extremely welcoming. I came out here pre-smartphone. So that was never a distraction for me. You just get out there, go to the pub, go to the gym, pick up a sport, and like you chat away. Aussies are extremely welcoming, and especially when you go to the cricket. If you cheer against the Palms, you're in there.
0: Oh, that's true, actually. Yeah, we've got friends for life. On you, Nev. Claire, where are you from originally?
3: I'm from Southampton in the UK.
0: All right.
1: Oh, very fancy,
0: How long
1: Claire.
0: You been here for, Claire?
3: I've been here 17 years now.
0: And what are we like?
3: I love the community I'm now in. It did take a while to sort of make good friends, but no looking back now. I love the beaches.
0: But we're okay? We're good?
3: The kids. You're all good now. Yeah, all good.
1: I love it.
0: I think we've got Rafna as well. Where are you from, Rafna?
4: I'm from Nepal.
0: Nepal?
4: Yes.
0: And how long have you been in Australia for?
4: Oh, almost 18 years.
1: Awesome.
0: And are we okay?
4: Absolutely fantastic. I mean, I've traveled around the world, but look, Aussie are the best. I'm half Aussie anyway.
1: There we go. Because, you know, Tim was talking about how this whole concept that Australians are, it's hard to make friends with Aussies.
0: With us.
1: Do you feel that?
4: No way. There's no way. Like I said, I hang around with my Aussie friends. Like, you know, we go out for beer and all. Absolutely not. I don't know where this is coming from, but you guys are
0: Well,
4: best.
0: That's a stupid university study.
1: Right,
0: let's not
1: we'll
0: put anything...
1: We'll rip that up. We're all right.
0: It's done. Thank you, Rafna.
1: Thank you. Thank you, everyone.
0: We love having you here and obviously listening to the show as well.
4: Thank you. Thanks, guys.
0: How good.
1: How fun.
0: So, stuff Griffith University.
1: What do they know?

0: 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Nova 919.
1: 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A crash at the moment in Cheltenham, Cheltenham Parade near the rail line. Also, Hallett Cove, Lonsdale Road near the Cove Road. A blackout affecting the lights at the moment in Flagstaff Hill, Black Road near Glendale Avenue. And just be sure to check your speed. Days Road, Ferryden Park and Croydon Park. 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Down to a cool 6 tonight, sunny tomorrow and 16. And right now, still quite cold, 10 degrees on Adelaide's Nova 919.
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0: Tim, we are almost done for Tuesday. Don't forget Olivia Rodrigo on our show tomorrow. Do not miss it. Nova Boy Jam's coming up, the Matty Rose Show too. But it is time to warm your vocal cords up. Sarah Harris is in the room too. It's time for a little game of sing. Ricky, you're playing for Lucinda.
1: How are you today?
2: I'm great. I'm great. Yourself?
1: Very good, thank you.
0: And Sarah, you're playing for Sophie.
1: Hey, Soph.
0: Now, here's the deal. The theme today is weddings. Because there's a wedding in the air. There's a Taylor Swift and Travis Kelce wedding in
1: so
0: the air.
1: So you had some news for us.
0: No. So here's the deal. Is first to three. Ricky, you won the toss. I'll play part of a song. You need to sing the next line. No points for spoken words. This is the first wedding song. And what a legend he is. My head.

0: about us. Cause all of me loves all of you.
1: Cause all of me loves
2: I love that song.
3: That's a beautiful song. Bruno Mars.
0: So good.
2: John Legend.
3: John Legend, yep.
2: Bruno Mars wishes.
0: It's a great song, Bruno Mars. So close.
2: Let's see if you pick the artist for this
0: Very
2: one.
0: Very similar artist.
2: Okay, so Sarah, this is a huge wedding song. You ready?
4: And in your eyes, your hope in mine. Baby, I.
0: Here, look, I'm doing it.
3: I'm dancing in the sky and scratching my arms.
2: Dancing in there is good enough.
3: Okay. I knew it was Ed.
0: Oh, I was like, dark. It's my black jumper. Dark. It's dark in here and over there.
2: Dancing
0: dark.
2: In the dark. All right, that's one apiece. I'll give you
3: I've
2: that
3: I've actually
2: one.
3: Been at a wedding with that song as the that's first dance. Song.
2: Could remember when everyone used Jason Mraz.
0: Oh my gosh, I sung I'm Yours.
2: I'm Yours.
0: At someone's I'm wedding once. Well, you done cute. Done, man, you bet I felt it.
2: It's enough. Oh. I think it's his birthday today.
0: Okay, what?
2: I think it's Jason Mraz's birthday
0: what do you
2: today.
0: Mean you think? Oh. How do you think? Why?
2: Is it? Can we confirm that? Or just,
0: how is it that you think it's Jason Mraz?
2: It is.
3: How do you even know that? Of all the people. You?
2: Hey, I got my finger on the pop culture pulse. Okay. One apiece. Ricky, this is yours. This is a big wedding song for our wedding edition of Sing.

0: Yeah.
1: Forget what you were doing there.
2: No, I forgot. I didn't know if it had the linking words in there. I didn't remember what those
1: were.
2: That's
1: fine. Two to Ricky, one to Sarah. Sarah, this is yours. It's not John Legend.
2: Is it Bruno Mars?
1: It's Bruno Mars.
2: Hey, baby, I think I want to marry you.
1: Yes!
2: Charades going on in here.
1: Well, I know. All right.
2: Pointing at that
1: Ricky,
2: finger.
1: This is for the win.
2: Okay.
1: It's a big one.

0: 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I'm the paper straw in this game.
1: I'm so excited to be coming back to Australia very soon.
2: Thanks to Nova.
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16: A couple of crashes to keep in mind this evening. Firstly, through Cheltenham on Cheltenham Parade near the rail line. Another through Hallett Cove, Lonsdale Road near the Cove Road. Drive carefully passing those. Also a blackout affecting the traffic lights in Flagstaff Hill, Black Road near Glendale Avenue. Through until the 30th, roadworks along South Road near Stirling Street in Keswick. Eastbound traffic down to 40Ks. Also works on South Road near Glengarry Avenue in Glendore. Both directions down to 40Ks an hour in one lane. And drive carefully, there's a speed camera active along Cavern Road through Dry Creek. 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Down to 7 overnight, mostly sunny tomorrow with light winds and a top of 16. Right now it's 9 degrees on Adelaide's Nova 919.
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0: traffic. Nova 919. A final look at the roads this evening. Watch out for that crash through Sheltenham, Sheltenham Parade near the rail line. Also in Hallett Cove, an earlier collision, Lonsdale Road near the Cove Road. And still a blackout affecting some lights through Flagstaff Hill, particularly Black Road near Glendale Avenue. Drive carefully. There's a speed camera active along Baxter Road through Salisbury North. And some roadworks in place until June 30 in Keswick South Road near Stirling Street. Eastbound traffic down to 40 km. 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Down to 7 overnight. Mostly sunny tomorrow with light winds at a top of 16. Right now it's 9 degrees on Adelaide's Nova 919.
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0: been on the bench.
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6: Jodie and Hazy. In the
7: morning. Jodes, we might be lucky to still have you.
8: Yeah.
7: We might be lucky to have you after an incident you were involved with in the Gold Coast of all places.
8: I can't begin to tell you. I got hit by a ute in the car park of the Dan Murphys.
7: Excuse me? And that's unbelievable. Do you know what's unbelievable from that? I've actually spoken to the Dan Murphys and they've sent me some exclusive audio.
8: Honestly.
7: Wow. How'd you survive this?
8: It was the most Queensland thing ever. So basically my girlfriend and I stopped to get some supplies for our girls' weekend. I was carrying a box and I was about to put it in the car, but I had my back to this car that was reversing and he just went bang.
7: Gotcha.
8: The ute of his tray just hit me in the back and I was like, what just happened? Anyway, he's backing.
7: Helps when the car hit Jodie in the bum. And she just turns around and goes, hello. Oh, hang on, it's a car.
8: Anyway, the guy winds down his window and he goes, oh, sorry, love, I thought you saw me. And I was like, mate, I had my back to you. I was like, oh, no worries. And then I did that people-pleasing thing where I sort of ended up apologising to him.
7: Sorry about that. Is your car okay? Let me know if there's any damage and I'll fix you up.
8: Oh, man. It's nearly the end of me, doll.
7: Yeah, that's okay. That is very, very Queensland, though, isn't it?
8: It was Queensland.
7: Sure, we're right. Struth. You good there, love?
8: Have you ever been hit by a car?
7: Hit this Sheila just before. No, but I've hit someone in the car. Yeah, and I must have been. I reckon it was about 2005 and I was driving my really sexy, genuine woman repellent Golf, VW Golf.
8: You had a Golf?
7: Do you know I had a Golf?
8: Wait. Yeah. You had a Golf?
7: I had a Golf. It was manual and also it had a hot dog, a muffler. So I was like, oh, gosh.
8: That is the most feminine car you could ever imagine.
7: The girls didn't want to ride in the Golf, which was crazy.
8: Yes.
7: I must have been going down like a little side street in Prospect, and I didn't know, it was before phones.
8: Yeah.
7: So I wasn't distracting my phone, but I was looking somewhere else.
8: Yeah.
7: Probably looking at a girl running away. And at last second, there was a kid on a small bike that went out in front of me.
8: Yeah.
7: So I slammed on the brakes, and I just nudged him. Like enough that I got out of my car and was like, mate, are you okay? And he was right. He was like, oh, what just happened?
8: Oh.
7: And then I kind of sort of put him on the side. I was like, mate, you're good.
8: Yeah.
7: And then I
8: don't tell the police.
7: And then I tried to silently sped off, but thanks to the hot dog.
8: feel like I'll just make a subtle getaway here.
7: Yeah. Also, my question to you is, did it not hurt because were you inebriated?
8: No, I wasn't.
7: Because, you know, you hear the stories about people who get hit by cars, but because they're drunk and they don't flex, that they're fine.
8: Yeah.
7: So you try and hit those wacky, wailing, inflatable tube men, you know, at the front of the car, stuff like that.
8: Yeah. Well,
7: you can't hurt them. That was you.
8: To be fair, I did have a couple of wines on the plane, so maybe I was a bit more limber. We're all good.
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1: Hazy, our next guest, you might know her as Helen Tudor Fisk in the absolute blockbuster on the ABC called Fisk. She co-wrote it, co-directed it, co-created it, and now she co-joins us on the show. Kitty Flanagan, good morning.
2: Oh, yes, Kitty.
3: Good morning.
1: Oh, goodness sake. Where are you right now, Kitty?
3: I am in Perth, which, can I say, is freezing. I had no idea it was so cold in Perth.
2: Oh, cop that, Perth. Like, Perth's always the one who's like, oh, gosh, come over here because it's gorgeous. Mm. And now finally the tables have turned. It's not that bad in Adelaide right now, which is our mantra. It's not that bad.
1: It's been that
3: nice selling point. Adelaide, not that bad.
1: You are coming here with your new show. It's called Glad Game, to the Adelaide Festival Theatre. Do you know how big that arena is? You're where?
3: You're about to tell me something fun. I know Ursula Carlton's always spelling it out.
2: Yeah.
1: Yeah.
2: We love Ursula.
1: Big Ursula.
2: I'm guessing you and Ursula are very tight.
3: Yeah, I'm good friends with her. Yeah. We play golf together. She's a golfer and she gave me a little ball marker thing for my ball. So.
1: Oh.
2: Yeah. Right. So hang on. Is she a good golfer? Are you a good golfer? Who wins?
3: She's a good golfer.
1: Okay. Oh,
3: yeah,
1: wow.
3: She's a very good golfer.
1: Really?
3: She's a lazy golfer. She
1: is
3: always
1: she?
3: Gets a car. But she's a good golfer. Probably because I'm too tired because I've been walking. It's like, oh, God, I'm too exhausted. I can't hit the ball.
1: So what can people expect from Glad Game?
3: Well, Glad Game, do you know the reference? Do you know what it's from?
1: No.
3: No, no one does. I mean, it was the dumbest thing to call a show. No one knows what it's from. I thought everybody knew it was from Pollyanna, but it turns out I'm from 1920s England and only I'm aware of the storybook Pollyanna, which was a kid's storybook. Written in 1913, and Glad Game is a game that Pollyanna is taught because she has a pretty dismal life, and she's taught this game where you take any situation, no matter how dismal or miserable, and you find something to be positive about, a little kernel of positivity in there, a little bit of something to be glad about.
1: Yes.
3: So that's the Glad Game, and she goes through life as happy as Larry, even though she's poor as a church mouse. Because she can always find something to be glad about.
1: Right. Oh, so this is a story of optimism, isn't
2: yeah.
1: it?
2: Yeah.
3: It's a story of optimism, exactly. It's a weird way she learns the lesson. She learns the lesson at Christmas. Her dad teaches her the game because her dad gives her a pair of crutches for Christmas. It's an odd present. And she gets a little upset because she was hoping for a doll. But dad says, why don't we play the glad game? Why don't you just be glad that you don't need those crutches?
2: Oh, jeez. Do you know what, Kitty? My dad used to do the same thing.
3: We call
2: thing.
3: That gaslighting today.
2: Gaslighting. And my dad used to do the same thing. No matter what you complain about, well, you know, there's kids over in this country.
3: Yeah.
2: I'm like, I know that. I know that. Just let me be spoiled. Let me whinge.
1: Yeah.
2: Let me whinge.
1: Hey, Kitty, we are building Adelaide's biggest ick list. It's probably Adelaide's only ick list, let's be honest. But we love to get our celebrity friends to add to it. Is there anything that gives you the ick?
3: Look, I've got so many things. One of them is a bit weird. I remember thinking I have to break up with this guy because he put square ham on his sandwiches.
2: Oh, that's very specific. He was...
3: I know. Like, I saw him making sandwiches in the morning and I went, oh, no. He bought square ham.
1: Oh, that...
3: And when I said, what did you buy square ham for? She said, well, because it fits to the edge of the bread. And I went, oh, no. We can't go out anymore.
1: We can't.
3: Square ham.
1: Oh, my God.
2: What about him with his mates as well when they were discussing why she possibly could have broken up with him? And there's no way that one of them's gone, it might have been the square ham, mate.
3: Was it square small goods? Was that what it was?
2: Damn it.
1: I feel like ham is processed, but square ham is just that extra level of process.
2: Yeah.
1: Is that what gave you the ick, Kitty?
3: Yeah, it's like that's not even food, is it?
1: No.
3: Square ham?
1: No.
2: Yeah,
3: I don't know what's in that. There's not a lot of meat in it.
2: Yeah. Well, it's been reclassified.
3: It's probably good for vegetarians.
1: Yeah.
3: There's probably no actual meat in it.
1: It's like it's the ham equivalent of chicken loaf. My nan used to buy chicken loaf.
2: I love chicken loaf.
3: I think chicken loaf came square as well, didn't it?
1: It did.
3: She probably loved it because it fits right to the edge of the bread. Look, it's a good logical argument that he put up, but I just couldn't come at the fact that I don't know what's in that stuff.
1: Imagine a kitty. He could have been the great love of your life and it was square ham that ended
3: up. Oh, there were other issues. I mean, let's not get into the skid marks, which I have talked about on stage before, so I don't want to go down that road again.
2: Yeah.
1: Oh, goodness. Kitty, the show is Glad Game, which we all now understand the meaning to. It's at the Adelaide Edge.
3: And you'll all be glad that I don't talk about Runny Poo on the show.
2: Yeah. Oh,
3: please, come along and feel free. You're not going to be icked out by my show.
1: July 14th to 16th. If you haven't checked out Fisk, then you're an idiot. It's the greatest show on TV. Thank you so much, Kitty.
3: Thanks so much, guys.
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1: $1,500 up for grabs this morning with Gorn in 50 seconds.
2: Yeah.
1: It's just... I mean, we are witnessing greatness.
2: Oh.
1: Fitzy, you are just showing us something which the human race hasn't seen before. Well done.
3: I think this is officially my longest streak. 1, 2, 3, 4, 5, 6. Yeah, I'm on a... I've never got to 7 before, guys, so let's hold hands and get through this together.
2: Okay. I'm very, very tense. Then Jordan at Anglevale. Hello, Jordan.
4: Hey, how
2: are
4: you going?
2: Oh, we're good. We're good.
3: Jordan, what do you need $1,500 in your life for at the moment?
4: Well, pretty much everything at the moment, other than petrol. Yeah, a bunch of stuff for my wife, bunch of things for our house. So, yeah.
1: Oh, there you go.
3: Yep.
2: What does your wife need?
4: She wants one of those Aura rings at the moment.
2: Oh, they're so
1: What's an Aura ring? What's an Aura ring?
2: So they're these really cool-looking rings, and they measure your sleep, don't they, Jordan? They measure everything.
4: Yeah, like your steps. I've heard everything about them, don't worry.
1: Really?
3: How much are they, Jordan?
4: He's about $800, I believe.
2: Oh, right. Oh,
3: he's about two. Nearly. Is it different to my Rita Aura ring? That I.
4: I'd assume so. Yeah.
3: I'm so sorry. I'm going to lose the money today because of that shit.
1: It's bad karma. The radio gods are watching it.
3: Okay, here we go.
1: Spike you now.
2: All right, Jordan, let's do this. You're going to have the power first. You need to have the power at the end, okay, for $1,500.
4: Yep, done deal.
1: All right. Here we go.
2: Jordan, true or false, a cube has 8 faces?
4: False.
2: Yes, it's 6. What cuisine is pad see ooh?
1: Delicious.
4: French?
2: No, Thai. Over to you, Fitz. Bingo is the sister of what famous character?
3: Bingo. Is it Bluey?
2: Yes. How many continents are there on Earth?

0: is made from love.
1: Oh!
2: It was. This is line ball stuff.
0: This is producer Lucy stuff. $1,500. So, look now. Can we get one thing right? Did I get my answer in after the buzzer or before the buzzer?
2: No, he didn't. So Fitzy didn't answer anything.
1: He didn't answer.
2: And the buzzer had gone.
1: Sure.
2: And we didn't hear a wrong buzzer. So it's always up to you, producer Lucy. What's happening? Which way are we going?
1: All right, we've gone to the tapes. We've got a replay. Let's hear it, Casey.
0: So what are we distinctly listening out for here?
1: We need to hear when the exact moment the buzzer goes and when Jodie goes to say the word jaw, as in Jordan. So we need to hear which comes first, the buzzer or the jaw.
2: So if the buzzer goes, then Fitzy's won.
1: Yep.
2: If the jaw happens before the buzzer, then Jordan scores the cash. Oh. All right, here we go.
0: Is made from
1: Jordan.
0: Love.
1: Oh. Jordan.
0: It's the buzzer! The buzzer Fitzy's got it!
1: Jordan.
2: Jordan, that was ridiculously close.
0: This has been unbelievable. It's gone up to $1,750, Jordan. I am sorry.
3: No, that's okay,
1: Jordan,
3: guys.
1: Jordan, ease the pain. Do you want some tickets to the beer and barbecue fest to go to your sorrows?
3: That'll be fantastic, thank you.
1: No worries, Jordan. We'll send you out some passes.
2: Oh, but Fitzy, you're on fire.
0: I can't. This is unbelievable. I feel like, okay, everyone, please meet me at the casino tonight because I am on fire.
1: Oh, man.
2: So what are we worth now?
1: 1,700.

0: is Jodie and Hazy on Nova.
1: Jodie's still coming fresh off a birthday on Saturday.
2: Mm-hmm.
1: And I got towards the end of the day. I had to work at Channel 7 on Saturday.
2: Yep.
1: And so, I'm

0: spoke to a few people, which was really nice. I kept it pretty much secret for Channel 7. No one knew until just as I was leaving.
1: Okay.
0: Which, again, was very, very nice.
1: Okay.
0: And then when I got home, I didn't know what was planned.
1: Okay.
0: If my family was going to do anything. And then as I pulled up out the front, I see all of the lights in the whole house turn off.
1: Oh, my gosh. He's here.
0: Which is exactly what it was. Because I saw, so the lights turn off and then I saw my daughter upstairs just scurry. Oh. And I thought, well, something's going on here and I need to probably play along with it just a little bit.
1: Yeah.
0: So I opened up the door and I got up the stairs and I had to do the whole, where is everybody? What's going on? And then got to the top of the stairs. Lights came on. Big surprise. And then a bunch of little, some signs that were pointing me towards a table.
1: Yeah.
0: Where there was a couple little handmade books from my son and my daughter. And we had some cake, fresh from Woolies, I think it was.
1: Yeah.
0: And we lit up the candles, even though we didn't have a lighter, so we pretended they were lit up. So that was a mistake. We'll remember that for next year. And it was one of those moments where I kind of realized, you know how you're having these moments of realization as you get older?
1: Mm.
0: Where you're like, the more and more I'm trying to hide my birthday, now the more and more I will now look forward to it, particularly in these years.
1: Yeah.
0: Because it's a bigger deal for my kids than it is for me having a birthday.
1: Yeah.
0: Like, it was a big deal on Saturday night, and it was fun and it was exciting. And at one stage, I think I picked up my son and my youngest son, and both their hearts were going about 220 clicks.
1: I love that.
0: Because they were in party mode.
1: Yeah.
0: You know when you get those moments where you go, oh, geez, even your birthday.
1: Mm-hmm.
0: It's not about you anymore. No. Even for your birthday, which is about you, it's actually for your kids and making sure that they're having a good time because they're loving the whole situation.
1: Yeah. Do you, in that moment, like, stop and reflect and go, oh, my God, how good's being a dad?
0: Yeah. And it's moments like that because then you go, oh, geez. Do you know when you get moments like that where you go, oh, shit, nothing else matters actually.
1: Mm.
0: And the stupid stuff that I'm stressing about at work, it actually doesn't matter.
1: Mm.
0: And I've got these healthy little kids and that they're pumped and they're so pumped for you purely because it's your birthday and you get to have some cake. And it was Woolworths cake.
1: Oh,
0: okay.
1: Do you stress about the fact that you're not very good at your job here? Do you stress about that, do you?
0: No, I've learned to live with that. But other stresses. The other thing is I'm entering an age where I'm starting to lie about my age.
1: Are you?
0: Yeah.
1: Really?
0: Had the first genuine conversation where I was like, oh, I'm in my 30s.
1: Yeah.
0: I'm actually in my 40s.
1: Yeah. Do you know the little book thing is so cute, isn't it?
0: Yeah,
1: so
0: that's
1: for,
0: the stuff.
1: So for my 30th that I had a couple of months back, my daughter's all like decorated with craft and everything, three little notebooks for me just so I could have one at work and one at home. And it's like those things, those little handcrafted things that they put time and effort into are so precious and special, aren't they?
0: Have you've kept all that stuff?
1: Yeah.
0: Have you got it there?
1: Yep.
0: Because we're really making a habit of trying to keep that stuff.
1: Yeah.
0: And also, which we've spoken about as well, is trying to live in the moment.
1: Mm.
0: Like it's, just keep hearing from so many people, live in the moment. And the other thing is with little kids.
1: Yeah.
0: Like we do this little thing where mum doesn't like it, but the kids come through and it's almost like Dirty Dancing-esque where the kids will run up, jump like Superman, I'll catch them, throw them in the air and then launch them onto the bed.
1: I can't understand why Karen doesn't enjoy that.
0: Especially sometimes I do it sort of post 7 p.m. Mum really doesn't like that.
1: Yeah.
0: But my oldest son now is too heavy.
1: Mm.
0: Like he's sort of, I feel like he's about 40, 50 kilos. So I can't really lift him up. I just sort of throw him on the bed. Daughter's still okay. And my youngest is in a right sweet spot. I'll throw him up there like he's, like I'm genuinely Patrick Swayze.
1: Yeah.
0: And then launch him onto the bed.
1: What is it with you boys firing up the kids right before bedtime?
0: Oh, I don't know.
1: Because my husband will come in without fail every night and he does this thing with Harper who's six and he'll go, right, what's mum's favourite colour? And she'll go, you know, pink. And he'll go, wrong, and then tickle her until she's in hysterics. And I'm trying not to get mad at it because it is, they're the moments, right?
0: Yeah.
1: So I'm trying not to say, can you stop firing her up right before bed? Let's go to Brandon. What do your kids do?
2: Okay, so you know when you ask your kids after they come back from school and they you go, how was school? And they go, good.
1: Yeah.
2: And that's all you get, right?
1: Yeah.
2: So I've heard from a mate of mine, we play at the dinner table a game called High-Low Buffalo.
0: Oh, I like this. Yeah.
2: And every night, they don't want to go first, so we have to go first. But it's a high, so something great that happened in the day. A low, something that wasn't really great that happened in the day.
1: Yeah.
2: And then a buffalo, something that was interesting.
1: Oh, the buffalo, something interesting.
0: Oh, this is good.
1: Yeah, that's cool.
0: Because, hey, Brandon, I do the same thing, and it's funny, on the way back from school, and I got my 8-year-old son, I'm like, well, what happened today, mate? What was good? And he'd be like, I don't know. And you go, I kicked the soccer ball at lunchtime. And what was bad? I don't know. Yeah. I can't remember. What did you do at school? I don't know. Mm. And then my daughter, I go, so take us through the hideout. She go, well, okay, so the bell rang at 9 o'clock. And I'm like, oh, gosh. Oh, gosh. I'm sorry.
1: Strap in.
0: Sorry,
1: I do, Brandon, so this is very visual, but I do thumbs up, thumbs down. So I always say to Harper, this one or this one today? And she always does the middle, like mediocre day, you know. You know, but getting stuff out of them after a school day, tricky territory.
0: That's a good game. Mm. Excellent call from Brandon.
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18: Morning everybody, happy Wednesday.
19: Yeah it is, we're racing through. Ro, have you been kind enough to get up early and join us this morning? Thank you.
20: Well, I'm probably still on a high from seeing the new Toy Story movie.
18: Oh.
20: And I need everybody to know, surprisingly, when I went to see it, and who I went to see it with, considering it's everybody's favourite family film.
18: Yes. Yes. So you took your favourite child?
19: I think Natalie and I had one guess, but the second guess would have been 100% if we'd known that you'd have seen it in this state.
18: Yes.
19: You would have nailed the first straight away.
20: We got there eventually. Which, speaking of, for childish people as well.
18: Yeah, Keith Richards has quit smoking because he thinks it's childish. He's 82. It's done him pretty well's over. We do talk about to adults who do childish things. And
20: I was astounded how when this topic was brought up, everyone just looked at me. And I say this now realising I'm a grown man who went to see Toy Story. But still, the judgment in your beady little eyes. That's barely scratching the surface of what I get to. But what of those childish things am I willing to give up? Who can say?
19: Well, we do have someone who rings us about WWE. And I would say she is at least as passionate as you, if not more.
20: That's why we went and saw Toy Story together.
18: Plus, you get to make heightest jokes, which doesn't happen every day, because Grant Denyer joins us.
20: Yeah, I had a gig recently where I made one single height joke about Grant Denyer, and I was told off and corrected by a member of the audience afterwards. So it only made sense for me to bring this up with Grant so that I could have permission granted to potentially make short jokes in the future. Fingers crossed.
18: Hang on, where's my stamp? Permission granted.

0: Sean.
1: We do have Rove McManus in the house.
2: Thank you very much. And also, I have thoroughly enjoyed Taylor Swift's new song.
1: Yes.
2: At the end of Toy Story 5 over the weekend.
1: So you saw the movie?
2: Yes.
3: Oh. Okay, thanks to Chrissy Swan and her giveaway. But
4: did you like it, Rove?
2: And you'll never get... Take a guess who I went and saw the wonderful family film, maybe for children, but for young at heart, who I went and took to go see Toy Story 5 on opening day.
1: We're ruling out your daughter who's an actual child, right?
4: Yes. So was it here?
2: No, I was...
4: Where were you?
2: I was in Melbourne.
4: Okay.
1: Oh, Peter Hellyer.
4: Yeah, I was going to say Pete. Oh, close. No, he's up in Queensland.
2: Close. It was Dave Callan.
1: Was
4: that your second guess?
1: Yeah.
4: That should have been our first guess.
1: I thought if you were here, that you definitely...
2: That's what I had this booked in advance. We had a wonderful time. A wonderful time.
4: So okay, out of five, what are you giving it?
2: I would give... Out of five, I'd give it a four.
4: Oh, that's strong.
2: Here's the thing. Toy Story 4...
4: Yep.
2: ..has been erased from my memory. It does not exist in the
1: canon. Toy Story
2: 3 was a perfect film. And I don't know why we needed a fourth. Five... We have, as they like to say in the business, course corrected.
4: Oh, we're back on track, everyone.
2: But I don't need a 6, a 7, an 8. I do not need
1: Rove,
2: an extended...
1: You're going to get it.
2: ..Toy Story verse. I don't need it. I don't need double figures. This isn't the Fast and the Furious.
4: But well, maybe they do what they did with Star Wars and they go back. Or they go forward.
2: Oh, prequel. Mm. No, prequel, yeah. That could happen. Just see.
1: Also, they're cartoons. You can do anything, right?
4: Oh, that's true. Is it,
2: if you can make him, if you can make a rubber dinosaur toy talk, then sure, we can do whatever we want. But I did enjoy it. So if you haven't had the chance to see it already, with school holidays coming up, get amongst it.
1: You've heard it.

0: Just flicking through the paper today. Well, really, yeah. I was just doing it online, but it is flicking, I guess, yeah. if you just spin the yellow.
1: Don't over-explain it, Sean. We get it. You read the paper.
0: Keith Richards. There's a story about Keith Richards, yes. who's the guitarist out of Rolling Stone. Yes. He's a million years old. In fact, he's 82. I won't go to a million.
1: And he's like he's famous
2: he's
1: for
2: more mummy than man at this stage in life.
1: Perhaps, yeah, done a fair bit of illegal substances over the years. And you go, he's perfectly preserved, this man. He's unkillable.
0: He's pickled. There's nothing he hasn't taken there.
1: It's extraordinary.
0: Not one thing out there.
1: Yes.
2: The man was nearly taken out by a coconut falling on his head. And he survived that as
1: and
2: well.
1: And that kills a lot of people.
2: It does kill a lot of people. Mm.
0: Well, there you go. I tell you what's not going to kill him, and that's smoking. What he's decided.
1: Point. At the age of 82.
0: At 82.
2: he wants a good long life. Live a good, healthy life.
0: He's decided that seeing someone with a smoke, hanging out their trap like he has done for all these
1: years. For 82 years. Yeah.
0: Is
1: or maybe.
0: Now 72. A little bit childish.
1: Childish.
2: Having a smoke, a cigarette in your mouth is childish.
0: He says, now I've looked at people do that, looked at myself. It's a little bit childish. I've given up smoking.
2: Of all the things
1: that right.
2: could be seen as childish. Not still being in a band as an octogenarian,
0: yeah.
2: no.
0: Yeah. Okay.
1: No.
0: Possibly.
2: No. Holding on to that dream. No, not that.
0: No, smoking.
2: Smoking.
0: It's his childish
2: Look, if I,
0: moment.
2: For some reason, I respect that as the decision more than health reasons at his age.
1: Because, well,
2: with everything he's done in life,
1: it was like, 82.
2: You know what? I just want to look after myself. While there's still, my heart is still technically beating, I guess.
0: You can imagine how.
2: So what? Okay, I guess this leads to the question: What would you consider childish that you should drop? Is smoking?
0: Well,
2: it?
0: We just started thinking about you. Right?
1: Straight away. We just need to.
2: Did you? Even the listener, right now, wherever you are, you could be in traffic right now, making your way to work potentially. Mm. No matter what's going on, you heard the sound of half a dozen necks snapping as they all looked at me in that moment.
0: Well, we thought straight away one of your great passions.
1: Told us about your Pez dispenser collection.
2: I did think about this and went, okay, what would I give up? What would I give up? What childish thing just went?
1: What have you got to give up?
2: What have I got to give up? That is, where do we
1: begin? Run us through the menu of perhaps
2: Pez dispensers.
1: Yes.
2: Watching animated films with your grown adult friends.
1: Yes.
2: Toys. Casting toys.
0: Are you still getting wrestling figurines?
2: I do get some wrestling figurines, but they just churn through the talent so quickly. It's like,
0: you can't keep up.
2: But yes, definitely Pez dispensers as well. Suddenly, welcome to the world of anime. We're all about Demon Slayer in our house. Mm-hmm. So there's that as well. I love novelty T-shirts. I will wear this one's. I've got. It's got a lovely little thing on the back. It's a lovely little Luna Park motif on the back. Animation. Like, it's just, I don't know where to.
0: End.
1: Are you a novelty sock guy?
2: I do love it. What have we got today?
1: Oh, just white.
0: Oh, Superman.
1: Oh, Superman. Yeah,
2: it just happens to be Superman socks.
1: Oh.
2: So what? So what of it? What's the point? Am I wearing novelty underpants? May or may not be important to the story. I don't know that I've ever said this publicly. I have.
1: Hey, Rove.
2: A life.
1: Grow up.
2: I have a replica R2-D2 in my house.
0: Oh, that's pretty cool.
2: That's pretty cool.
0: Pretty cool.
2: If Marie Kondo came over and says, does this bring you joy? Yes, it does, Marie Kondo.
0: It's staying.
2: This is not being thrown out. Oh, my gosh.
1: So you're not prepared to give up anything because it's too childish?
2: No, I can't. I feel like I had a child just to justify the childish things in my house.
1: Good morning, Ruby. That's the reason you
0: Perfect.
1: Exist.
0: Oh,
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1: Got Rob McManus with us today because one McManus isn't enough. We are talking about things that other people might think are a bit childish.
2: Rolling Stones guitarist Keith Richards has said.
1: Yeah, he's giving up smoking.
2: At 82, it's childish to be seen with a cigarette in your mouth.
3: Can you just imagine what would it take to bring that man to an end?
1: This could be it. Giving up smoking could be the end of it.
3: I think it will be.
1: Do you know what I mean?
2: Yeah. But I have discovered for all the childish things I do, everything from watching cartoons to collecting Pez dispensers to dreaming of being a professional wrestler, I refuse to let any of them go.
3: Yes.
1: Hello, Jacinta. Who's the childish person? Is it you or your husband?
4: My husband.
1: Okay. What does he do?
2: I feel this is going to be a trend.
4: Every time winter comes and there's massive puddles on the side of the road, he just has to go through them to wet people.
1: Yeah, you do.
3: It's funny.
2: I like doing it on a bike. If you're out and
4: he loves to do it with the kids in the car. And I'm like, that's just so immature. And it's like, I don't know what it is. I just enjoy going through and wetting people.
2: So we had a gathering
4: on the weekend and my cousin had done the same thing and her kids were yelling at her. And I'm like, oh, my God, they must be somehow related because they have the same enjoy going through the puddles.
3: Yeah.
2: So now it's part of the thrill that he's splashing people on the side of the road.
4: Yeah, and getting them wet while it's winter.
3: Straight out of the movies.
2: That's pretty good. It's hard to time, but if you can get it, it's pretty
1: good. Now, here's a fun fact.
2: Here we go.
1: In New South Wales,
3: yes,
1: it is illegal to intentionally splash muddy water on public transport passengers. So if people are waiting at a bus stop
3: and there's a
1: puddle and you do it on purpose.
2: Jacinta, are you calling from New South Wales at all?
3: They've had to bring in a law because that was happening too regularly.
1: It can result in fines or charges for negligent or improper driving. And in other places too, the UK.
2: Improper driving. I'd say that's good precision driving. If you can time that spray, oh my gosh, it is pretty thrilling. I thought Jacinta was going to say.
1: Only if you're the driver, not if you're the person waiting at the bus stop.
2: I don't know. I would respect it. I would if I'm sitting by the side of the road and you spray me perfectly as you come past with the car puddle water, I would sit there going, no, I'll accept that.
1: It's already bad enough. You're waiting for a bus.
3: You're
1: waiting in the rain.
2: Waiting for a bus isn't
3: you're
2: bad
3: wearing a nice
2: enough.
3: Press shirt. Yeah. You're ready to rock and roll.
2: See, this is why I accept my childish.
1: Yes, exactly. thanks, Jacinta. Simone's in Henleybrook.
3: Hi, Simone.
1: Now, Simone, this is you. He's a bit childish, is it?
4: Yes.
1: Grow up, Simone.
2: Is it something you need to give up or something that you refuse to give up?
4: I refuse to give up. I am and always have been a massive WWE fan.
2: Oh! I raise my ones in the air and acknowledge you, Simone.
4: Yes!
2: Oh, get that John Cena rubbish off.
4: No John Cena.
3: Who's your go-to, Simone?
2: Here we go.
3: Who's your passion?
4: Randy Orton and Rhea Ripley.
2: Australia's own Rhea Ripley. Has this been a lifetime thing for you?
4: Yep, I used to watch it with my dad growing up, and I still watch it now. My partner thinks I'm absolutely childish. I even went to the most recent one that came to Perth by myself.
2: Listen to
4: sat
2: her.
4: Sat by myself, cried the entire time, thought it was amazing.
2: So you're part of Crown Jewel?
4: Yes.
2: Oh my God.
1: You sat by yourself. So you bought one ticket and just went and sat there on your own? I love that.
4: Yes, I did.
1: Good for you.
2: I'm all in. Sounds great. Mm. So do you have any kids, Simone?
4: Yes, I do, and they all hate it.
3: They all hate it.
2: Oh, my God. There's still time.
1: They're like, can you drop us at the library on the way to the wrestling?
2: Got to play the long game, Simone. You'll be all right.
4: Every weekend, they leave me alone. I say, you leave me alone. I'm watching it every Tuesday, every Saturday.

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1: It's only 3 hours. It's only 3 hours every show.
0: Yep, leave me alone.
2: How's the passion?
1: I feel we could leave the room right now.
3: Yeah, right?
1: Oh, my gosh, Simone. Well, look, enjoy Night of Champions, of course. King of the Ring coming up this weekend.
3: There we go.
2: You wouldn't have believed it.
1: Simone and I are going to take this chat offline.
3: The parents just grow up.
1: It's amazing.
2: Is there anything you would go to that you would go to by yourself? I couldn't think that I would do. I've been to comedy shows by myself,
3: like overseas. I went to the comedy store in LA by myself. Yeah. So I would do that.
1: I don't mind going to the movies.
3: Me
1: by
3: either.
1: Myself.
3: Movies by yourself. Like, who cares? Sitting in the dark. It's not like you need to chat.
1: I went to go see the movie Black Swan. Yeah. The Natalie Portman one.
3: Yeah. Yeah. A little bit,
1: you know.
2: She's a spy.
1: Yes. No.
3: No.
1: Wrong movie. But a bit weird. There's a little bit of, sexual undertones to it. But I went with my wife, Tasma. But when we walked into the cinema, was another male friend of ours who was there by himself, saw the two of us and completely started blabbering about, I was meant to be here with another friend and they didn't. It's like, mate, it's fine.
3: You can go to the movies on your own.
1: It's okay. Just sit where I can see you.
2: That's right.

0: Matt and Sean. Nova.
1: Yes, we have Rogue McGavin in the house.
2: Oh, yay.
1: And now that he's, you know, been recently,
2: knighted.
1: Basically knighted.
2: Thank you.
1: In the King's Honours.
2: Yep.
1: And we thought we've got to make him feel superior, or at least slightly taller. So we welcome to the show the one and only Grant Denyer. Good morning, Grant.
2: Grant, good morning.
3: Hi, lovelies. Lovely to hear your voices. I think he's only taller because I'm pretty sure he wears those famous, like, instep lifts in his heels.
2: What I wouldn't give
4: those ones, yes.
2: For a lift.
1: Yes.
2: Have you ever lifted?
1: Perhaps a Cuban heel?
2: I feel it would be a similar sensation to when you were a child and you had those upside-down buckets with ropes on them and you would step on them to sort of protect.
1: Like, yeah, like still.
2: Oh, yeah, our school didn't have a great playground facilities. Here, stand on an upside-down bucket equals fun. But I felt very precarious on those, Grant. Have you ever walked around in a higher shoe than normal?
3: No, I did it. My wife presented it to me once and she said, you know, maybe this would be good for your confidence, which in itself actually did the opposite, destroyed my confidence.
2: All right. While we're here, we're going to go here early.
1: Okay.
2: So I was recently, mate, I was gigging in Bathurst.
3: Yeah.
2: Your hang. And so I made a tiny, a throwaway joke. I was doing some press and stuff beforehand and they said, are you going to catch up with Grant Denyer when you're in town? And I said, no, I won't have time to see him because unfortunately he went looking for a lost pen and he's gone missing in the crack of the couch. Very simple, a tiny little throwaway joke.
1: Yes.
2: I had a guy after the gig came up to me, we were getting a photo, and he said, you're the same height as Grant Denyer and you can't make short jokes about him. And I said, no, Grant is shorter than me. He's one of the few people who are, which is why I find I can make jokes about him. And this guy's like, no, I saw him at the shops yesterday. He's the same height as me and I'm the same height as you. Therefore, I was not given permission to make Grant Denyer jokes. No matter how, Grant, I tried to explain to him that you are the best at making jokes and being very self-deprecating. This guy said, no go. What say you, Grant? Denyer.
3: Well, as it turns out, I'm actually 2.3 Anthony Kalia's tall. So,
1: as long as there's someone shorter than you, it's fine. Everything's fine, right?
2: You kind of have to roll with the punches, though, right? Yeah.
3: You do. Absolutely, you do. Like, I don't know. And it's great that you're on the show this morning, Ro, because I don't know if I've ever told you this, but you are the reason I'm actually in television.
2: Oh, so sorry.
4: Okay.
3: I remember, like, when I was a kid growing up, I had a single mum, we had no money, and then we would watch your show, Rove Live, and I was mesmerised by the ability of how you could take people a million miles away from their troubles and put a smile on their face and you'd forget all the things that you were struggling with life. And I was like, what a gift that is. I think, how good's television that it can do that? It can be the master of escapism. And it was because of watching you that I ended up pursuing a career in telly. So
1: officially,
3: thank you,
1: awesome. You look up to Rove.
2: And now look at you, Mr. Gold Logie winner.
4: Yes.
2: Haven't we done well?
3: There was two moments. I remember I went to my first Logies and I felt like the biggest fraud and pretender and I'm like, I don't belong in this place. Look at these icons. There's Bert Newton and you've got Daryl Summers and you've got Ray Martin and you've got Rove McManus. I don't belong in this place. I felt like such a pretender. And then you pulled me aside and you said the sweetest thing to me. You go, and this is when I was a weatherman. You go, we love watching you on television every morning. And I went off to the bathroom and had a little cry.
4: This is so lovely to hear, Grant. I'm not sure how you're going to go with your stand-up anymore.
2: This is
4: just lovely.
2: This is like an intervention. It's like suddenly
1: you can't make fun of him anymore, can you?
2: We got Grant on the show just so I can feel better about myself. I love it. This
4: Grant, you are outstanding on TV as well, yes. By the way. You really are. I wouldn't think that I watch any other shows that...
1: It's a show about opening suitcases.
4: Yes.
1: And yet every night...
4: Yeah, you do a great
1: every
4: job.
1: Every night,
4: mate.
1: It's compelling
2: but
1: viewing.
2: You've got the wheel back at the moment. You love the wheel.
3: Yeah, the wheel's a bit of good fun. But it comes back to that thing with if someone is prepared to spend half an hour watch my show, I owe them the best possible time I can give them. That's the least that I can do for them, giving up their life to stop for a second and watch the show, right? So, yeah, it's a really simple format. But at the end of the day, like to be like a human ATM, like a game show Santa Claus, just spewing out money, good money, big money, to Australians who are struggling right now, particularly with the high cost of living. Like we can help people afford IVF to bring life into this world. I wasn't expecting that. I thought it was going to be like golden toilets and Lamborghinis.
1: Yes,
2: What's one of the more unique responses you've got from a contestant when you say, "What would you do with the money?"
3: Oh my God! Can I tell you the most embarrassing thing I did?
2: Oh no! No, come on.
3: Oh my God! You know when you're hosting and you say, "Don't say the thing," and then you accidentally say the thing.
2: Oh yes.
3: So we had this lovely girl, and she was born. She was born without a hand, and she wanted to come on, and she wanted to afford a real fancy mechanical attachments that can do multiple different things.
2: Skywalker in the business.
3: Yes, and then but every step of the way through the show, the bank tempts you with an amount of money to leave, right? Depending on how well you're going,
2: that's how they get you.
3: And at some point. And I go, whoops, time to go to the bank. I don't expect him to give you a hand.
4: No. Did you get the drum roll then?
3: My God.
4: Did you carry it? Did you take
3: $85,000,
2: Wow. There we go.
4: Well done.
2: What's the going price for a new hand?
1: Animatronic hand.
2: That would cover it, surely.
3: I think she said it was about 10 grand and then like another five for each attachment sort of thing.
4: Oh, so you can get a couple of spares then.
1: You want
4: the amount of money she wants.
2: That's good.
4: A couple of different colour, different shaded ones, you know?
2: Have your fancy one, your dress hand.
1: The Phillips head.
4: That's very funny. Nathan.
0: Nat. And Sean.
5: Nova. Hazy here. I'm so excited by this. It's one of my favourite events in Adelaide, where three beautiful things come together to form the perfect combination. Beers, barbecue and music. 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

0: A guy from Melbourne, his name is Lucas, he was getting interviewed about travel plans that he'd had because he's travelled to 60 countries around the world. And the reason why I started reading this, Nat, is because of you, because you're a great traveller.
1: I haven't travelled to nearly that many, but yes.
0: How many do you reckon you've gone to?
1: I don't know. I'll count them up, but not that
2: many. Do you keep the stickers on your old-time suitcase?
0: Do you get a tea towel in every country you go to?
1: I do not get a tea towel.
2: I
1: love a fridge magnet, though.
2: Mm. Oh, yeah.
1: Yes.
2: I find I run out of things to collect. Used to do shot glasses.
1: Yes.
2: You don't drink that many shots. So now I've started with T-shirts and hats, but I've got a lot of hats. It's very difficult to find a fun novelty item to bring back from your travels.
1: And so a fridge magnet, it's small. It's easy to pack, you know.
2: Okay.
0: Yeah, that's easy. He's put a list in, this guy, of the five least places he'd go to because he didn't like them.
1: Yeah, so he's been to these places.
2: Overrated.
0: I would never go back to these places.
1: Did not like them at all.
2: Harsh.
1: Mm.
0: Number five is Benidorm in Spain.
1: Can confirm. Awful. So Benidorm is where, so they made a sitcom about it. It's called Benidorm because it's where the Brits go on cheap package holidays.
2: Oh.
1: It's as bad as it can be, and it's full of just like British things in Benidorm because the Brits, when they go to Spain, don't want to do anything Spanish. at least that, you know,
2: that sector of the community. Those are the whinging poms.
1: Yes, I have seen that. So
2: hand
1: they need to be able to buy.
2: It's not like
1: chips
2: at home, because you're not at home.
1: That's right.
0: Number four.
1: And it's full of very red people because they just sit in the sun
0: and
1: the whole
0: time.
1: Like lobsters.
0: Number four, I haven't been here, but I know you have, Nat. Let's see what Rove. Phnom Penh.
1: In
0: Cambodia.
1: It's not amazing.
2: As a city, it's not great. Right. Not very clean, but sometimes that's when you go to the capital cities, they're not great.
1: Yes.
2: But it's where the temples are. If you want to see some of the decent temples, that's where
1: you go to Siem Reap, which is...
2: Actually, that's very true.
1: So it's kind of your how to get into the country and then you go on to
0: Don't rate it?
1: I'd
2: skip it. You don't need to spend time there.
0: All right, we're going over to Santorini now. Natalie, is that like Oya?
1: Oya, that is Oya. Now, have you been to Oya?
2: Oya!
1: Have you been to Santorini?
2: No.
1: No, I haven't either, but it is one of those absolute tourist meccas, and this is what the guy says about it, right?
2: Yeah.
1: It's full of like hundreds of thousands of people with selfie sticks taking exactly the same sunset photo.
0: But it must be beautiful if people are doing that.
1: Well, it is, but it's also just overhyped.
0: Okay.
1: So I see where he's coming from this. It is one of those places, yes, gorgeous, but at the expense of just being overrun by other tourists.
2: See, how many places do you think have been ruined by, like, Instagram in particular?
1: Yeah.
2: I know so many places. There's a spot in Sydney in particular, which is one of my favourite little, what used to be, quiet little hidden gems.
1: Yes.
2: But I think because of the amount of tourists in particular who come and they post them photo
1: of
2: themselves.
1: Is it the Opera House?
2: She's on to me!
0: It's like
2: it used to be so quiet you could just go and take in a show and see the seal at the back. But now
1: people everywhere.
2: But now I don't think there's any hidden secrets anymore.
1: Yeah.
0: Number two.
2: Here we go.
0: Leon. In Nicaragua.
1: I haven't been there.
2: Oh, in Nicaragua. No, not the one I was thinking
1: of. No, you're thinking of Lyon in France.
2: I was.
0: Okay, no one knows where that is, but they're saying that's no good. Don't go
2: there. Nicaragua. I've been to Nicaragua.
0: Have you?
2: Central America.
0: Yeah.
2: Not too bad.
0: What were you doing there?
2: I was visiting a friend who was...
1: Pablo Escobar?
2: Who may or may not have been making the TV show Survivor there.
1: Oh, yes. I used to go over.
0: I have mentioned this to people before that used to go there and try some of the stuff.
2: Yeah,
0: that was
2: so we would go whenever the US version was shooting. Being a friend of Jeff, the host and producer, we would get to go and just hang out and be flies on the wall and watch it. But they need people to test the challenges that they do
1: to make sure that nobody dies while they're doing it.
2: Yeah, but also
1: it's doable.
2: Yes. They time them
1: rough,
2: and then afterwards, like Jeff will say to you, so. How did it feel? So when he's commentating, he knows, this is where it starts to hurt and all that, because you can give him all that information. But yes, I went to Nicaragua. I loved it.
0: Well, number one on the list and not to go to, he's saying New Delhi in India. Now, Nat, you've been to India for sure.
2: I've never been, but I wonder how I would find India. Overwhelming, confronting.
1: It is all of that, but intoxicating. So it is, I loved India and I would definitely go back, and I would also go back to New Delhi. But what you do have to prepare yourself for when I was was there, the pollution was crazy. Like, you literally, there was a massive haze. But there's some beautiful old buildings. The Red Fort's incredible. It's just, it's a city that's alive. Like, you really, it is mind-boggling what it's like. But you, I think those sorts of things, you know, you not everything has to be clean. Not everything has to be shiny.
2: So have you seen the Taj Mahal then?
1: Yes, that's at Agra, yes.
2: So
1: yes.
2: Is it everything, is that what you'd hoped it would be? Did that live up to expectations?
1: It did. But like people literally, there are queues around the block.
2: This is the other problem,
1: isn't
2: it?
1: To go in. When you go in, there's nothing, like it's a tomb.
0: There's nothing to see.
1: There's literally just a grave. There's not.
2: Well, that's it. It's the world's greatest love.
1: Yeah,
2: maker.
1: Right. Yes. And as a foreigner, you get to skip the queue, so it's all the locals that are queuing, and then you just sort of walk.
2: Wait, how do you get to skip the queue? How do the foreigners get?
1: Yeah, that's the way it is. So the foreigners, I think, have to pay more, and then it's a different queue for foreigners, and so you're just walking past all these locals, going, "I'm so sorry, I'm so sorry, I'm so sorry."
0: It should be the other way around, right?
1: Oh. But no, I would recommend India.
0: Okay.
2: So then what would you say is, if you were doing a list now, what's your overrated place to never go back?
1: Casablanca in Morocco. So Morocco is unbelievable, but Casablanca is the least interesting because I know that the movie, whatever, but that's where you have to, once again, where you have to fly into, but it's not the best part of Morocco by a long shot.
2: Interesting.
1: So yeah.
0: Okay. We'll
1: write that down, everybody.
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0: Ludsy and Susie O'Neill.
1: I want to start this chat off now, guys, really segueing by saying I love my parents.
2: Okay. But, that means he's going to say something real crap about him.
3: Yeah. I love your parents too, by the way.
1: Yeah.
3: I saw him the other day at Noosa.
2: And you already love them?
3: Yeah. I ran into them a fair bit. I ran into them at Indooroopilly Shopping Town.
1: Did you?
3: A couple of years ago. You always run them together. They're so cute.
1: They're always together.
3: Cute couple. They're always together.
1: They are. And they've recently taken up their caravanning, stage of life.
2: They're in that phase.
1: Yes.
3: Grey nomads.
1: Yeah, the grey nomads. Good on them. But then now my parents aren't the most handy people in terms of, say, like fixing things or going camping, etc. But they were just at Noosa doing their little caravan escapade.
3: Were they in a caravan up there?
1: Yeah. And they call me and they say, can we drop in on the way home? Like, mum needs to go to the toilet. Like, can we just pop in? I'm like, it's going to be longer for you to stop at my house and go home. But Flo's asleep. So just don't wake Flo. Okay, I'm home alone. I was trying to do some exercise. Sure. This was yesterday. They come in. They roll in and they go, the caravan's smoking. The tyre's got smoke coming out of it. We need help.
3: They'd ask you?
1: Yeah. I was like, I'm your son. How can I help you?
2: The tyre's got smoke coming out.
1: So the caravan tyre had smoke coming out of it. So what do? I go on ChatGPT. My back caravan tyre has smoke coming out of it. It's like, could be wheel bearings. Could be brake pads. Could be a bunch of things that I don't know how to fix.
2: Yeah.
1: Yes, Susan, you.
3: Could it be, is there a brake on the caravan they've left on?
1: Well, Susan. So anyway, me and Dad go out to the caravan. Mum stays. And I go, Mum, can you just wake Flo up? Because she's got to get up from a nap, my child. Mum's doing that. Me and Dad go out to the caravan. We're out there. We take some WD-40 because ChatGPT recommended WD-40.
2: Yeah, well, that's good.
1: We roll out. There's smoke. It was really hot. I'm looking at it. I'm like, Dad, I don't know what I'm looking at, but this looks hot and it looks wrong. I'm not sure what this is. As we look at the brake that connects the caravan to the car, the handbrake has slipped down, so they say, and come on. So they've driven pretty much the entire way from Noosa with the caravan handbrake on.
2: Oh, my God.
1: Meaning it's just burning the tire.
3: Did I give away the story?
1: No, I was like, I'm no engineer, but I feel like that's your problem right there.
3: Oh, God.
1: But I still sprayed WD-40 on the tire anyway.
3: did it catch fire? Is that oil?
1: Oh, no, I don't think so. Okay. I don't know. I just sprayed it to make myself look important.
2: So was the tire just bare as a...
1: It was just... the tire was okay. It's the inside.
3: So do you reckon... So it was like driving with your brake on for 200 kilometres home from Noosa.
2: We've all done it for a little bit.
1: A little bit, yeah.
2: Like that.
1: Now, I don't know how long... They reckon, it must have just happened at the end. We would have noticed. Anyway, so then we had to get some tape, sticky tape the brake because it was...
3: Sticky tape?
1: Yeah. I didn't have any duct tape. But they've come to my house, remember? I put WD-40 on that. I've sticky taped the handbrake in.
2: You sticky taped the handbrake?
1: Together so it wouldn't drop down at the back.
3: Gotcha.
1: And then we go inside. And we're telling Mum what's happened, and Flo's there, my daughter, with Mum. I go, Mum, what's Flo got in her mouth?
3: Oh, no.
1: Flo's playing with a sheet of Nurofen. Adult Nurofen.
2: Oh, come on, Mum.
1: And I'm like, what's that, Mum? She goes, oh, they're in my handbag. She's just playing with them. But guess what Flo's sucking on? Some Nurofen, because she's managed to bite it out. You know, they come in the tabs and there's the, in the tooth. She's bit it out, and she's got they're sugar-coated, the adult Nurofen. So she's got the Nurofen in her mouth, obviously sucking it. Now, kids can't have adult drugs.
3: No.
1: They have kid Panadol Nurofen.
3: That's obvious, Mrs. Palanduck.
2: I do not want to get on the wrong side of your mum.
1: My mother. I said to her, Mum, why did you give her that?
2: But
1: I'm fixing your stupid caravan, and my child's now got Nurofen in their mouth. So Mum got the Nurofen out, but just one, right? And there was two tablets missing.
3: Oh, no.
1: I go, where's the second tablet? The mum goes, I sometimes take them just one at a time. So it might have just been one in there. I go, was it definitely one at a time?
2: Yeah, or has my kid just overdosed on...
1: On Nurofen.
3: That's dangerous.
1: Mum's going, it should be fine. It'll be fine. Takes the Nurofen. It should be fine. Everything's fine. Back in your day, it was all okay kind of vibe.
2: They do have that sort of frame of mind, don't they, Mums? You were fine back in the day.
3: How did you survive?
1: As a child.
3: I
1: don't know.
3: Do you think that's bad parenting?
1: Well, I had to
3: bad
1: call...
3: grandparenting?
1: I had to call... Now, Mum is a great... I want to say, Mum is normally a great-grandma. I think they're a bit stressed. So I had to call the poison hotline. It's this thing you ChatGPT also showed me.
2: Really?
1: I'm calling that, and they're really good. And you call them and say, like, Mum just sent me a text.
3: Oh, no, what's she saying?
2: Oh, God.
1: You're making me sound like a loser.
2: Yeah. you really are. That was my point. And she is not a loser.
1: No, actually, my mum's a great human.
3: Actually,
1: she's a great grandma.
3: She's an awesome lady.
1: Basically, Flo got into her handbag.
2: I said it first.
1: Flo got into her handbag and was getting things out, and Mum just thought it was fine. Anyway, the poison hotline, for those playing along at home, supposedly it's okay for your child, not that you do it, but it's okay for them to have human Nurofen.
3: Adult one?
1: Adult, not human. Up to a kilo per tablet. So she's like 11 kilos. So if she had 11 or 10 tablets, that's bad times.
3: Oh,
1: because yeah, she only had much. One. Okay. Yeah, she sort of that's laughed fine. At me. She said it was totally fine. She'll be okay. It actually might help her.
3: That's good to know, actually.
1: Yeah, because I was stressing.
3: Panicking.
1: I was like, can you two leave my house and take your stupid caravan with you? And then I guess...
2: flaming caravan.
1: Guess what happened?
3: What?
1: As they drive home, I get a call.
3: No.
1: Because of the WD-40, the hubcap, which we put back on, had slipped off.
3: Well, that's on you.
0: Nick, Lutzy, and Susie O'Neill.
4: Nova. Let's get the party started. See you at the bar, you was hardly talking. That's when I knew that your heart was scarring. Friends to lovers need a part to star in. Like, wait, babe, let me.

0: Lucy and Susie O'Neill.
1: What's your green whistle story?
2: Yeah, this came up at this came up this morning at 5:30, the 5:30 break.
1: Yeah.
2: Because we were talking about sleeping, weren't we, and how both Cliff snores and you snore, Nick,
1: yep.
2: And we push you guys on the side. Well, yep. I push Cliff.
1: You don't push me in bed. My wife pushes me and you push Cliff. Yeah.
2: To sleep on his side so yeah. He doesn't snore. But I said Cliff says his shoulder's too sore to sleep on his side.
1: Yeah, and same with mine because you guys know I've got a bad shoulder. But I can't sleep on my one side because my shoulder's bad. Can't sleep on the other side because I get bad reflux because that's when the stomach sort of goes.
3: Yeah, I get a bit of that.
1: Yeah. So I've got to try and sleep on my back, but then I can't do it. But my shoulder
3: doesn't leave you many options, does it?
1: It's hard. Sleeping is hard. Sleeping
2: it's
1: is,
2: hard.
1: Don't think it's harder as you get
2: it's
1: older.
2: It's hard with a person in your bed every night.
1: But I mean, I've had plenty of green whistle experiences, which is what we got chatting about.
2: Because you were saying then we talked about your dislocated shoulder and how it happened here at Nova 100
1: yes.
2: years ago, and it was the first time it was the first time you'd had a green whistle.
1: Yeah,
2: remember? Which is that? What's in that? What's in that?
3: I got no idea what it is.
1: It's I don't know. It smells like paint. Like it's
2: is
1: like,
2: it morphine?
1: Yeah, I think I don't
2: some
1: know
2: some sort of painkiller.
1: Every time I think of it now, it actually makes me sick because I remember that smell and it associates with the pain.
3: But you were having fun when you. I remember.
1: Oh, yes.
3: I remember hearing the audio. Somehow we had the audio of that.
1: Yeah, because it was for the Nova TRL Division 2 mixed touch team in the grand final.
3: Yeah. Someone. Recorded it.
1: And someone recorded me when I was down and I was like smoking it. Like I was like trying to puff it out, like thinking, no, just breathe it in.
2: Yeah.
1: And I was going all loopy.
3: I wish we could find that audio.
1: No, I looked. I couldn't find it because that would have been about 6 or 7 years ago. So I had it for that night and my shoulder was out for hours. But then I dislocated my shoulder surfing really bad and I was out the back by myself.
2: Newcastle?
1: Yeah, in Newcastle. And I was trying
2: to imagine that?
3: It's pretty rough out there, mate.
1: I was trying to get my shoulder in between my legs by myself, trying to rip it back into place.
3: Oh, my God.
1: Some guy had to come and help me paddle in. And then all the shorey waves, like that break on the shore, obviously, were hitting me while it's out. My wetsuit had to get cut off me. It was all spasms.
3: What?
1: It was stuck in my ribs. Like, it was out for, like, 5 hours. I had 2 green whistles. Didn't work.
2: 2?
1: Yeah.
2: Okay.
1: So they had to put me under. I was in the, they had to put me on ketamine and put me under in hospital. And like
3: ketamine?
1: Yeah. Chuck me in the K-hole. And
2: what's that like?
1: Well, I was asleep.
3: It's horrible. Susan. It's a bloody horse tranquilizer.
1: No, some people love it.
2: And I said,
3: it's horrible.
2: Because I said, I've got a green whistle story.
1: Yes.
2: But my green whistle story, I never actually got to have enough of it because it was actually a medical procedure. It was a difficult thing that was getting... I can't remember if it was getting inserted or taken out of me. Anyway, the lady said to me, the obstetrician said to me,
3: Jesus.
2: The obstetrician said to me, it's probably going to be pretty painful. Like so maybe you can have some green whistle. And I remember I'd driven to the appointment and she gave me the green whistle. And so I was like, I've got to drive home after this. I better not have too much of the green whistle. And I was just like,
1: I'm going to drive home.
2: I was like, everyone talks about this green whistle. It's going to be amazing. Anyway, so I was just having a little like, and hardly had anything. Honestly, hardly had anything. And the doctor goes, okay, it's finished. And I'm like, no, I don't know what it feels like yet. And she grabbed the green whistle off me, I remember, and she threw it in the bin.
3: It was empty.
2: No, it wasn't empty. It was full. I hadn't even hardly sucked on the green whistle. And I remember thinking, I want to take the green whistle home when I'm not driving. I want to see what it feels like.
3: Just a Friday afternoon on the green whistle.
1: Hey, Cliff, look what I got.
2: But I remember thinking, I haven't tried enough. Like, I wanted to try a
3: little bit. It must
2: have
3: worked for you because you didn't feel anything.
1: Yeah, surely it did.
3: But you'd have a very low, tolerance.
1: You have to think so.
3: Doing that stuff.
1: Well, not that we know of. You really do have to suck it in, though. Like, you've really got to breathe it in.
2: Yeah, I didn't feel anything, honestly.
3: Really?
2: I didn't feel any. I mean, I felt.
3: I've never had it.
2: But I felt like, I just wanted to ask the doctor, can I please
3: take it home?
2: But I knew that she would
3: say
2: no.
3: She threw it out.
2: She threw it out? Yeah.
3: It's ridiculous.
2: Ridiculous.
3: She probably
2: goes
3: and gets it at the end of the day. That's what I'd do if I worked in emergency.
1: 13, 24, 10. Everyone's got one. Or green whistle story. It's always horrific injuries or traumatic things. Terry's called in at Goodnar. Good morning, Terry.
4: Morning, guys and girls. How are we all?
2: Oh, great. Thanks, Terry. After hearing you, you sound really up and excitable.
4: That time of the morning, you know, right?
3: I was
4: emptying my trailer at the Riverview tip and I was checking to see it was empty because I had the tarp on, so I slipped on the edge and fell 2 metres into it.
3: Oh, no, you fell into that massive hole.
4: Yeah, I ended up fracturing my back, but I didn't know that the ambulance, everything come out. They put me on the green whistle, but It didn't do anything. So when I finally got to the hospital, they hit me with the ketamine. Now, that's a trip.
1: Isn't there you go, Terry? Which, how's again, the
3: we do not
1: you,
3: condone ketamine.
1: That's
4: green whistle did nothing, but ketamine, I was playing Matrix and everything.
1: Terry was seeing numbers come down the screen.
4: My wife's got videos of it all and everything, but
3: I bet she does.
4: Quite funny.
1: How's the back?
2: Glad you're okay.
1: Yeah. Is the back all right now, Terry?
4: Well, totally screwed now, but life goes on. You make the most of what you got.
1: That's right.
2: I love that attitude.
1: Love the outlook.
2: I love that.
1: 13, 24, 10. Very careful. We're asking green whistle stories here.
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1: We're asking for your green whistle stories.
2: Yeah, I want to know what it's like because I had the opportunity to have one for a procedure, but I didn't suck enough in. And then they threw it in the bin.
3: But maybe you did and you just like didn't really
2: feel anything. But I suppose I didn't feel.
1: I definitely felt because I had it for my shoulder.
3: Do you remember it?
1: I remember it because the pain does go away and you instantly sort of start getting a bit chirpy.
3: Do you remember saying silly things?
1: Yeah,
3: and stuff?
1: Definitely. That Nova Touch TRL night, I definitely said
3: remember.
1: Some
3: you,
1: silly
3: were, you were carrying like a pork chop.
1: Yeah, I was. Going ridiculous. So you do say silly things on it. You would know, Suze. You might have missed your green whistle opportunity.
2: I think I have.
1: Kath out of Sunnybank Hills. What have you got for us?
4: Hi, team. I most recently had a 2 months ago, I had an attack of pancreatitis, which is incredibly painful. So the green whistle is amazing. And I didn't realize it was still in my handbag after they moved me beds in emergency. I know. But what I can tell you is the day after, it is useless because I found it in my bag when I came home. Like, I'll just have a quick hit of that again. Nada, there's nothing left.
3: Really?
4: Yeah.
3: So it expires.
4: It's a short-term thing only, so, yeah.
2: Maybe the vapors evaporate.
3: Yeah, yeah, once they pop out of it. Whatever, yeah.
2: That makes me feel better.
4: If you took it home, Suze, you wouldn't have been able to use it.
2: Okay, that's right. And I got home safely, so that was good.
1: Yeah, you drove home. Exactly. I'm going to drive. I love how Kath went home to just check it the next day.
2: Yeah.
1: I'll just have a hit of this thing. Yes. Kaya out of Red Bank Plains, good morning.
5: Hello.
1: What have you got for us? What, your green whistle story.
5: So recently I went through IVF, to have my son, and during the egg retrieval, they don't tell you that the only thing that they give you is the green whistle. There's no numbing anesthetic or anything like that. So when I was sitting in the chair, I was kind of sucking on it the tiniest bit, thinking it wasn't going to hurt that bad. And once I felt that first puncture, I sucked on that green whistle really hard. And then I think I passed out from the pain because they told me they had gotten like 3 eggs and then everything went blank and then I woke up and they said that they had gotten 19 eggs and like the other lady said, the effects don't last very long because as soon as they asked me to get up and wait in the waiting area, the pain that I had was quite intense, so I actually asked for another one, but they said they couldn't give me it. Yeah. And that
3: Why?

0: Give the girl a bloody green whistle.
1: Yeah, it was not normal aftercare because I actually ended up in the hospital for 5 days with ovarian hyperstimulation syndrome.
2: Oh.
1: And they wouldn't give me another green whistle for it, but the hospital gave me morphine, so...
3: That's a different phone topic.
0: That'll do.
3: Yeah. Okay. Well, I'm glad you got
4: so many questions, but that's probably for another segment.
3: It could be.
4: I've got so many IVF questions, but anyway, not now.
3: we'll do that another time. Yeah. But if you do have multiple, though, when I have my shoulder, you get sick. I vomited it all out after the shoulder went back in. Like, I had two because it was so bad. It goes back in, then it's like all of that. Anesthetic catches up with you.
4: Oh, okay.
3: And you're just sick.
4: I've had other painkillers from eye operations, same thing. I just get ill, like straight away.
0: Mm. Blah, blah, blah. Drugs are bad.
4: Don't
3: do them.
4: Don't do it.
3: Yeah. But we will saw Sue's a green whistle.
0: But horse tranquilizers, no. Nick Lutzy and Susie O'Neill on Nova.

0: Bloodsy and Susie O'Neill.
1: I've got a crazy holiday coming up. I think I've told you. So myself, my husband Cliff and Alex, we're flying to Alice Springs on the Saturday after the show. And then the next day, we're walking what's called the Larapinta, which is through the desert. It's 230 kilometres over 10 days.
2: You know, they say that, like, social media, once you say something, it pops up. Well, it happens in real life too, because I'd never heard of Larapinta. And I swear to you, my brother's doing it next year. Yeah. I've had other people talking about it now. Like, I don't know whether you're influencing people to do it or not. But
1: I think a lot of people do it around sort of my age.
3: Because it's a bucket list thing to tick off, or it's like a good experience.
1: I think it's just a really amazing experience. You can do it with a tour group where they
2: yes.
1: Cook all your own
2: That's
1: food.
2: That's what my brother's doing.
1: And they set up your tents and everything.
3: I think I'd prefer that one, because what you're doing is pretty intense.
1: We're doing our own thing. So there's the three of us. So we carry all our own packs, all our own food, carry our tent, carry our cooking, like a little Bunsen burner thing to cook everything.
2: And you got the timing right? You know, it's going to annoy Cliff if you do that. And the Larapinta tourism group that just happen to be at every campsite you're at.
1: Oh no, it actually won't happen because the
3: paid, you guys will get lost.
1: No, the paid one, they actually go out of the national park to camp. They can have so they can have fires and stuff. So we're in the national park
2: the whole time. You can't have fires
1: or anything.
3: And
1: because we're carrying everything, it's going to be freezing. It's in the desert. And during the day, it'll be hot. And in the overnight, it'll be absolutely freezing.
2: This is your holiday.
3: I know. You're going to come back so tired.
1: I know. Yeah. But it's imperative that we pack light because we're carrying all our own stuff. We've got three backpacks. And so we're going through the stuff that we were packing last night because thankfully Cliff and Alex, my daughter, are preparing everything. Like my daughter's done a spreadsheet. There's bags of food because we've got I looked at it yesterday. I said, what is this? And he goes, that's breakfast. I go, what is that breakfast? It's oats with powdered milk already in it.
3: Yummy.
1: And you just put a bit of water on it and you eat
2: that. Yeah, they're dehydrated.
1: No, they're actually just proper rolled oats, those ones. Yeah. But because we've got it's so light, like we're going through things we're going to pack. And I said, oh, yeah, I've got to order some more estrogen gel to take on the trip. And Cliff goes, you're not bringing estrogen. I said, I am so bringing my estrogen. I put two squirts on each day on my legs. It's for
3: isolate that one, please.
1: It's a menopause thing.
2: Oh, you rub it on your legs.
1: I rub it on my legs.
2: So it's a tube.
1: It's like an 80 gram.
3: Oh, it's big tube.
1: A big tube.
3: Right.
1: I can't squirt any out. I've got to take the whole big
3: container.
1: What
3: would be the effects if you didn't take it for 10 days?
1: I would get angrier and angrier. Well, yes, the effects are not worth even going there because Cliff said to me, he goes, well, I'm not taking my medication for the 10 days. And I was like, yes, but you're not going to turn into a monster if you don't take yours.
2: We don't know. That depends on what he's on.
3: He should want you to bring it, though, because otherwise you'll get angrier and angrier.
1: And then he goes...
2: Hey, what's he care? You're carrying it. Well, unless... Mm-hmm. Yeah, that's what he's thinking.
1: We'll divvy it up.
2: Yeah, Cliff ends up taking, half your stuff, half Alex's stuff.
1: Probably. He'll take a bit because he's a bit stronger than me. But then he goes to me... is that estrogen going to be helpful if you get a snake bite? What are you going to do with it? Rub it on the snake bite?
2: That's funny.
1: And then he's saying, what would you prefer, estrogen or a snake bite, kid? And I was like...
2: Well, if you had to choose, you're right. Ideally, both.
3: Yeah, in a perfect world.
1: Cliff, I can do the experiment of me not being on estrogen gel if you want for 10 days. I think you caught a glimpse of what I was like when I wasn't taking estrogen.
2: I didn't know when you weren't taking it.
3: What was that?
2: When you were angry.
1: A couple of years ago when I got really angry, for a period of about...
2: I don't really remember you getting angry, but...
1: Anyway, whatever.
2: Okay. But you do remember not like being more angry.
1: Yes.
2: Not off the estrogen gels.
1: Yes. Yeah. Anyway, so I'm going to take the estrogen.
3: Yeah, I think you should. You're pretty good at packing light, though. We went to Melbourne for 3 days and you brought carry-on only.
2: Yeah, good point.
1: Yeah. I'm literally going to take...
2: Two pairs of underpants. Yeah, we were there 4 days.
3: That's pretty ridiculous.
1: I did ask Cliff about the undies as well.
2: What did you ask him about the undies?
1: No, on this trip, because it's 10 days.
2: I said, 10 undies?
1: No, he said...
3: How many?
1: He said one day pair and one night pair. He said, I've got to wear the same pair every day for 10 days.
2: What? Did he say that?
1: And we're not showering.
2: There's no shower. So my point is no water, right? I mean, in theory, you get to pour a couple of pairs of Speedos if you're having a swim at the end of the day. I mean,
1: There might be one or two places to swim.
3: There won't
1: be any showers, but we can collect water.
3: Two pairs of undies. One you wear every day that you sweat in and one you wear every night that
1: you sleep in.
3: Oh, that's... No, I couldn't do that.
2: I'd wear none at night. And just like at least 5 days of undies and then 5 days of new undies. Or maybe alternate, so then we'll let one dry out in the back of your pack. Not dry out, but just air out.
3: It'll be sweaty. It'll be a hot walk.
2: Like, honestly, you've got to think about these
1: Well, there's
2: things.
1: So many other logistics too. Like, we've bought brand new tents, brand new sleeping bags, brand new air beds. Should we, and we still haven't tested the tent.
3: You got to test that.
2: Mum said yesterday you got to test it.
1: Test it, test the tent before we go.
3: 100%.
2: What if you can't put it up? Or you put it up and you've realised something's missing?
1: I know, that'll
2: like
1: be
2: pegs.
1: A problem.
3: That'll be a vital honestly. Issue. Yeah. Hey, Katrina's called in just to get involved. Good morning, Katrina.
4: Good morning, guys. How are you?
3: Good, thanks. Now, what are you calling in about, the tent pegs or the estrogen gel?
4: The estrogen gel.
3: Okay.
1: What do you reckon? Should I take it or just leave it at home?
4: Oh, God, you'll die if you don't take it, Suze. Or, well, more likely Cliff and Alex might not survive.
1: Yeah.
4: But I think it's more, it's got more uses than one. It's a hand sanitizer.
2: Oh,
4: so my obstetrician, during COVID, they replaced it at their surgery. They didn't have enough hand sanitizer. They used to just use the estrogen gel.
1: Really?
3: So you can all sit around and not the Bunsen burner and you can all wash your hands
2: wash
3: with your estrogen gel.
2: Probably brush your teeth with it.
0: Nick Lutze and Susie O'Neill on Nova. Got the next Charlie Grant or Nestory Irinkunda kicking around at your place? 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

0: Nova.
1: Someone messaged me on Instagram. We're talking about Travis Kelce's Bucks being mega lame.
2: Yeah.
1: Apparently he did. He's already had it.
3: Oh, did he?
1: He's at his Bucks party over a multi-day celebration in Southern California.
3: Oh, there you go.
1: Yeah.
2: Was it good? Was it lame?
1: Yeah. His brother was there, Patrick Mahomes. Taylor Swift's brother was there. They went to a VIP club and they went to a concert stage appearance. He fired a bubble gun into the crowd. And then went to a NASCAR race. NASCAR would have been pretty fun.
3: Fired a bubble gun into the crowd.
1: Yeah, so he's clearly on stage for it.
2: I didn't know Taylor Swift had a brother.
3: Neither did I.
1: Yeah.
3: What's this guy?
1: He helps like manage her stuff as well now, I believe.
2: The dad was some sort of businessman, isn't he?
3: Mm. You don't hear much of the dad, do you? The mum sort of was always there.
2: Yeah, the mum was always in the videos.
3: Are they still together?
1: I think so.
2: I reckon definitely. Yeah, I've got no idea.
3: I've never heard of the dad or the brother.
1: Yeah.
2: Neither have I.
1: Yeah. I know when she had to get all her music back from Scooter Braun and she went to fight that legal battle, her brother and her mum went and did it on her behalf.
3: Right.
2: Okay.
1: She spoke about that in an interview.
2: It's a thing funny to you going off on this tangent here, Braun. Yeah. Scooter Braun that everyone apparently hates, is now dating Sydney Sweeney.
3: Yes. Yeah. But frolicking around Sydney Harbour yesterday.
1: They're in Australia right now,
2: And I thought everyone in the music industry did not like Scooter.
1: I get very confused by all that story as well, because then you see some positive about him, like he actually didn't do anything wrong. I don't know what to believe.
3: Neither do I. All we heard is the Taylor Swift side of things there, where he stole everything. But then apparently he's just still doing his stuff, and Sydney Sweeney thinks I think she called him a once-in-a-generation person or man or something. Mm. Says he's the greatest thing since sliced bread. Yeah. That's Sydney Sweeney.
2: Yeah, and they do heaps of PDA.
1: That's heaps.
3: Yesterday, over each other.
1: They just climbed the Sydney Harbour Bridge, wasn't it? That's what they did together.
2: Yeah, they were doing.
1: Yeah, they were climbing all over each other. Yeah, they climbed the Harbour Bridge.
3: That's not low.
1: This makes the Bucks sound better. Hey, what? They had a cake, a tie-dye Bucks cake, themed with the phrase, one more ring, because he's already got three with the Chiefs, like Super Bowl. So one more ring.
3: It's all a bit lame, isn't it?
1: Yeah. I mean, it's all for show.
2: What's the tie-dye? What do you mean, coloured tie-dye?
1: He loves tie-dye shirts.
2: Oh, does he?
1: Yeah, like tie-dye patterns,
2: like hypercolour?
1: Mm. Like hippie sort of tie-dye, you know.
3: Yeah, you don't want a cake at your Bucks unless...
1: Cake's a weird thing at a Bucks, isn't it?
3: Yeah, unless, something's jumping out of it. Yeah.
2: Did something jump out of it?
1: No,
3: that we know of.
1: Nothing that I know of jumped out of his...
3: Well, bloody Taylor's brother was there.
2: Oh, right.
1: Well, they went to a Dave Chappelle comedy show as well.
3: Oh, that's pretty cool. Yeah.
2: That's wholesome.
1: So NASCAR, Dave Chappelle, a tie-dye cake, and a concert stage appearance was the weekend of the Bucks. Yeah.
3: That's pretty strong.
2: What's a concert stage appearance? Did you say
1: that? I don't know what concert it was.
3: But he was on stage.
1: Chris Lake electronic music concert in LA.
3: Right.
1: He went viral for jumping on stage and firing the bubble gun into the crowd.
3: Okay.
1: Yeah, that's actually a pretty good weekend.
3: It's not too bad.
1: That'd be a pretty fun weekend.
2: That's pretty good.
1: Yeah.
2: Is anyone...
3: missing one element, I'd suggest.
1: What's that?
3: No, I'm not going to say.
1: Come on, what do you got?
3: No, it's in that hour.
1: Oh, yeah, very good, mate. Yep. Good restraint.
3: You tried to trick me then, didn't you?
0: Nick, Lutzy, and Susie O'Neill. 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
18: You are listening to Nova. It is Jace, Lauren and Clint. I love rogue old people.
19: You called them old codgers before. Love that.
20: Do you know what, though? I find that, like, and I'm sure many people have found this, as people get older, they can tend to care less.
18: Yes.
20: Like,
18: yes,
20: fear about factor's anything. Almost gone. It's just, like, I'll do what I want.
19: Just live life on the wild
18: side.
19: That's
18: what I say to the boys.
20: And that's
18: why
20: the
18: not?
20: Advice that older people often give is just, yeah, if you want to do something, embrace go it. And do it. Also, don't be scared.
18: Don't get caught up on the little stuff. Like, I'll pick one of the boys up from school, and if they've had a bad day and they'll tell me what the issue is, like, I'll go, mate, honestly, when you get to my age, you're not going to care.
19: Your age? You're in your 40s.
18: No, but just, like, older.
20: Late 40s.
18: I'm early 40s.
19: Well, mid 40s.
18: But I'm not, anyway, the point is, you know what I mean?
19: Actually, you are old.
18: I just, not as old as this lady.
19: Okay, tell us.
18: Let's go to Nan. She's 86 years old.
19: Yeah, that's old.
20: Yeah, Nan.
18: Yep, 86-year-old Lorraine.
20: 86 years young,
18: Lorraine, better known as Nan.
19: Okay.
18: She likes to celebrate her birthday, and she has for the last 6 years, by getting the family together in New South Wales, rural New South Wales, and dropping it like it's hot. She likes to do burnouts.
21: For your birthday, you just want to do one thing.
22: And that's do burnouts. Oh, well, I only get in and drive it and thrash the shit out of it. Oh, I shouldn't have said that.
20: Where's Nan Lorraine saying she thrashes the shit out of it? Where was that? On the top or something?
18: On the top.
20: Where was she? Who was she talking to there?
18: What
20: was that on the news?
19: It'd be a current affair, surely.
18: It was on socials.
19: No, is it? Now, do we know what sort of car she's thrashing the shit out of?
20: A Rexy.
19: So, a Camry or something?
20: No, a Rexy.
18: No, it wouldn't be a Camry.
20: A Subaru. A Rexy.
18: WRX. God, weren't they the thing when we were growing up?
20: Apparently it's a Holden.
19: Apparently.
20: She's driving a ute, a Holden ute.
18: You got to be careful with the ute doing a burnout because she's got no arse on it, so it spins.
19: She'd have one arm out the window, wouldn't she?
18: With the durry.
19: Yeah, with
18: the
19: durry.
20: Where does Nan live? Is she a Queenslander?
18: No, New South Wales.
20: Oh, New South Welsh woman.
19: Lorraine, you cheeky old devil.
18: Good it's like, you know, when you see the news doing those stories going, Betty's 93 and she's gone skydiving for the first time.
19: Oh, yeah, they love doing that, don't they?
18: Don't they?
19: Yeah. I worry about the heart with those things, don't you?
18: Yeah.
19: Yeah.
18: I just thought, it's a way to go.
19: Yeah. There was a woman on the news a little while back and she was like, she's in her 90s, but she was like the UK's most notorious shoplifter. So she'd just go into Sainsbury's and she'd
18: just wouldn't care.
19: Flog a pint of milk.
20: You
19: and
20: can't
19: she's
20: say
19: in her
20: that
19: 90s.
20: No.
18: I'll let her have the milk.
20: Yeah, let her have the milk, but you can't be doing it.
23: Hello. Naughty Nana.
19: Naughty Nana.
20: Remember the naughty grannies that went to Sexyland on a current affair?
18: Oh,
19: they got a bus there.
20: Someone took them on an excursion. They were lovely and they were like, we're not showing you what we've bought.
19: Yeah.
18: 13 24 10
20: naughty
18: is our number.
20: Grannies.
18: To join us on the air. Loose grandparents. Have you got one?
20: Naughty.
18: Naughty grandparents.
19: Mm.
18: They like to go out on benders.
19: Do you reckon we're going to get any sort of suspended licences, that sort of thing?
18: I reckon we'll get a few gamblers.
19: Oh,
20: my nan used to love the pokies.
18: Yeah.
20: But she wasn't naughty. And my great-grandmother, she was 101 when she passed away.
18: 101?
20: And she used to sit in the nursing home and drink shandies and say, these people are so old. And I was like, you're about 20 years older than all of them.
19: Pokies.
20: They're so boring and old.
19: The old pensioners PlayStation. Love it.
18: The politics. The politics.
20: Did you just call the pokies the pensioners PlayStation? That's amazing.
18: The politics in a nursing home. I remember Mum used to eat the meal in her room because they had a gang in the kitchen.
19: A gang? Yeah. What, with machetes?
20: Don't. A gang.
18: Not machetes, but Mum was like, I tried to go into the meal room, but, they would pull a chair in so it wasn't available to me, or someone would sit.
20: Oh, like they were bullying?
18: Yeah.
19: No,
18: they were running the dining room. So when I heard, I flipped it. Said to Mum, I'll go change their pills.
19: No, you can't do that.
18: So you can play this game.
19: Okay.
18: 13.
20: You reckon there's gangs in nursing homes?
19: But also, Jace reckons they get frisky in the nursing home.
20: When you're a gangster and you get older, do you just give up the game or do you ride and die? Like,
18: at
20: 100, you're still a gangster.
18: Rather than dealing with, 4 tons of illegal drugs coming into the country.
20: What are they doing? Smuggling mung beans into the kitchen?
18: Yeah. You just change
19: your ways.
18: Yeah.
19: Okay.
20: Got some bootleg beans, guys.
18: And you're still wearing your Hell's Angel jacket. You're just on a mobility scooter, not a Harley.
20: That's awesome.
18: 13 24 10 is our number. Do you know a naughty grandparent?
19: Yeah, look.
20: A wild, living loose, living large.
19: They might not just be sweet and innocent, knitting on the couch.
18: No.
20: But they maybe you've just got a grandparent.
19: They might just be living, Lauren.
20: Maybe they're living, maybe they're off travelling the world and they're in their 90s.
18: Yeah. Maybe they've got a filthy mouth. You can't have your grandkids around them.
19: Mm.
18: 13. Don't give an example.

0: This is Nova. You got Jace, Lauren and Clint.
1: Hello.
2: Naughty Nana.
1: Do you have a naughty or maybe a fun grandparent? They a bit wild, or are they off travelling the world at 95? What are they doing?
3: That's fine. They can live.
1: Well, 90's the new 80.
3: Jumping out of planes.
0: Yep.
3: You know,
0: indulging in the...
3: They might be doing a bit of... Oh, yeah. Might be doing a little bit of shoplifting here or there. They might just be racking up speeding fines.
0: I remember my dad, just before he passed away, someone was suggesting getting on the old oils.
3: What are the oils?
1: Like the CBD or whatever.
0: CBD oil and stuff, because it helps with pain.
1: Yeah, that can all be medically prescribed.
0: I know, but just trying
3: to
0: get
3: arthritis.
0: But just watching like an older person get his head around. He's like, "Oh, I'm not bloody smoking dope now." Just before I, you know.
1: Well, you don't smoke it.
0: No, I know, but it's just trying to explain it to them.
1: Yeah,
0: it's like,
1: right.
0: You know, it's an oil. It'll help. You know, it takes. Yeah. But you know, he's like, "I'm bloody 86. I don't want to be a pothead."
1: Oh, come on, Dad, get into it,
0: mate. Now. Yes,
1: get
0: time.
1: Into it, Dad.
0: Live a little.
1: It'll help your joints start.
0: Live a little.
1: The joint will help your joints.
3: Okay.
1: Tracy, good morning.
4: Good morning.
1: Have you got a grandparent living large?
4: I do. My 88-year-old Popo, as we call him.
0: Popo.
4: He loves to travel, and he travelled from Melbourne to Western Australia hitchhiking.
1: Hang on. He travelled from Melbourne to Western Australia what?
4: Hitchhiking.
1: At 88.
4: Yeah.
1: That's amazing.
4: Yeah, at 88. And I had no problem getting people to pick him up because he's this small, frail person. And, yeah, he went there and had a good time.
1: They probably thought they were rescuing him because he was lost. And how long did it take him to get to WA, Tracy?
4: It took him just the usual time because he never had any issues along the way.
1: Oh,
0: wow.
1: My God, that's amazing.
0: He would have met some characters.
3: He would have had good chat.
1: What's his name? Oh, what do you call
3: Popo.
1: Him? Popo.
4: Popo, yes.
1: Good
0: so
1: on
0: you keep
1: you,
0: in touch with anyone that he met?
4: He's got family over there, so he's lucky enough to have those connections.
1: Did he hitchhike home or did he fly home?
4: No, he actually did it the right way and fly home.
0: Yeah,
1: one way to go.
3: I have not. No, Jace, you might be surprised, but no, I haven't.
1: I picked up an old man once on the freeway who
0: did
1: was,
0: you?
1: Yeah, he'd wandered out of his nursing home and he was walking.
3: What?
1: Yeah.
3: On the freeway?
1: He had walked down the
3: that's
1: ramp
3: terrifying.
1: On the freeway and I was like, that's not right. And we pulled over and he was lost.
3: Oh.
1: And he had no, it was so sad, he had no idea where he lived.
0: Oh.
1: And we had to take him to the police station. We sat there with him until they worked out where he lived.
0: Oh, that's
1: but
0: nice.
1: He got home safely. But, yeah, he'd walked down the ramp on the freeway.
0: Jesus.
1: We thought he was
0: someone up the other week. It was pouring down rain. And I was
3: just
0: on,
3: a random.
0: Well, I was on Tucker Road and this person was holding, like, I don't know if it was shopping, it was like a box of stuff. And they were in the rain, they were running somewhere. And I went, do you need a lift?
3: That's nice. What, jump in the tray?
1: I bet they said no.
0: Yeah, they declined.
1: No thanks, weirdo.
0: I was trying to be nice. They said, no, I'm close to home, but thank you.
1: That's good. I often think that when I see people in the rain. I'm like,
3: yeah, I think it a lot. I'm not very proactive.
0: Oh, you don't. You know what? You'd even drive close to the curb so the water splashes up on them.
3: Oh, I love doing that.
0: Got him.
1: Kim, good morning.
5: Morning.
1: Do you know some loose grandparents?
5: Yeah, they're not mine.
1: Yeah.
5: But I work in this little shop and I had a group of six of them come in and they wanted some pineapple stickers made. They were going on a cruise.
0: Swing it.
1: What does that mean?
0: Pineapple. It's the international sign for...
3: The pensioners are after a bit of...
1: What happens if you put a pineapple sticker on you?
3: It means open for business.
0: Yeah, you're on.
1: What, on a
3: whatever
1: cruise?
3: Whatever you fancy.
1: So, Kim, what? They were going to stick them on your door, on their doors.
5: Yeah, you put them on the outside of your door. I had no idea what they were for until somebody told me.
0: Yeah.
3: So how old do you reckon these... grandparents.
5: They were at least in their 80s.
0: Whoa.
1: Oh, my God. That's amazing. Good on them.
0: Mm. Yeah, pineapple on the door. Big sign.
1: At 80?
0: Big sign.
1: What? But you just stick it on?
0: Yeah.
1: Sorry.
0: Hope for the best.
3: I mean...
1: You seem to be very familiar with the
3: words.
1: Yeah,
3: he's very au fait.
0: No.
3: Well, some people can go a real pineapple. They just chuck a real pineapple on the door.
0: That's when you know they're desperate. They're walking around with a real pineapple on a chain hanging around their neck. They're just screaming.
3: Yeah, ready.
0: Yeah.
3: Ready for it.
1: On a cruise, did she say?
0: Oh, it could be a Coles.
3: I mean, I don't know, Lauren. Ask old pineapple boy over here.
0: 13-24-10 is our number.
3: Old fruit salad.
1: Did you get the same response as when you tried to pick someone up hitchhiking?
0: Oh, that
1: no, thanks.
0: Bloody pineapple rotted away.
3: Are you into grannies?
0: No.
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0: This is Jace, Lauren, and Clint. You are listening to Nova. Guys, I had a spring in my step yesterday.
1: Because you got rid of the family.
0: No, it wasn't about getting rid of the family. No.
1: You sent them on their way.
0: No, we had a...
1: You bid farewell.
0: We had our nephew's first birthday
1: on
0: the
1: cry?
0: Weekend.
2: Cute. What did you buy as a gift?
0: Did I cry? Sorry?
2: What did you buy as a gift for the first birthday?
0: A swing. Like a,
2: cute.
0: Yeah, like a...
1: You said that with absolutely zero conviction.
0: I was just waiting for it to pop back into my memory. Lou bought the swing.
2: But are they expecting you swing to go and put up the swing?
0: No, I just, as you've said it, I'm like, that's my job. I need to drop the swing around. We built it at our place. So I got to put it in a Raptor and take it.
2: Hang on, built it?
0: Yeah.
2: You're going to put the swing in the ute?
0: Yeah.
2: Built?
0: No, it's like a mini, it's a mini swing for a one-year-old. It's not like a big, yeah.
1: Imagine a swing set on the back.
2: You build it at your house and then put it in the ute. Oh, there goes the swings fell off the back.
1: You need one of those trucks at the front which say wide load.
0: No, it's not. It's just like a mini swing.
2: Cute.
0: Yeah. So I'm chucking in the Raptor and
2: like
0: taking over there
2: thing.
0: Today. Sorry?
2: It's like a bounce, like on
1: Should
2: the floor.
1: You not have built it at their house?
2: I've never heard
1: On reflection.
0: On reflection, yes.
1: Okay.
0: The thought process was we'll build it. Take it to their place,
1: okay.
0: Bill. Because as a parent, when your kid's having a birthday and people give you things that you have to build, it is a pain in the ass.
1: Yeah.
2: I bet.
0: So if you're giving something to...
2: But given your family, you probably could have built it at their house. Anyway, I'm glad we
0: I'm trying to do the nice things
1: in the back of the Raptor, Laura.
0: I'm trying to do the
1: tray.
0: Nice...
2: You can finally use the tray for something.
1: Oh, exactly.
0: I'll have to take air straight around.
2: Most people put bikes and golf clubs and fishing rods. Not Jace. He's got a swing.
1: Fishing rods.
2: A baby swing. Good on you, Jace. I'm sure the kid's going to like
1: it. Take the hand line out and put the swing set in.
2: What's the birthday boy's name?
0: Sorry?
1: No,
0: Luca.
2: Yes. Cute, happy birthday.
1: Yeah,
2: Luca.
1: Beautiful Luca.
0: So he celebrated his first birthday. We had all the family in town. Now, question. I want to know where you sit on this. Sunday afternoon, everyone was in.
1: Should have built it at their house. That's the answer.
0: That wasn't the question. Everyone was in the swimming pool at our place, right? Music going, everyone's having a good time. Kids are in there. Lou's brother and his wife are in the pool as well. Now, her brother is a grown man. He'd be 44, 45.
2: Lou's brother.
0: Yeah.
2: Yeah.
0: While they're swimming, he quickly gets out of the pool, walks over to our garden and does a bushwee.
1: In your house?
0: In the
1: That's
0: backyard.
1: Your garden. He can't do that.
0: As an adult.
1: No, you can't. No.
0: That's now, 10 minutes before
1: if
0: that.
1: You can do that. He can't do
0: that. 10 minutes before that, two kids did it, which is fine. You know, you don't want kids trekking through.
1: Your kids?
0: One of my kids, one of theirs.
2: No, your family, I reckon it's okay.
1: You reckon?
0: As an adult?
2: Like, did he do it in the middle of the grass or did he go over
0: no,
2: to
0: he wasn't
2: like around the
0: swinging
2: corner?
0: Around and writing
2: he's
0: his
2: wet,
0: name.
2: Right? He doesn't want to go inside the house. Was that his argument?
0: Well, we didn't get
2: There's
0: into it.
2: Worse
0: I just
2: than
0: I just
2: someone
0: watched...
2: going in their wet board shorts and feet and running through your house.
0: Oh. I just watched it play out and I'm like, you're a grown man.
1: Yeah, well, it's better than in the pool.
0: 100%.
1: Yeah.
2: But was could he not go inside because he was watching the children in the pool?
0: No. That was the reason.
1: What did you say or how did you react?
0: I didn't say anything. I just bit my tongue.
2: This is the most classic Jace Hawkins thing. Wouldn't possibly have a conversation with someone in his house, but we'll bring it up on the radio for the whole of Melbourne.
0: Well, I didn't know whether I was in the right to call him
1: Look,
0: out.
1: Look, I feel that is your garden, your fence. You can do it. I don't think he can do it. He must ask permission before he has a leak on the
0: kids
1: thing.
0: Are fine.
1: Yeah.
0: Kids
2: yeah,
0: free range.
2: Actually, I don't think adults are weighing in gardens.
0: That's what I thought. I thought you out of anyone would back me up here.
2: Yeah, no, I don't think. No,
0: imagine in your little like courtyard there if Clint was like, oh,
2: sorry, I don't live
0: bothered.
2: In a mansion with a swimming pool.
0: It's not a it's a suburban
1: don't you
0: house.
1: Have a pool house.
0: No.
1: shouldn't he have gone to the pool house?
0: It's a shed.
1: Is there a toilet in the pool house?
0: Clint just went in your like bush out the back of your place.
2: Yeah, but that's different. That's very different because we've got a courtyard.
1: There's no pool.
2: And he's not soaking wet.
1: I'm not into that.
2: No, I think that's a draft I'm going to.
0: Thank you.
3: Jace, Lauren and Clint. Jace, Lauren and Clint. On Nova.

0: Thanks for joining us. You're listening to Nova. It is Jace, Lauren and Clint with you.
1: Now, guys, you know I'm uncomfortable, believe it or not, with like conflict in terms of like if I was in a restaurant, I wouldn't send something back or complain.
2: No, nor me.
0: You don't like, I was about to say conflict you're fine with. It's public.
1: Confrontation, maybe?
0: Drawing attention in public, I would say. Isn't your strength.
1: I wouldn't send a complaint letter or like a negative review.
0: Yeah, just, no,
1: I mean, I'm not one of those people.
2: You avoid those awkward moments the best you can.
1: Yeah, but if like you know, some raffle, people are really good at going. Actually, that restaurant was terrible, and I'm gonna write to them
2: ever,
1: or leave a review,
2: ever.
1: And that can really help better businesses sometimes.
2: Well, just as an example, Lauren, do you remember when we were sitting eating lunch and there was a parking inspector at my car, giving me a ticket, and I watched.
0: Why didn't you run up and say?
2: No,
1: we both sat and watched. We were like,
0: you just run up and go, mate, can I move the car?
2: It's embarrassing and awkward.
1: Like, I've got a friend who
0: saving you $80, sorry.
1: I've got a friend who got a parking fine. Not even a parking fine. We were at a function and we were inside and I was like, oh, my God, that's your car about to be towed.
2: Oh, no, she didn't.
1: And they got it on the truck and she got in a friend's car and, like, chased the truck.
2: Oh, Jesus, that's punchy.
1: I
2: would just let it go. See ya.
1: But
2: never again.
1: I have
0: You'd buy a new car.
1: So we got a parking fine the other day.
2: Yeah.
1: And I normally just suck it up and pay them because I probably stayed too long.
2: Mm.
1: But this one really sent me.
2: That irked you.
1: So the parking fine where it's, what do you call it when you park behind each other? Parallel parking. Which can be tricky to get in and out of sometimes depending on how other cars park. The parking fine was that the car wasn't close enough to the curb. Have a look. So here's the pictures. Now, that is crazy.
2: Well, hang on. No, she's in the park.
0: No, but look out, like, because it's quite
2: a... You need to build a bridge to the curb.
1: But it's not.
0: Is there
1: like,
0: a courtesy van?
1: Road.
0: You need a courtesy van, like
1: I'm
0: at the airport.
1: The road.
0: You know when you park at the cheap park at the airport, they get a van to take you to the curb?
1: It's not even... It's like, that would be 40 centimetres.
0: I know, but the problem is that road, there's a lot of bike riders on there.
1: It's not in a lane, though.
0: The car, I know. It's halfway out the lane.
1: That angle's not so good.
2: The park is a bit
0: Oh, my God!
1: No!
0: Sorry, you've just got a photo too. It's on an angle.
1: It's not even the line. The tyre's within the line.
0: No, it isn't. The tyre's past the outside line. Can we put the photo on our socials?
1: Absolutely not. I don't know.

0: everyone's opinion.
1: Oh, yeah, absolutely get people to weigh in.
0: Nah. Look.
2: Oh.
0: Now,
2: did you ask the authorities for the photos?
1: Half in South Melbourne.
0: Yes, we got the photos and I said, I sent a very tersely worded letter.
2: You can get out of that.
0: I reckon
1: no
0: I can
1: way.
0: Too.
2: Yeah, 100%.
0: You reckon that's $120?
1: You're halfway on the road.
0: No, I'm not.
2: No, she isn't. No,
0: I'm not halfway on the road.
2: She's
0: that line on first line. I don't even know what that line is. What's that indicating? That's weird. That line shouldn't be there. That's
2: like
0: confusing.
2: A wedge.
0: But the other car in front, the problem was the other car was parked out.
2: You're following the leader.
0: Yeah. It was
2: you, need to put that, you need to put that in the letter.
0: I put that in the letter.
2: Yeah.
0: You've taken zero, because the other car's
2: do you know what?
0: Fun.
2: You write a letter and 9 times out of 10, they'll give you a chance.
1: You know,
2: you've written letters before?
0: Never.
2: Well, you write a letter, you'll get out of that.
0: I've written a letter, a very tersely worded letter. There's a couple that are awful, and they park illegally to give people parking fines.
2: No, they do.
0: And
2: they park in no standing zones.
0: I'm like, the reason it's no standing
2: is
0: because
2: it's dangerous.
0: You should
2: go over and give them a parking ticket.
0: Well, it's dangerous to park there because people can't see when they turn the corner.
1: That's dangerous. What they do. What they do is dangerous. Yeah. You're halfway out on the road.
0: I'm not halfway out on the road.
1: You parked nose in, haven't you? You haven't reversed into that spot.
0: To be honest, it was Paul who parked it, not me.
1: Paul.
0: But
1: get it in the spot.
0: I don't know what he's done, but that's not $120. The parking inspectors have gone mad.
2: No, they're taking the piss there. That's.
1: Do you remember the time outside Nova? All three of us were parked.
2: Oh, don't you don't.
1: We're Clint, Lauren, me.
0: All three in a row because, by the way, this building, the boom gate, occasionally just decides
2: malfunctions
0: to not work, and we can't get into the building to come to work.
1: Who got fined that day?
0: We parked three in a row, and I was the only one that got a fine.
3: Jase, Lauren, and Clint.
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0: This is Jace, Lauren and Clint on Nova.
1: So often in my news, you'll hear me talk about Hollywood celebrity breakups, right? They are awful because, I mean, let's be honest, a Hollywood marriage doesn't, I mean, generalizing, they don't last. They don't really go the distance
2: all
1: the time. They can. And this is what we want to celebrate this morning because a list has been published which celebrates love. That is a Hollywood or celebrity marriage which has gone the distance more than five decades together. They've defied the odds.
0: Would you say, looking at the list, it's celebrities that aren't showy? For example, like, you know, like you look at a Harrison Ford, right? Very successful career. When do you see him on TMZ? Falling out of a nightclub.
1: That's a good point.
0: Like, you can be professionally excellent and just keep your, you know, head to the ground.
1: Now, let me throw some names at you. And the first example isn't a great one because it's Bill and Hillary Clinton. Now, they've had some ups and downs.
0: That's on the list.
1: I think the credibility is gone. 51 years. I'm surprised they survived in light of the Monica Lewinsky scandal. But here
2: they are. Still together.
1: Rock solid. Martin Sheen and his beautiful wife, Janet. 65 years of happy marriage.
0: Plus, they had to deal with their son, Charlie, going through all the tiger blood stuff.
1: Yes.
2: Oh, yeah, I forgot about Charlie Sheen.
0: Tiger blood.
1: Kirk Douglas.
2: Oh, yeah.
1: And Anne, 70 years of beautiful marriage.
2: I feel like there's a lot of the celebrity weddings where the other person, they're not both celebrities.
1: That's right.
0: Oh, yeah.
2: Does that work better?
1: Yeah, maybe. So if you're a bit of a no-name spouse.
2: Well, no, not a no-name. I'm sure they've got careers, just not in Hollywood.
1: Well, not a household name.
0: Are our favourites on the list? Brody, our executive producer, and I love Goldie Hawn and Kurt Russell.
1: Can I tell
0: you? Not married, just dating.
1: I don't know if they are on the list.
0: Oh, they should be.
1: Because they're not married.
0: Oh, but...
1: No, they're not married.
2: Okay, look, this list you've got here, there's many that have been together. Like...
1: What about down towards the back end, you know, Barbara and George W. Bush, 76 years.
2: What about like Tom Hanks and Rita Wilson? They've been together forever.
1: So, I mean, Hollywood, you know, Hollywood.
0: How long have your folks been together?
1: Oh, geez, this is a question without notice. I want to say almost 50 years.
0: You would have remembered did you celebrate their 50-year wedding?
1: I mean, I don't because I'm not married to them.
0: No, but like you would have put on a cake or something down at Ferguson Player or?
1: No.
0: I'm hoping they haven't been married for 50 years because you should have put on something.
2: Well, how old's your oldest sibling?
1: Yeah, so Ryan is like, he was born in 77. So what's that, 48?
2: He turns 50 next year.
0: Casey, your sister, if she's listening, can you just text us and tell us?
1: Okay, so maybe it's probably more than 50 years.
2: Yeah.
0: Oh, if you missed their 50th wedding anniversary.
2: Well, yeah.
0: The kids should be putting it on.
1: That's the oldest sibling's
2: job. Did they get married
1: before
2: they had Ryan?
1: Yeah.
2: So over 50 years.
1: Yeah.
0: My parents were married over 60 years.
1: Wow.
0: Yeah, before they passed away. 60 years.
1: What about you? Oh, no. No, sorry. No, I didn't mean that.
2: I haven't got married yet.
0: You're right?
1: No.
2: But I'm closer to getting married than you are.
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0: 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Also, our One Note Wonder, not too far away. That is at 6:10.
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2: Adelaide's very own, the Hilltop Hoods, are joining us live in studio for a very big announcement. 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
1: We've also got a stack of tickets to the biggest events in Adelaide, Showdown 60, Saturday night. Win your tickets after 6 this morning. And we've got a stack of beer and barbecue festival tickets up for grabs as well.
2: 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This could be yours at 8:30 this morning.
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1: 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Woodville South on Woodville Road, 40 outbound. 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Mostly sunny today at a top of 16. And right now it's a cool 16 degrees on Adelaide's Nova 919.
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3: Good morning, Susie Thompson with you. Energy giants may have breached misconduct laws, pushing through huge increases in daily supply charges. The federal minister has asked the energy and competition watchdogs to investigate. Chris Bowen says if retailers' underlying costs are coming down, then customers should feel the benefit. In recent weeks, some customers have been told their daily charge will go up from next month by as much as 86%. Two seabirds found dead at Fowler's Bay on the South Australian Nullarbor are being tested to see if the H5N1 bird flu has spread from Western Australia. Local Rod Keogh's told Seven they had to take serious precautions collecting the birds.
4: Full chemical suit, gloves, rubber gloves, taped at the sleeves, boot protectors, full face protection, a respirator.
3: Hundreds of thousands of robo-debt victims will begin receiving compensation after the federal court approved the largest class action settlement in Australian history. A major review has found most add-ons for IVF treatment have no proven fertility benefit. Up to 90% of would-be parents take up optional extras, but the review says there's almost no proof that services such as acupuncture, steroids and plasma injections boost the chances of having a baby. And Darryl Braithwaite has unplugged his microphone for good after 58 years in the music industry. The 77-year-old says it's become increasingly challenging to sing comfortably. Nova Sport is next.
2: Nova Sport.
3: Portugal legend Cristiano Ronaldo has become the first soccer player to score in 6 World Cups. Ronaldo scored a brace in Portugal's 5-0 drubbing of Uzbekistan in Group K this morning. And Australia has set Pakistan a massive target of 200 for victory in their latest group match at the T20 Women's Cricket World Cup. And you're up to date on Nova.
0: Nova! Jodie and Hazy.
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6: Yeah, it's Wednesday. Oh, what an opportunity just to be the best.

0: Where are we travelling to?
1: Okay. So let's do that around about 10 past 6. Two excellent prizes up for grabs. And also, can we catch up with some absolute South Australian icons who are going to be the headline act for the Adelaide Grand Final?
0: I'm so excited to make this announcement this morning. Let's go.
1: All right, let's do that a little bit later on. Let's catch you at 6 o'clock this morning, okay? Safe travels until then.

0: guys, Hazy here. I'm so excited by this. It's one of my favourite events in Adelaide, where three beautiful things come together to form the perfect combination. Beers, barbecue and music. That's right, the Adelaide Beer and Barbecue Festival is back, and I want to get you there. Just listen to us, Jody and Hazy, all this week for your chance to be part of Nova's Have It On Hazy.
1: Have It On Hazy. Whoa.
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13: 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We're back this morning from 6. Also, our wonder not too far away. That's at 6:10.
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1: Hazy, our next guest, you might know her as Helen Tudor Fisk in the absolute blockbuster on the ABC called Fisk. She co-wrote it, co-directed it, co-created it, and now she co-joins us on the show. Kitty Flanagan, good morning.
0: Oh, yes, Kitty.
2: Good morning.
1: Oh, goodness sake. Where are you right now, Kitty?
2: I am in Perth, which, can I say, is freezing. I had no idea it was so cold in Perth.
0: Oh, God, that Perth. Like, Perth's always the one who's like, oh, gosh, come over here because it's gorgeous. Mm. And now finally the tables have turned. It's not that bad in Adelaide right now, which is our mantra. It's not that bad.
1: It's been that
2: nice selling point. Adelaide, not that bad.
1: You are coming here with your new show. It's called Glad Game, to the Adelaide Festival Theatre. Do you know how big that arena is? You're aware?
2: You're about to tell me something fun. I know Ursula Carlton's always spelling it out.
0: Yeah.
1: Yeah.
0: We love Ursula.
1: Big Ursula.
0: I'm guessing you and Ursula are very tight.
2: Yeah, I'm good friends with her. Yeah. We play golf together. She's a golfer and she gave me a little ball marker thing for my ball. So.
1: Oh.
0: Yeah. Right. So hang on. Is she a good golfer? Are you a good golfer? Who wins?
2: She's a good golfer.
1: Oh,
2: yeah,
1: wow.
2: She's a very good golfer.
1: Really?
2: She's a lazy golfer. She always gets a car. But she's a good golfer. Probably because I'm too tired because I've been walking. It's like, oh, God, I'm too exhausted. I can't hit the ball.
1: So what can people expect from Glad Game?
2: Well, Glad Game, do you know the reference? Do you know what it's from?
1: No.
2: No, no one does. I mean, it was the dumbest thing to call a show. No one knows what it's from. I thought everybody knew it was from Pollyanna, but it turns out I'm from 1920s England and only I'm aware of the storybook Pollyanna, which was a kid's storybook. Written in 1913, and Glad Game is a game that Pollyanna is taught because she has a pretty dismal life, and she's taught this game where you take any situation, no matter how dismal or miserable, and you find something to be positive about, a little kernel of positivity in there, a little bit of something to be glad about.
1: Yes.
2: So that's the Glad Game, and she goes through life as happy as Larry, even though she's poor as a church mouse. Because she can always find something to be glad about.
1: Right. Oh, so this is a story of optimism, isn't
0: it? Yeah.
2: It's a story of optimism, exactly. It's a weird way she learns the lesson. She learns the lesson at Christmas. Her dad teaches her the game because her dad gives her a pair of crutches for Christmas. It's an odd present. And she gets a little upset because she was hoping for a doll. But Dad says, why don't we play the Glad Game? Why don't you just be glad you don't need those crutches?
0: Oh, jeez. Do you know what, Kitty? My dad used to do the same thing.
2: We'd call that gaslighting today.
0: Gaslighting. And my dad used to do the same thing. No matter what you complain about, well, you know, there's kids over in this country.
2: Yeah.
0: I'm like, I know that. I know that. Just let me be spoiled. Let me whinge.
1: Yeah.
0: Let me whinge.
1: Hey, Kitty, we are building Adelaide's biggest ick list. It's probably Adelaide's only ick list, let's be honest. But we love to get our celebrity friends to add to it. Is there anything that gives you the ick?
2: Look, I've got so many things. One of them is a bit weird. I remember thinking I have to break up with this guy because he put square ham on his sandwiches.
0: Oh, that's very specific. He was...
2: I know. Like, I saw him making sandwiches in the morning and I went, oh, no. He bought square ham.
1: Oh, that...
2: And when I said, what did you buy square ham for? She said, well, because it fits to the edge of the bread. And I went, oh, no. We can't go out anymore.
1: We can't.
2: Square ham.
1: Oh, my God.
0: What about him with his mates as well when they were discussing why she possibly could have broken up with him? And there's no way that one of them's gone, it might have been the square ham, mate.
2: Was it square small goods? Was that what it was?
1: I feel like ham is processed, but square ham is just that extra level of process. Yeah. Is that what gave you the ick, Kitty?
2: Yeah, it's like that's not even food, is it?
1: No.
2: Square ham?
1: No.
2: Yeah, I don't know what's in that. There's not a lot of meat in it.
0: Yeah. Well, it's been reclassified.
2: It's probably good for vegetarians.
1: Yes.
2: There's probably no actual meat in it.
1: It's like it's the ham equivalent of chicken loaf. My nan used to buy chicken loaf.
0: I love chicken loaf.
2: I think chicken loaf came square as well.
1: It did.
2: She probably loved it because it fits right to the edge of the bread. Look, it's a good logical argument that he put up, but I just couldn't come at the fact that I don't know what's in that stuff.
1: Imagine it, Kitty. He could have been the great love of your life and it was square ham that ended
2: There were other issues. I mean, let's not get into the skid marks, which I have talked about on stage before, so I don't want to go down that road again.
0: Yeah.
1: Oh, goodness. Kitty, the show is Glad Game, which we all now understand the meaning to. It's at the Adelaide Edge.
2: And you'll all be glad that I don't talk about Runny Poo on the show.
0: Yeah. Oh,
2: please, come along and feel free. You're not going to be icked out by my show.
1: July 14th to 16th. If you haven't checked out Fisk, then you're an idiot. It's the greatest show on TV. Thank you so much, Kitty.
2: Thanks so much, guys.
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1: Huge show this morning, Hazy, something for everyone.
0: Adelaide's very own, the Hilltop Hoods, are joining us live in studio for a very big announcement. You don't want to miss it.
1: We've also got a stack of tickets to the biggest events in Adelaide, Showdown 60, Saturday night. Win your tickets after 6 this morning. And we've got a stack of beer and barbecue festival tickets up for grabs as well.
0: Fitzy's going to swing by, armed with a heap of cash, $1,750 to be exact. This could be yours at 8:30 this morning.
1: Plus, we know Hazy had his first date last week, so if you are in need of a date with your loved one, be listening this morning for your chance to win an exclusive date night experience.
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25: 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A crash in Pennington on Addison Road near Collins Street. And some night works running a little bit behind at the moment. Hallett Cove, Lonsdale Road at Majors Road. 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Mostly sunny today and 16. Right now it's a cool 16 degrees. Traffic and weather every 15 minutes with Jody and Hazy. 6 till 10 weekday mornings on Nova 919.
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26: Good morning, Ash Gardner with you. There are now concerns bird flu may have spread to South Australia after two dead birds were found on a remote beach. The subantarctic birds were found near Fowler's Bay yesterday with officials carrying out testing. The South Australian government has announced additional surveillance. Europe and the UK are in the grips of a heatwave. France has recorded its hottest day on record, while 40 people have drowned since Thursday while swimming in unsupervised areas. Aussie wildlife icon Robert Irwin has teamed up with UK royalty for the Earthshot Prize. He travelled alongside Prince William on an electric bus in London.
27: You cannot have a movement like this unless you have someone at the helm who truly believes in it. And that is 100% Prince William. He lives it, breathes it.
26: Shocking new details have emerged in the search for the mother of US TV host Savannah Guthrie. It's been revealed a ransom note received by the family in the days after Nancy Guthrie's disappearance claimed she had died. Authorities suspect the 84-year-old was abducted from her Arizona home in January. Savannah speaking about the update this morning.
28: And this is a new story today that is on your radar, but this is the life that my sister lives, that I live, that my brother lives, that our extended families live, that our children live every day.
26: And Aussie icon Darryl Brathwaite has announced he's hanging up the microphone. The singer says he's retiring from live performances. He's finding them increasingly physically challenging. Nova Sport is next.
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0: Good morning at the World Cup. Cristiano Ronaldo is the latest star to break a record. He just became the first player to score in six World Cup tournaments. He led his Portuguese side to a convincing win over Uzbekistan 5-0. In games this morning, England take on Ghana and Panama face Croatia. And a setback for Aussie sprinting sensation Gout. He's been forced to pull out of his next race in the US to return to Australia for treatment on a back issue. He's still expected to compete at the World Junior Championships in August, though. That's your sport on Nova.
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0: is Adelaide's favourite way to wake up. Jodie and Hazy.
1: That's what you're waking up to this morning.
2: Sorry, say that again.
1: 5 degrees.
2: Okay, you asked for it. You're as cold as ice. I mean, every time, Chase. Stop unofficially requesting Foreigner on Over 919. We'll get ourselves in trouble.
1: Is that what I'm doing, is it?
2: I think that's what's happening here.
1: Hey, worth getting out of bed for this morning, though, because we've got a massive announcement with some very special guests in the studio. They might be some of the most specialist guests that we've ever had.
2: Really?
1: Mm.
2: Okay. Could you call them music royalties, maybe even music icons?
1: Yes,
2: you can. Particularly in South Australia?
1: Absolutely.
2: Wow. Mm,
1: so that's going to happen after 8 o'clock this morning as well.
2: Well, that's certainly something to look forward to. Good to be here, particularly on a Wednesday.
1: Mm-hmm.
2: You get an opportunity.
1: Yeah.
2: Just the right the wrongs that you've made so far this week.
1: So true.
2: Okay? And just sort of cruise into the weekend in a nice space.
1: Mm-hmm.
2: Going to be cold again tomorrow, 17 degrees, 17 on Friday as well.
1: Yeah, okay. 16 for Saturday. We got beer and barbecue tickets before 7 though.
2: Yeah,
1: that's
2: we do.
1: That's exciting.
2: Do you know what we do though?
1: What?
2: What we've been doing? What? You're listening out for this and it's very small and simple. That's it. Okay.
1: It's what you let, right, okay.
2: That's it. That's what we've been doing. It's been very small and subtle.
1: It is extremely subtle.
2: Got to keep a real sharp ear out for that one.
1: Mm-hmm.
2: Coming up next, and let's jump straight into it because one of the absolute Australian greats of music has called a time, thrown up the mic.
1: Yep.
2: Said, I'm not doing it again.
1: Is that what you do? You throw the mic, do you?
2: No more live concerts. I've got to say, when I saw the post, I thought it was something much worse. This is actually quite a relief.

0: Fresh hits on over. That is G Flip, A Bet on Fire. Of course, if you're watching off campus, that song gives you all sorts of tingles.
1: Well, that was the montage when they finally got together and things got a little steamy and raunchy. And that's the soundtrack in the background.
0: Yeah.
1: And they really did set the bed on fire, Andrew.
0: Oh, they did set the bed on fire, didn't they?
1: Mm-hmm.
0: Jodie and Hazy hanging out with you, Jodes. Can I read a bit of a passage from social media yesterday from someone in particular?
1: Sure.
0: It said, I would like to share this news with you all. After much thought and consideration, I've made the difficult and sad decision to step back from performing live gigs. For some time now, it has been increasingly physically challenging for me to sing comfortably, and as a result, it has taken the joy out of performing, which has always been so important to me. These are the words from 77-year-old absolute Australian icon Daryl Braithwaite. He's hanging up the mic.
1: I mean, what's going to happen to race days everywhere?
0: Who's going to clean up during the racing season?
1: Someone, there is an Australian artist out there right now thinking, I need to learn horses.
0: Mate,
1: because there is now a wide gap in the market.
0: It's so Knowlesy. It's Knowlesy.
1: It's
0: like
1: Knowlesy?
0: I'm smelling a huge opportunity because Knowlesy already cleans up in this space.
1: Yeah.
0: But now he goes right to the top shelf. Like, he is top billing now.
1: Okay. Oh, what's Daryl going to do with his time once he's retired now?
0: Probably not much. He is 77.
1: Yeah, okay.
0: And I can imagine as well, like the horses, it's a taxing song to sing.
1: It would be, wouldn't it?
0: Everyone has a red hot crack. Mm. I remember years and years ago, it must have been about 2012, and he came here to Nova and he performed in front of everyone.
1: Really?
0: And a bloke who we all know very well, a guy called Nick Marwee.
1: Yeah.
0: Okay, Wolfgang.
1: Yeah.
0: He convinced me to get up and try and sing the chorus with Daryl Braithwaite.
1: Mm.
0: It's the most embarrassed I've ever been because I couldn't hit the chorus.
1: Why that? Okay, remember when we went to that luncheon and Daryl was there and he was singing and I made you get up on stage?
0: You did that!
1: And you were really, really reluctant to do it. And yeah. I was like, what's going on here?
0: And I cooked it again.
1: Yeah.
0: Can't do it. Oh, geez, a good tune. Producer Lucy, can we play this in full a little bit later on, maybe after 7 o'clock?
2: I think so.
1: Come on, Lucy.
0: Yes.
2: Give it the love it needs. Ode to Daryl this morning.
0: And also, can we just appreciate some of Daryl's other songs?
1: Yeah.
0: And maybe some songs you didn't know that were his.
3: Mm-hmm. I've been writing love songs since we broke up.
0: I like this tune. Does everyone know this song as well? Yes. And I'm not done, Jodes. There's one more that maybe you'll go, oh, I remember that tune. What an icon, eh?
1: Geez, I'm almost inclined to play that one over horses.
0: Do you reckon?
1: It's controversial, but it's a good song.
0: That is controversial. All right, can you make a decision here? Or someone needs to make a decision.
2: Yeah. 132410, which
1: Daryl
2: Braithwaite song are we doing?
1: Yeah, what do you want to hear?
0: Oh, okay. An option of three or the option of two?
1: No, whatever Daryl you want to hear.
0: Can we do a bit of a poll? Yeah.
1: Who are we to tell you you can't listen to any Daryl songs?
0: That is so true.
2: Text in as well, 0400 919 919.
0: Okay.
1: So after seven, we'll play Daryl.
2: After seven.
0: So your options?
2: Take it to the people today.
1: Okay.
0: Just quickly, your options. You got this?
1: Yep.
0: Of course. You've got this. And you've probably got this. Probably yes. I'm going one summer. I'm casting my vote one summer.
1: I'm going to sit on it. I'm going to sit on it for a bit.
0: Oh, happy Daryl Braithwaite Day, ladies and gentlemen.
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0: Hey, we've got two great prizes up for grabs for the One Note Wonder this morning, Jodes. Mm-hmm. So we're talking about tickets to the Beer and Barbecue Festival.
1: Yep.
0: It is back. Looking forward to it. 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
1: Oh, nice.
0: That works, doesn't it?
1: Yep.
0: It's tricky this morning.
1: Mm.
0: You ready? Here we go.
1: Space themed.
0: It's very spacey, isn't it?
1: Mm-hmm.
0: Obviously, it launches into something else.
1: Okay.
0: A bit of a quirky start.
1: Yeah.
0: Two great prizes, 13, 24, 10. What have we got here? Let's play the One Note Wonder next.
4: 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Jodie and Hazy on Nova 919.
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6: Nova 919. Got a track V3 in Burson on Waterloo Corner Road near the shopping centre. A crash in Pennington on Anderson Road. Nightworks running a bit behind in Hallett Cove, Lonsdale Road and Majors Road. Speed and lane restrictions are in place. Ongoing works continuing later this morning. Climpton on Marion Road, 40 both ways, and Otway on Kapara Road. Slid down for a speed. 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Mostly sunny for your hump day today in 16. Right now it's a teeth-chattering 6 degrees. Traffic and weather every 15 minutes with Jody and Hazy. 6 till 10 weekday mornings on Nova 919.

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12: Jody and Hazy's. One,
3: I mean, we've got two great prizes up for grabs. 13, 24, 10, beer and barbecue festival tickets and also $100 to spend at Hollywood Plaza. For winter school holiday fun, head to the new look Hollywood Plaza, Salisbury Downs, from 10 a.m. to 2 p.m. daily, 6th to the 17th of July. What have we got here? What's this little fella? Jodes, you give us a first guess. What have you got here?
4: I feel like, correct me if I'm wrong, is that Steal My Sunshine from Len?
3: Oh, that's a good tune, by the way.
4: Song.
3: Is it correct, Jodes?
4: Could have just buzzed me like you do everyone else.
3: sorry.
4: There you go.
3: Can we do a little CNC? So here it is, 13, 24, 10, and you've gone with this.
4: Ooh.
3: Oh, it's the spicy thing, isn't it? I see.
4: Not the worst guess we've ever had.
3: No, it's not the worst. Certainly not the best, but it's not the worst.
4: Let's see what Matt from Gawler's got for us this morning. Hello, Matt.
12: Hello, how are you?
4: Good, thank you. What do you reckon?
12: Is an Eiffel 65 blue?
3: Oh, okay. It is not, but I think that's a decent guess from Matt. Compare and contrast, here we go. And here's the start, because you're looking for that sort of spacey thing?
4: Yes.
3: Yes.
4: Good guess, Matt.
3: Good call from Matt.
4: Sharielle from Para Vista, hello, our friend.
13: Hello, how are we?
4: Good, thank you. Your guess this morning.
13: Is it Hey Baby, No Doubt?
3: Hey Baby, guess what?
13: Thank you.
4: Well done. Double pass of beer and barbecue festival for Saturday night, July the 11th, and also $100 to spend at Hollywood Plaza, if you don't mind.
13: Awesome. Thanks so much.
4: Enjoy.
3: Good on you, Sharielle. We love you. We appreciate you. And big congrats. Mm-hmm. Should we jump into the winning song?
4: Yeah.
3: Here we go. I haven't heard much Gwen Stefani for a while.
4: Gwen's been quiet.
3: Yeah. Nice little preparation for Throwback Thursday tomorrow.
4: Oh, yeah.
3: No Doubt, Hey Baby on Nova 919.

0: 20 past 6, it's 16 degrees across Adelaide today. Jodes, this is what you're listening out for, okay? That's it. That's all you're listening out for. And okay. I promise when that randomly enters your ear holes before 7 o'clock, if you call through on 13 24 10, you can score yourself some beer and barbecue festival tickets. Coming up next, would you call it? It was an interesting little press conference yesterday, wasn't it? The Showdown 60 presser between Tex Walker and also Zach Butters.
1: Well, it was interesting because neither one of them are the captains proper.
0: That is true.
1: Standing skippers. Mm-hmm. It was an interesting little press conference where Zach Butters was pushed on his future.
0: Oh, I love this.
1: And his response was great.
0: He's beautifully rehearsed as well, isn't he?
1: Yes, he is. And,
0: is he just done with it?
1: Oh,
0: he doesn't even want to pat around it. He's just straight to the point.
1: He has to be. It has to be every second person on the street hitting him up about what he's doing next year. More I'll say.
0: All right, let's jump into it next on Nova 919. It is 6:21.
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22: 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Night works running late in Halicove, Lonsdale Road and Majors Road. Speed and lane restrictions in place for that one. 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Mostly sunny today at a top of 16. Right now it's a cold 1-6 degrees. Traffic and weather every 15 minutes with Jodie and Hazy. 6 till 10 weekday mornings on Nova 919.
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25: Good morning, Ash Gardner with you. Testing is underway in South Australia amid fears bird flu may have spread. It comes after 2 dead subantarctic seabirds were found on a remote beach. Another 2 wild birds in Perth and WA's Midwest are also being tested. Fertility provider Monash IVF and telehealth company Medmate are in hot water after they were found to have fed people's searches on their websites to social media giants. Australia's privacy watchdog has now ruled the conduct unlawful, with both companies ordered to stop and delete the data they collected. France has sweltered through its hottest day on record as Europe and the UK remain in the grips of a heatwave. Authorities in France confirming 40 people have drowned since Thursday while seeking relief from the heat. Outgoing UK Prime Minister Sir Keir Starmer has met with his potential successor, Andy Burnham, for the first time since his resignation. The former Manchester mayor is firming his favourite to take over the leadership. And Romeo Beckham has his sights set on the big screen. The second child of David and Victoria is set to make his acting debut as he stars in a French film. It's set to be released in November. Nova Sport is next.
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0: Good morning at the World Cup. Cristiano Ronaldo is the latest star to break a record. He just became the first player to score in 6 World Cup tournaments. He led his Portuguese side to a convincing win over Uzbekistan 5-0. In games this morning, England take on Ghana and Panama face.

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0: 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On Nova 919.

0: 9, that's up 16 degrees across Adelaide today. And I, for one, Jodes, are very much looking forward to the Beer and Barbecue Festival. Mm-hmm. You know, it's something I've been very consistent with in this space.
1: Yes, absolutely.
0: Mm-hmm. And it's moving to the drive too, by the way. Get tickets from beerandbarbecuefest.com.au. Gosh, it was subtle this morning. Super subtle. We said, hey, when you hear the little can open, give us a call on 13 24 10. Guess who did that?
1: I'm pretty sure it was Geordie from Para Vista. Hello, Geordie.
0: Yes, Geordie.
2: Hey, how you going, guys?
1: Yeah, we're good. You're going along.
2: Oh, awesome. I really wanted to go. Oh, great bands are playing.
0: Oh, who's playing? Who are the bands? Who we got?
2: We've got Tim Rogers, Individual, and Kieran J. Callanan, and the Mavises and Pism. So some really good old bands. So, yeah, I really want to go.
0: Excellent. Hey, Tim Rogers, he's still bloody good, isn't he?
2: Oh, yeah, they're still cranking out shows all the time.
0: So. Yeah.
1: Yeah.
0: Awesome.
1: Also, Geordie. You've got a couple of how many tickets are we giving Geordie? We're giving him three mates to go on, no? Or just the one? One other friend.
0: It's the double pass.
1: Oh, okay. Sorry.
0: Double pass. Sorry about that, Geordie.
2: That's great. Yeah.
1: I was getting confused with Havid on Hazy, okay? Where you will be more generous in this space, okay?
2: Oh, thank you.
0: Good on you, Geordie. Enjoy that, mate. We've got some more tickets up for grabs across the morning. So when you hear the little can open.
3: Yep.
0: That's you cracking open a beer and scoring yourself some tickets when you call 13 24 10. Hey, can we do this? It's going to be a showdown. Ah, Showdown 60. Spicy little press conference yesterday. We're just looking for little nibbles. Mm. Little nibbles to suggest that the Showdown rivalry is still very much alive.
1: Well, it feels very much like that is the case. And, so there was an interesting question about Josh Worrell yesterday, who might be coming back into the side. And there was some suggestion from your mate, Cornsey, not of the Kane variety, but of Chad.
0: Yeah.
1: And he was saying that if Josh Worrell isn't selected, it might have been because of an off-field sort of misdemeanour.
0: Yes. Okay, so Chad said this via SEN. Missing because of sickness, but was there something more?
4: Still with Worrell to come back in from illness /

0: It's a bit of a watch on Worrell this week, Kimbo.
1: Oh, have you got a little bit
0: of
1: noss?
0: If selection doesn't go his way, it might have been a little off-field incident.
2: Ooh, that's spicy.
3: So one of the journalists hit Tex up about that, Tex Walker, and just said, "Oi, is there something we don't know here?" And Tex sort of bit back.
2: Yeah, yes, because that's what Tex do. Tex didn't get a lie down.
3: No.
2: Love this.
4: Chad said that, did he?
5: Chad said on radio, yeah.
4: It's interesting.
5: Be aware of anything.
4: Yeah, you know, he played at Port. He might be stirring that pot.
2: Yes.
3: Oh, the big Texan never fails to entertain, that's for sure.
2: Excellent. And also, Zach Butters on his future.
3: Yeah, he got asked the same question in about 10 different sort of incarnations, and you just feel like Zach's a little bit over it because he sort of starts laughing when he gets asked about it now.
2: He's well rehearsed.
6: Yeah. I probably thought about it myself, but I just don't think it's the right way to go about it. I feel like the league's probably not quite ready for it. I feel like you look at the NRL and the chaos it causes in that with contracts and player movement and whatnot. I'd probably tend to stick away from it, and I feel like how I've handled it and the club's handled it's been pretty good. So, I've been more than satisfied with where that's been.
3: So you like to bore me with the NRL chat about all the player movements, but it does cause chaos, doesn't it, when players are like, okay, I won't be here next year.
2: Not at all. It doesn't.
3: What do you mean?
2: The NRL, it doesn't cause chaos at all.
3: But
2: they're completely used to it. There's been instances. There was an instance a few years ago when the Melbourne Storm were right up and about. A guy called Finucane.
3: Yeah.
2: He announced that he was going to Cronulla the next year on a 3-year deal. He was captain of the side.
3: Yeah, but.
2: And the Melbourne Storm won the premiership.
3: Okay, but how can you look at your teammates in the eye and go, right, I'll bleed for you and I'll die for you
2: it's
3: out
2: business.
3: In the field?
2: Well, it's business.
3: I don't know. I don't know about that. It's not like that netball circles, is it, producer?
2: The Lumo Energy SEN hotline is open, 0427 154 166. No, honestly, because it's business.
3: Yeah, right.
2: Clubs love you until you're not playing good football.
3: Well, that's true. Or until you get injured and you're no longer serving a purpose.
2: It's not an issue in the NRL. The only time there is controversy in the NRL is when someone says, hey, next year I'm playing rugby union. They switch codes.
3: Oh.
2: Happens all the time. As soon as the AFL do it, you can bite the bullet.
3: Mm.
2: The thing is, clubs, fans love the club more than the players.
3: Yeah, right.
2: Because it's a business.
3: Okay.
2: Ooh, jeez.
3: Spicy. Trade chat.
2: Oh, yeah, good stuff.
7: Gen Z alert. Gen Z alert.
2: Oh, don't tell me, Jodes. Don't tell me. The Gen Zers are back.
3: What are they up to?
2: Oh, I love it. You know the best thing about Gen Zers is when the voice of reason speaks right to them in front of their face and says, here's what you should do, they go, shut up. We're going to do it our way.
3: Yeah. They're paving their own path, aren't
2: yes.
3: they? That's for sure.
2: Their latest little initiative, can we speak about it next?
3: Yeah.
2: It's Jodie and Hazy.
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11: 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Got a truck v tree in Burson on Waterloo Corner Road near the shopping centre, a crash in Pennington on Addison Road, night works running late in Halicove, Lonsdale Road and Majors Road. Speed and lane restrictions in place for that one. 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Mostly sunny today at a top of 16. Right now it's a cold 1-6 degrees. Traffic and weather every 15 minutes with Jodie and Hazy. 6 till 10 weekday mornings on Nova 919.
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0: Yes, Gen Z, you fearless bunch of legends.
2: Warriors.
0: You just don't care.
2: No.
0: That's the best thing about Gen Z is they're like, I don't care.
2: Yeah.
0: We're doing stuff our way.
2: Mm-hmm.
0: I like this one, though. The Gen Zers are bringing back the iPod. Remember the iPod?
2: Yeah.
0: Portable music. It's like, you call it an MP3, right?
2: Yeah.
0: Genuine, ahead of its time,
2: mm-hmm.
0: where you could store what? Close to 500 songs
2: mm-hmm.
0: on one small device
2: yeah.
0: and walk around and listen to it in your ear holes.
2: So what was the order? It was the Discman and the iPod? Was that
0: it was
2: right?
0: probably the Walkman, then the Discman, and then the iPod, which came out. The first iPod, which was the iPod Classic, was released in 2001.
2: Mm.
0: Then they went again with the Nano in 05 and the iPod Touch in 2008. So the Gen Zers are buying iPods not out of nostalgia, because it's cool, but as a deliberate escape from notification overload.
2: Oh.
0: This is good.
2: Okay.
0: Technology's too much.
2: Mm.
0: So eBay searches for the iPod Classic jumped 25% compared to last year, and some refurbished models are now selling for close to $600.
2: Really?
0: The trend even has a name. It's called friction maxing. So instead of infinite streaming, users are loading songs one by one and embracing a device that literally cannot open Instagram.
2: Wow.
0: We crave technology for so long that we could have access and notifications and be connected.
2: Mm.
0: And now we're at a stage where we go, do you know what? Can we just simplify things?
2: Yeah, it's too much, isn't it?
0: I mean, imagine looking at your phone, there's nothing on there.
2: Yeah.
0: There's no emails, there's no notifications.
2: I reckon if I searched through my drawers, I could probably find my old little iPod.
0: You could probably sell it for $600.
2: Oh, and then remember there were the real little ones.
0: Yeah.
2: Yeah, the Nanos.
0: No,
2: is that the Shuffle?
0: That's the iPod, the Shuffle.
2: Yeah,
0: you
2: right.
0: You know, they put a few songs on that, but you go do your fitness stuff as the cords of your earphones are flailing all over the place and trapping birds and all sorts of things. Producer Lucy, you're not on Instagram at all, are you?
3: No, I'm not. And this will shock you even more. I love the earphones with the cords still.
0: Of course you
2: no,
0: do.
2: No, you don't.
0: Loves catching birds. Why? Why don't you get with it? Why don't you do this little thing that's called Bluetooth?
3: I do have AirPods, but there's something just about the reliability of that cord plugged into the iPhone. How good.
2: Interesting.
0: Okay.
2: Old school.
0: Why are you not on Instagram?
3: Bad for my mental health.
0: Mm.
2: Yeah. Bad for everyone's mental health.
0: In what space? You personally or from what you're seeing from other people?
3: I'm a comparer.
0: Yeah.
3: That wasn't good for me.
0: I don't know anyone who is not on Instagram that's like, gosh, I regret it.
2: Mm.
0: Gosh, I hate that I'm missing out.
2: Yeah.
0: Or just on social media in general.
2: You feel infinitely worse about yourself when you scroll through Instagram.
3: Yeah. And it's at a point now where if all my friends start to get engaged or have babies or go on holidays, they just text me photos.
0: Yeah.
3: Or just tell me, which I think is really nice.
0: And when I'm posting a bikini selfie, I just text it straight to producer Lucy as well, so she doesn't miss out.
3: That's the stuff
0: out.
3: I love the most.
2: That's why she got on Instagram in the first place.
0: And I'm a bit behind with the trends. So I still send producer Lucy the hot dogs or legs. Can we put this out there, 13, 24, 10?
2: Mm.
0: What have you ditched?
2: Yeah.
0: What piece of technology have you ditched because you just it's overbearing?
2: Yeah, it's overwhelming.
0: Man, I wish I didn't have email because I've got to read every single email and see it. So if I look at my phone right now and it says 150 emails, I'll have to go through them all.
2: Yeah.
0: Just in case you miss out on something important.
2: Do you know how many emails I've got at the moment?
0: No, geez, I'd hate to send you an email, Jones.
2: 499.
0: Okay.
2: And it just, I look at it and go, that's too hard. And then people get mad at me because I don't read my emails. And I'm like, well, it's too much for me.
0: What is your rule? You won't read them until you get to 500? Someone send Jody an email. We would love to hear from you, 13, 24, 10. Have you ditched Instagram, social media, your phone?
2: Yeah.
0: Are you jumping on or something like this just as trying to escape it all? Because when I went to Bali as well, I had 2 days where I disconnected.
2: Yeah.
0: And it was the clearest, most pure couple of days I've had in decades.
2: Oh, I cry BS on that. You were not clear and pure in Bali on a buck show.
0: Different intentions. No, but that weight off the shoulder was actually unbelievably refreshing.
2: Yeah. 13, 24, 10. Give us a call. We'd love to hear from you.
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2: Georgia, were you born on the 5th of July?
5: Yes! Oh, my God, yes!
4: Ready to play on 13, 24, 10. 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
0: 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Mostly sunny today and 16, and right now quite cold at 6 degrees. Traffic and weather every 15 minutes with Jody and Hazy. 6 till 10 weekday mornings on Nova 919.
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5: Good morning, Ash Gardner with you. Another state is now testing for bird flu. Two dead seabirds washed up on a remote beach in South Australia. They were found on the same stretch of coastline the birds carrying the virus were located on in WA. The deadly H5N1 strain has sent poultry farmers in WA into voluntary lockdown as a precaution. PM Anthony Albanese is facing backlash after striking a deal with the Greens to pass his controversial package of tax reforms. The changes to negative gearing and the capital gains tax discount now set to get over the line in exchange for a delay to the NDIS overhaul. US TV host Savannah Guthrie has issued a fresh plea for information into her mother's suspected abduction. It comes as shocking new details emerge about Nancy Guthrie's disappearance. It's been revealed a ransom note received by the family in the days after the 84-year-old's disappearance claimed she had died.
6: This is a moment to tell you that we need your help. We're begging for your help. And I'm not going to miss that opportunity. And so please, if you're watching,
19: yes.
6: No matter how small, the reward is there.
5: It appears oil is moving through the Strait of Hormuz after talks wrapped up between the US and Iran yesterday, while the number of ships passing through the critical waterway is significantly less than before the conflict began. And Kylie Jenner has a new business venture. The beauty mogul has teamed up with Meta for a new range of AI glasses.
27: Yeah, she's such a fashion icon that it was just really fun getting a chance to work with her on this. She really wanted this gem to be embedded in the glasses. I think it's a really nice touch. They feel great.
5: Meta CEO Mark Zuckerberg there. Nova Sport is next.
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28: Good morning at the World Cup. Cristiano Ronaldo is the latest star to break a record. He just became the first player to score in six World Cup tournaments. He led his Portuguese side to a convincing win over Uzbekistan 5-0. In games this morning, England take on Ghana and Panama face Croatia. And a setback for Aussie sprinting sensation Gout. He's been forced to pull out of his next race in the US to return to Australia for treatment on a back issue. He's still expected to compete at the World Junior Championships in August, though. That's your sport on Nova.
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28: Adelaide's favourite
1: way to wake up on Nova
28: 919. Oh, yes. What we can say, Jodes, is that we have a big announcement coming up just after 8 o'clock, and we're going to have some extremely special guests join us live in the studio to celebrate it.
3: Oh, I cannot. Well, we can call them music royalty.
28: Mate, we can call them Australian music royalty, okay?
3: So true.
28: Don't just worry about South Australia. In fact, we can call it Planet Earth music royalty.
3: Okay.
28: A big deal in amongst the solar system, okay?
3: Sure. That's absolutely. So that's going to happen very shortly, and we're looking forward to that massive announcement, actually. It's going to be huge.
28: Yeah. Also, you ever had a baby and not known who the dad was?
3: Yeah. 13, 24, 10. Taking your calls this morning.
28: Let's just put it straight out there. We'll take some calls.
3: Who's your baby?
28: Lines are full.
3: Who's your baby daddy?
28: Who's your baby daddy? Unbelievable story that's emerged from the States.
3: I can't believe I'm so if you look at nothing else on the internet today, it needs to be this.
4: Excellent. All right, let's get to that very, very soon. We do this two times each and every morning. It's a chance for you to score $1,000. Nova's birthday payday. We do it at 7 and 8 o'clock. Here's the first instalment.
7: Nova's birthday payday. It's
3: my birthday. All right, I'm pretty keen to give away $1,000 today. And the way you will achieve that is if you were born on the 5th. You're born on the 5th of any month. Give us a call now, 13 24 10. Let's do this thing.
4: Ah, yes. Okay, most famous person to ever wear number 5, Joe. Let's go. What do we got? What do we got?
3: Gary Ablett.
4: Yes, he's done it. Oh, yes, she's done it.
3: Stop doing that to me. You know that I hate it.
4: Oh, I just put you under the pump there. What about this side? Here's one for you. Scotty Thompson.
3: Oh, yeah.
4: From the Crows.
3: Good-looking rooster.
4: Pipes McGee.
3: Old biceps Thompson.
4: He's still good-looking too, by the way.
3: Yeah.
4: Have you seen Scotty Thompson recently?
3: I haven't seen him lately, no.
4: Man, he hasn't aged.
3: Okay.
4: Bloody bastard.
3: That's not fair.
4: All right, the 5th of any month, give us a call. First instalment of Nova's birthday payday. 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

0: good morning.
1: 16 degrees across Adelaide today, currently 5 degrees in the city. It's a little bit chilly.
2: Mm-hmm.
1: We're doing a thanks to Shell OTR this morning. Hey, let's jump into this. $1,000, who wants it?
3: Nova's birthday payday. It's
2: morning is Eliza from Largs North. Good morning, Eliza.
1: Yes, Eliza.
4: Good morning, guys.
2: Good morning. I did hear a little rumour that you've got a significant milestone birthday coming up.
4: Yeah, I do. Big
1: 5-0. Whoa!
2: Exciting.
1: 5-0. Give us some wisdom. What have you learnt in your 50 years?
4: Oh, there is no wisdom. The wisdom is to stay immature to keep you young.
2: Yeah,
1: yeah, good call.
2: Good tip. Are you having a big party? What are you doing?
4: The kids are throwing me a party, I believe. They're 22 and 19 now, so it's time for them to throw me a party.
1: Oh, yes.
2: Oh, nice.
1: Okay, you got boys or girls or mixed? What have we got?
4: One of each. Okay. One of each.
1: Which one's the oldest one?
4: Josh is 22. Okay. I've just dropped him at the airport to go to Europe for 5 weeks.
1: So. Oh, okay, Josh.
2: All right, Josh.
4: Yeah, it's good life.
2: What are you doing, Josh? You should be planning a birthday party.
1: Yeah, gosh. Skip that and pour that money into Mum's birthday, by the way.
2: Exactly. All right, Eliza, would you like a slow, medium or fast spin?
4: Fast, please.
2: Fast. Okay.
1: All right. Ready to go, Jodes?
2: Well, I'm going to have to stand up, aren't
1: I? Yeah, do it.
2: Whoa.
1: Take a... She's having a stretch, doing that sort of Merv Hughes stretch that she does in the boundary. There it is.
2: Yeah.
1: Run up. 3, 2, 1. We're spinning. Pretty quick. Pretty comprehensive.
2: All right. Eliza, for $1,000 and an extra fancy cake at the party.
1: Oh, yeah.
2: Were you born on the 5th of?
1: Well.
2: November.
4: No.
1: No, no.
2: What was it?
4: September.
1: Oh, of course.
2: Oh, a couple of. Oh, never mind.
1: September.
2: Thank you so much for playing, though.
4: Oh, good. Thank you.
2: Okay, you have a great day and happy birthday.
4: You too. Thank you. Bye.
2: Bye.
1: It's okay,
2: Jade. It's all right.
1: It's not your fault.
2: No.
1: It is a little bit, but you'll have a chance. You'll have a chance to redeem yourself at 8 o'clock.
2: All right, sure.
1: $1,000 up for grabs just for having a birthday. I mean, I think it did go off not long ago, but I sort of feel like we do. Wednesday.
2: I'd give it away every day if we could.
1: Yeah, me too. Mm. We know you would. Hey, coming up very, very soon, we need to talk about something. Daddy cool. Oh, yeah. Daddy. Who's your daddy? Literally. Like, who's the baby daddy?
2: Who is your daddy?
1: Oh.
2: And, you know, have you ever been in a situation where you're like, I'm not sure who the father of this child is.
1: Yeah.
2: 13, 24, 10, let's do this.
1: Oh, gosh. Yeah, we'll take your calls next. And also, let's talk about a story which can only be described as only in America.
2: Yes.
1: It's classic United States. Coming up next.
3: Adelaide's favourite way to wake up. Wakey, wakey. Jodie and Hazy. Woo! On Nova 919.
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6: Got a crash in Penfield on Heaslip Road near the Wamma Road roundabout. A breakdown Wingfield on the north-south motorway near Roseburg Road. Nightworks running late in Hallacove, Lonsdale Road and Majors Road. Speed and lane restrictions in place for that one. Ongoing works continuing Keswick on South Road 40 outbound. Same in Woodville South on Woodville Road. Both ways West Croydon on Port Road near East Avenue. And just be sure to check your speed plates, regulars, planes and commercial roads safer. 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Mostly sunny today and 16. Right now, it's a bone-chilling 6 degrees. Traffic and weather every 15 minutes with Jody and Hazy. 6 till 10 weekday mornings on Nova 919.
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0: Morning, Hayes here on Adelaide's 9499. Good morning. Welcome to Wednesday. Top 16 degrees, 13, 24, 10. I promise this is such a safe space where you can share your thoughts, your feelings and your stories. Ever had a baby and not known who the daddy is? Lines are open. 13, 24, 10. Great prize up for grabs.
1: Honestly, I'm not even joking. When did you find out your dad wasn't your dad or your mum wasn't your mum? Know what I mean?
0: I mean, it happens.
1: Yeah.
0: It happens all the time. It's sometimes. I mean, why don't you sort of flip the script on it and celebrate it, you know?
1: Yes. Well, it's happened in California because a woman has gone viral after throwing a paternity reveal party. Yes, I'm going to say that again slowly. A paternity reveal party to find out who her baby's father was before the child was born. Give that a round of applause, please. We really appreciate
0: it. Good stuff. Any excuse, right?
1: Yeah. So instead of revealing the baby's gender, the event focused on determining which of the two men was the biological parent. So Zaya Velour took to Instagram and said, I have my baby in less than 3 months, and this pregnancy I decided to step up as a woman. Go, girl.
0: You go, girlfriend.
1: You go, girl.
0: Empowering.
1: I did not know who the father of my child would be, so instead of worrying about the gender, I invited both of the men I've been sleeping with so they could meet each other to try and figure out who the dad will be when I have my baby.
0: Oh, 50% chance.
1: Yeah. She said we're getting blood work done and both of them are okay with it. So she's got the two men are there, right? And it's got one of those backboards that says, who's my baby daddy? I mean, you can't even make this stuff up.
0: Friends and family. And if are the families of both of the blokes there?
1: Well, I don't know. I don't know.
0: Who gets an invite?
1: I think
0: they're all there, right?
1: Oh, man. But she's put a red love heart over one and a blue love heart over the other. And she said, I'm team red. So she wants this guy to be dead. But my family, Team Blue.
0: She can't root for one particular bloke.
1: Well, that's what got her in the trouble in the first place. Some of the comments, though, are amazing. So someone said the degradation of society happens in small percentages, damn straight. Mm-hmm. Someone else said, please, I beg of you, do not let my invite get lost in the mail. And this is my favourite. What in the Jerry Springer has our world come to?
0: Big time. This is just prime Jerry Springer from back in the day.
1: Well, there was Jerry Springer and then there was Maury Popovich as well. Can you remember?
0: Maury. And then remember Steve that came as well. Steve was a security guard. That was Jerry?
1: Yeah.
0: Steve. Gosh, good time. So Chuck and Ricky Lake, you've got some prime daytime viewing right there.
1: I've said it before. I'll say it again. When did you find out your dad wasn't your dad? Your mum wasn't your mum. 13, 24, 10.
0: Please, can we do that? I mean, share your story. It's absolutely safe space. Have you seen my youngest?
1: Yeah.
0: Have you seen what he looks like?
1: Nothing like you.
0: I've got sort of pretty dark skin and dark hair. Kara's got sort of brown hair as well.
1: Yes.
0: He's got the blondest hair we've ever seen.
1: He is a DNA anomaly.
0: Yeah.
1: Like, no one knows where that kid came from.
0: Yeah. So I would often say, be like, oh, as a bit of a joke, like, oh, we don't know who the father is.
1: Yeah.
0: And then people would be like, oh, yeah, it's funny. I go, hell, we don't know who the mother is.
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16: 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Mostly sunny today and 16 and right now quite cool at 6 degrees. 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
17: Good morning, Ash Gardner with you. There are concerns bird flu may have crossed the border after initially being detected in WA. Scientists in South Australia are now carrying out testing after two dead subantarctic birds were found near Fowler's Bay yesterday. The privacy watchdog has come down hard on two health websites found to be tracking people unlawfully. Those using the Monash IVF and Medmate sites had their searches fed to social media giants who then served them related ads. The watchdog finding the conduct breached privacy laws. Aussie wildlife warrior Robert Irwin has teamed up with UK royalty for the Earthshot Prize. He travelled alongside Prince William on an electric bus in London.
15: You cannot have a movement like this unless you have someone at the helm who truly believes in it. And that is 100% Prince William. He lives it, breathes it.
17: Outgoing British Prime Minister Sir Keir Starmer has met with man deemed the front-runner to take over the leadership position. It's the first time he's met with Andy Burnham since announcing his departure from the top job. And it's been revealed every artist taking to the stage at the Daisy Chain Fields Festival is doing it for free. Olivia Rodrigo is behind the festival featuring an all-female lineup, the likes of Chapel Roan, Doechii and Cat's Eye to take to the stage with proceeds going to charity. Nova Sport is next.
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7: Good morning at the World Cup. Cristiano Ronaldo is the latest star to break a record. He just became the first player to score in six World Cup tournaments. He led his Portuguese side to a convincing win over Uzbekistan 5-0. In games this morning, England take on Ghana and Panama face Croatia. And a setback for Aussie sprinting sensation Gout. He's been forced to pull out of his next race in the US to return to Australia for treatment on a back issue. He's still expected to compete at the World Junior Championships in August though.

0: Only at OTR, see Minions and Monsters movie in cinemas. Toba! Jodie and Hazy. Adelaide's favourite way to wake up. On Nova 919.
1: How good is Illuminate Adelaide, and in particular when they sort of mix it up and create these new sort of events?
2: Yeah, so this new idea is amazing. 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
1: Yeah.
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1: 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Coming up, Joe, it's inside the next 10 minutes. Let's save a relationship, shall we?
2: Yeah.
1: We're going to save a relationship.
2: We are going to save a marriage right here in Adelaide.
1: Just like my marriage was saved a few days ago. Yeah. No, it wasn't that bad. But gosh, I was due for a little staycation where I feel like my wife and I just reconnected.
2: Yes.
1: And we want to pay this forward.
2: Mm-hmm.
1: Okay? So something very special coming up inside the next 10 minutes. Let's read a statement from Daryl Braithwaite, shall we? He said, "I would like to share this news with you all. After much thought and consideration, I've made the difficult and sad decision to step back from performing live gigs. For some time now, it has been increasingly physically challenging for me to sing comfortably, and as a result, it's taken the joy out of performing, which has always been so important to me." He's been doing this for 58 years.
2: That is absolutely obscene.
1: He's hanging up the mic.
2: Yeah, huge opportunity in the race day stakes now.
1: Oh, it's open, isn't it?
2: Yeah.
1: Like, it is absolutely open. So we put it out there. We said, hey, let's celebrate the incredible career of Daryl Braithwaite.
2: Mm.
1: Tell us what song we should play.
2: Yeah.
1: And then we said, vote. Thousands of votes came in.
2: Did they?
1: Thousands upon thousands of votes came in.
2: Did they produce it?
1: This one in particular copped a heap. Great tune. Also copping several hundred thousand votes was this.
2: We forgot about all these songs.
1: I know. He's got so many good tunes.
2: Mm-hmm.
1: Guess what trumped up and came number one, though?
2: I don't think I'm going to be shocked and surprised.
1: You're going to be shocked at this?
2: No.
1: No, you're not?
2: I don't reckon. Bit of horses.
1: Well, we just had to play it full, didn't we?
2: Yeah, so true.
1: To celebrate the unbelievable career of Daryl Braithwaite. 58 years.
2: Mm-hmm.
1: He's 77. Can you believe
2: it? That's crazy.
1: It is a taxing song to sing, too, by the way.
2: Uh-huh.
1: Daryl Braithwaite, The Horses on Nova 919.

0: 99.9. Good morning. 16 degrees across Adelaide today. Still recovering, Jodes. In the car, I just can't wait
1: to pick you up on our very first date. Hazy's first date.
0: I'm not recovering at all. I'm re-energised.
2: Yeah.
0: Went on date on Friday nights and we had a little staycation. Just me and the old ball and Jane. And we haven't done this since we've had kids, to be honest.
2: Mm-hmm.
0: Yeah, and do you know the best part about it was?
2: What's that?
0: And even Cara said,
2: yeah.
0: We went out for dinner. We sat there for 2 hours. We talked.
2: Did you sit there for 2 hours?
0: And now I understand the memes where people are like, turns out I like you.
2: Yeah.
0: It's the kids.
2: Yeah.
0: It's the kids that are tearing us apart.
2: Did you talk about the kids most of the time?
0: No.
2: Or, oh, good.
0: No, we didn't. I think we unofficially made it a bit of a rule.
2: Okay.
0: But we just spoke. I think we just talked absolute smack, but gosh, it was good.
2: Oh, that's so nice.
0: 2 hours straight, we just had this awesome conversation, which we haven't had in years.
2: Yes.
0: And it's not because the kids are bad. It's just more so that the kids are there.
2: Yeah.
0: And they're intense.
2: Yeah.
0: And they're full on every single second that they're awake.
2: I know. Isn't it funny how you find yourself turning around to your kids and going, can I just talk to Dad for 1 second?
0: No. Just 1 second. Now I've lost my train of thought. And then you get angry at the significant other.
2: It's just super nice to reconnect though, isn't it, every now and then.
0: Can we pay it forward now?
2: Sure.
0: We want to put someone up for a nice little stay in the Sofitel.
2: What?
0: I've been to the Sofitel before.
2: It's lovely, isn't it?
0: It's really cool. Mm-hmm. How good's the pool, by the way?
2: Pool's really nice.
0: So here's the deal. We want you to experience a nice little date night with your significant other where you're going to have to organise a babysitter.
2: Mm-hmm.
0: You can just reconnect and, like, catch these feelings again, maybe?
2: Catch the feels.
0: You realise why you guys fell in love?
2: Yeah.
0: And you realise that your significant other is actually really nice.
2: 13 24 10, if you need a date night, we need you to call us and tell us why, and we will gift you an overnight stay for you and your hubby in a prestige suite, including Club Millazeme access. So that's where you go and have a nice little, you know, glass of champagne and some canapés. Plus a dinner voucher for Garçon Bleu as well.
0: So why? Why do you need this date? How long's it been? And what's going on?
2: Yeah.
0: And why? I mean, could this be the last straw? Do you know what I mean?
2: Oh, God, are you on your last legs?
0: Could this save you?
2: Oh, yes. Wouldn't we love to... Okay, we're saving marriages this morning.
0: We're saving marriages. Why do you so desperately need this little staycation?
2: Mm-hmm.
0: 13, 24, 10. There's a lot riding on this.
3: 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Adelaide traffic.
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0: Top 16 degrees across Adelaide today. We're going to play the second storm of Nova's birthday payday in around about 15 minutes' time. $1,000 up for grabs just for having a birthday. 13, 24, 10. Why are you in such desperate need of a little staycation? Maybe give your relationship just a little boost. Give us a call. We want to help you out. Before that, let's check your run to work.
5: Rather chaotic out there to kick off your hump day. A truck v tree in Bertram, Waterloo Corner Road near the shopping centre. Several other crashes too. Holden Hill Northeast Road near Tarnton Road. Edwardstown on South Road, Mano Para West, Devon Heath Road near Gravity Grove, Penfield Heaslip Road near the Wamma Road roundabout, Hallett Cove Lonsdale Road near Patpa Drive, and a breakdown just to top off this entire mess in Wingfield on the north-south motorway near Roseburg Road. Just be sure to check your speed, Mines Road, Holden Hill, and Main South Road, Morpher Vale. 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Mostly sunny today and 16. Right now, still quite the chilly one, 6 degrees. Traffic and weather every 15 minutes with Jody and Hazy. 6 till 10 weekday mornings on Nova 9.

0: sexy, huh?
1: 16 degrees across Adelaide today. Jodie and Hayes just hanging out with you on a Wednesday. Definitely do it. Thanks to Shell OTR. Jode's refreshed, recharged after a little date night I had on Friday night.
2: Yeah, just a little reconnection with your beautiful wife.
1: Yeah.
2: You guys haven't been out like for a whole night away together for 8 years or something stupid.
1: Yeah, and when you say you got to reconnect, it's not because you've disconnected from any other reason except the fact that life has gotten in the way. And when you've got kids as well.
2: Yeah.
1: We got 3 kids, 8, 5, and almost 3. Mm-hmm. And that's where the time goes.
2: Yeah.
1: I mean, the only time you sort of get alone is when the kids are asleep. And to be honest, my wife probably should be by herself.
2: Mm.
1: Otherwise, she doesn't get any alone time at all.
2: At all
1: especially
2: day.
1: With a 3-year-old right now who is sleeping attached to her. He tries to get back in the womb.
2: Yeah.
1: It's unbelievable at night time.
2: So we want to give back right now.
1: Mm.
2: We have got a beautiful overnight stay. Oh, gosh, sorry.
1: Jeez, you're right there, Joe's. Joe's just battling with that air.
3: She's so
1: choking.
3: Emotional about it.
1: Choking on air over there.
3: She's just so desperate to give a prize away.
2: Oh, dear. Okay. We're good now.
1: No, we're good.
2: All right.
3: You sure
2: right.
3: about that?
2: Do you want to go the soft gel?
1: Hey, let's cut that bit out, shall we? Oh, that's right. We're live.
2: An overnight staycation in the prestige suites, including access to Club Millicent as well, and sparkling wine on arrival, plus a dinner voucher at Garçon Bleu.
1: Yeah, so we put it out there. Jeez, why do you desperately need a little staycation with your significant other?
2: Yep.
1: Kirsty from Cowandilla, good morning to you.
4: Good morning, guys. How's it going?
1: Oh, we're going well. Take us through it, where you're at in your life and how's the relationship?
4: Yeah, so hubby and I have been married for, 3 and a bit years now, and ever since we had our little son, who's gorgeous, he's just over 2, but when he was about 2 months old, we did something crazy and bought a house that needed massive renos done to it.
2: Oh.
4: So I was fresh, you know, new mum. And, we had to reno, like, organise that whole renovation, then sell 2 other properties, then organise another property that we were just, like, renting out as well, and just trying to balance that plus work and life and then me going back to work and hubby working. It's just since moving into the house, we're still doing stuff.
2: Yeah.
4: So a lot of our time is spent, you know, trying to spend time with our little one, but also trying to get projects done around the house.
2: Oh,
4: and get it all complete. So it's just we kind of put date nights and all of that stuff on the back burner. We're just always, you know, working or and doing stuff at the house or we don't really prioritize that as much as we probably should.
1: Jeez.
4: So yeah,
1: Kirstie, you took on the big reno. You saw it on the block, didn't you? That bloody Scotty Cam. God, he's charming. He's so charming. You thought you could take it on? It is the ultimate relationship tester.
2: Oh, I don't know how you do it.
4: Oh yeah, it definitely was. But we got there in the end. We're almost there, so yeah.
2: Well done. I think you need a night off with hubby to celebrate at the Sofitel.
1: Congratulations.
4: Oh, thank you so much. Really appreciate it.
1: This is really cool. Particularly Sofitel. So I've been there. Mm-hmm. You've been there as well. The pool's really classy.
2: It's really nice.
1: Yeah. Hey, Kirsty, you got to jump in the pool too, by the way, and just lose yourself.
4: Definitely. Yeah, we've never been, so that Sofitel sounds amazing.
2: Oh,
4: thank
2: you'll love
4: so
2: it.
4: Thank you so much. Really appreciate it.
2: Yeah, the rooms are gorgeous. You're going to adore it. Well done. Congratulations.
4: Thank you so much. Thanks, guys. Have a great day.
2: You too.
1: Yeah, you too. And the other thing as well is there's little eateries everywhere, like right next to it. So it was Sunny's.
2: Yeah.
1: Well, I think it was Sunny. It must have been Sunny's in Prospect, was it?
2: The one that burnt down.
1: Yeah, and I think they moved just around the corner, like literally right near Sofitel.
2: Oh, maybe.
1: I think it might be.
3: No, that's Sunny's Pizza.
1: Sunny's Pizza, yeah.
3: Different
1: is that different?
3: Different place, but same name.
1: Oh, geez, it was cool.
2: Oh,
1: so
2: delicious.
1: We went down there and we had a pizza. And then we just went down this right next door to Lee and Peel Street.
2: Oh, nice.
1: Yeah, really cool stuff.
2: Yep.
1: Experience luxury through a distinctly French lens at Sofitel Adelaide, where modern sophistication meets South Australian warmth.
3: Hey, we had some excellent calls off air.
1: Yeah.
3: And I'm in a giving mood this week, especially this morning.
1: Oh, don't tell
3: me. She's gone rogue.
1: Oh, she's done it. What's she done? What are you
3: going
1: to do?
3: I'm going rogue. Rebecca, I spoke to from Gawler East. Rebecca, I'm going to send you a $100 Hollywood Plaza voucher. Her parents and her husband's parents are both overseas. They haven't had any kids support for the last 10 years.
2: Oh.
3: And so, Rebecca, I'm going to send you a $100 Hollywood Plaza voucher. Head to the new look Hollywood Plaza, Salisbury Downs for winter school holiday fun, 6th to 17th of July. And everyone else off air. That's Amanda, Cody and Mary. And Rebecca, why not? You're all going in the Harry Styles standby list.
2: Oh,
1: what
2: well,
1: juicy Harry Lucy
2: Styles
1: too, by
2: in
1: the
2: New
1: way.
2: York. Did you just like drop a generous pill? What happened?
1: Oh, gosh.
3: I just was in the mood.
1: Is it already July? Because it feels like Christmas in July when bloody Santa Claus over here isn't down.
3: Christmas at the end of June, close enough. Let's do it.
1: Okay, good stuff.
2: Nice.
1: It does feel like Christmas because coming up next, Jodes, in the studio, Very soon, we're going to be joined by, I'm going to call it Australian music royalty.
2: Okay.
1: With a very, very significant date and time slot locked in.
2: Okay.
1: On the Adelaide calendar.
2: Love it.
1: Yes!
2: We're due.
1: Looking forward to this. Let's do it in around about 15 minutes time before that. Coming up next.
0: Nova's birthday payday. 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
2: Georgia, were you born on the 5th of July?
4: Yes.
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23: 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Bridgewater on the freeway down track near Mount Barker Road, Holden Hill Northeast Road near Tartan Road, Edwardstown on South Road, Mano Para West, Steppenheath Road near Gravity Grove and Penfield Heaslip Road near the Wamba Road roundabout. 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Mostly sunny today and 16. Right now, a bone-chilling 6 degrees. Traffic and weather every 15 minutes with Jodie and Hazy. 6 till 10 weekday mornings on Nova 919.
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3: Good morning, Ash Gardner with you.
4: There are now concerns bird flu may have spread to South Australia after two dead birds were found on a remote beach. The sub-Antarctic birds were found near Fowler's Bay yesterday, with officials carrying out testing. The South Australian government has announced additional surveillance. A Qantas long-haul flight from London to Perth has been forced to make an unexpected landing in a remote WA town. The flight ran into headwinds and was forced to stop to refuel. Europe and the UK are in the grips of a heatwave. France has sweltered through its hottest day on record, while 40 people have drowned since Thursday while swimming in unsupervised areas. Shocking new details have emerged in the search for the mother of US TV host Savannah Guthrie. It's been revealed a ransom note received by the family in the days after Nancy Guthrie's disappearance claimed she had died. Authorities suspect the 84-year-old was abducted from her Arizona home in January. Savannah speaking about the update this morning.
6: And this is a new story today that is on your radar, but this is the life that my sister lives, that I live, that my brother lives, that our extended families live, that our children live every day.
4: And Aussie music icon Darryl Braithwaite has announced he's hanging up the microphone. The singer says he's retiring from live performances. He's finding them increasingly physically challenging. Nova Sport is next.
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1: Good morning at the World Cup. Cristiano Ronaldo is the latest star to break a record. He just became the first player to score in six World Cup tournaments. He led his Portuguese side to a convincing win over Uzbekistan 5-0. In games this morning, England take on Ghana and Panama face Croatia. And a setback for Aussie sprinting sensation Gout. He's been forced to pull out of his next race in the US to return to Australia for treatment on a back issue. He's still expected to compete at the World Junior Championships in August, though. That's your sport on Nova.
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10: Is Adelaide's favourite way to wake up. Jodie and Hazy.
2: Very excited in the studio at the moment because we've got Australian music royalty coming in very shortly to make a huge announcement.
1: Yeah, gosh. These guys, or girls, absolutely elite. And I feel like we've grown up with them.
2: Yeah.
1: I feel like these guys or girls raised me.
2: Pretty much. Mm-hmm. Okay.
1: And thanks a lot, guys. Thanks a lot. So many issues.
2: And I know that you are more excited than anyone in this building right now to have these guys.
1: Okay, so in relation to the BP Adelaide Grand Final, we've got some very, very special guests who are hovering around the studio.
2: Yep.
1: Very soon.
2: Yes.
1: Looking forward to it. Also, I can't wait to catch up with Fitzy. So what's worth this morning, gone in 50 seconds.
2: What is it worth?
1: $1,750.
2: The man's been on a tear, hasn't he, of late?
1: I mean, the question is, I'm going to put it out there. Can anyone beat this guy?
2: I don't know.
1: He is very good in this space. Mm-hmm. If it's you, drop your details via the Nova player. Take him on in around about 25 minutes' time. Score yourself a whole heap of cash on a Wednesday. Speaking of cash, let's definitely do this.
10: Nova's birthday payday.
2: It's $1,000 right here, right now, though. Were you born on the 31st? On the 31st of any month, give us a call, 13 24 10. Let's play.
1: Oh, yeah, let's go.
2: Come on.
1: 31st. 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Good morning.

0: Jodie and Hazy on Nova 919. It is 8 minutes past eight. Top of 16 across Adelaide today. 5 degrees still in the city. Gosh, it feels cooler than that.
1: Mm.
0: What does it feel like, producer Lizzie? About minus six?
2: Apparently 4.6, but
0: no, it
2: I
0: feels
2: don't
0: like about 4.5.
2: Okay.
0: Are you feeling 4.6? I'm feeling 4.5.
2: I got 4.3 vibes.
0: Yeah, I know.
2: Anyway.
0: Mixed bag here. Doing thanks to Shell OTR. Two times each and every morning we do this. Chance for you to score $1,000.
3: Nova's birthday payday. It's
2: my birthday. My call this morning is Beck from Happy Valley. Hey, Beck.
4: Hey.
2: Hello. What are we spending $1,000 on?
4: Hopefully a fun night out with my husband, I think. Have a bit of a relax from the kids.
0: Oh,
2: just been
0: good
2: talking
0: call,
2: about
0: Beck.
2: Nights off from the kids and staycations and all sorts.
0: Just sort of, recapture the spirit of things and reconnect with the love of your life.
2: That's so true.
4: That's hopefully the plan. They're quite young, so a bit of a relax would be great.
2: Yeah. How old are your kids?
4: 1.5 and 4.
2: Oh, they're a lot.
0: I mean, they're gorgeous kids, can I just say, but they are a lot, though, aren't they, your kids?
2: Don't listen to
4: it says
2: about my kids all the time.
0: Your kids in particular, Jo, it's wow. Wow, busy.
2: Okay.
0: So it's the 31st. So each and every time it's the 31st, we have this sort of weird conversation like, oh, which months count, which don't they? And here's the thing. I don't know, does this happen to you a lot when people talk about birthday payday?
2: Mm.
0: Like, oh, birthday payday, you should do this date, da da da. And you're like, well, you can't.
2: We don't choose it.
0: Because the thing that's run through my right and saying, producer Lucy, the SA lottery system, whatever it is.
2: Mm.
0: So then, even if it's the 31st, and even if Jody spins up a month where the 31st doesn't exist,
2: that's just it.
0: Jody has to read it out, which is hilarious for us because Jones looks like a bit of a dumbass. But that's the rules.
2: That's exactly the rules, right? Written in the rules.
0: Yeah.
2: Jody must read out or else.
0: Jody look like a bit of a dumbass.
2: Yeah, that's it. So welcome, guys. All right, Beck, would you like a slow, medium or fast spin?
4: A fast spin.
0: Oh, okay. You ready to go, Jess? Yeah. You've had a lot of fast spins recently. Quite speedy over there. We joked around that you've got gout, but you don't have gout. You've actually got gout, which means you're very speedy.
2: All right.
0: Ready to go?
2: Yep.
0: 3, 2, 1, we're spinning. Yep, that's a lock. That's a lock. Yep.
2: Okay.
0: Okay.
2: Okay.
0: Okay. First of all, can confirm,
2: and
0: I
2: do
0: ask the question, that this date does exist.
2: Yes.
0: Okay, so we're in a good spot here, Beck.
2: So now he looks like a dumb arse. So. All right, Beck.
0: Still you.
2: For $1,000, looking for on the 31st of January.
4: No.
0: Oh, you're kidding.
2: I'm so excited.
0: What was it?
4: May.
0: Oh, it's going to be May.
4: Yeah.
2: Okay, in sync. All right, Beck, thank you so much for playing.
4: Thank
2: we really
4: you.
2: Appreciate you.
0: Oh, geez. So what were the odds then?
2: One in seven, I think.
0: So that just turned it from 1 in 12 to 1 in 7, and we still fell short.
2: Yeah, so February, April, June, September, November all don't have 31sts.
0: Can't help but feel just a little bit robbed for Beck there.
2: Yeah, I know. Oh, well, she'll be okay.
0: All good.
2: All good.
0: Dust yourselves off, and we'll go again tomorrow two times at 7 and 8 o'clock.
2: Well, we've got to get up and about because we're about to make a massive announcement.
0: Oh, yeah, that's right, with some extremely special guests who are going to join us in studio.
2: Mm-hmm.
0: It is in regards to the headline act for the BP Adelaide Grand Final.
2: Yeah, let's do this.
0: Oh, this is a good morning. Mm-hmm. Coming up next on Adelaide's Nova 919, it's 12 past 8.

0: Jodes here in Adelaide. It's a Nova 919. Jodes, we've been talking about this all morning. It's something that Adelaide has been talking about for a long time, and that is who is going to be the main act for the BP Adelaide Grand Final.
1: Oh, yeah.
0: It's got to be someone or a bunch of people that can really encapsulate a crowd, make it memorable.
1: Okay.
0: And maybe a bunch of people who have got really nice, close, personal connections with the crowd. You know what I mean?
1: I know what you're saying.
0: So you ready to go?
1: Yeah.
0: If you don't mind.

0: Hilltop Hoods. Gentlemen, good morning and congratulations.
1: Good morning and thank you.
0: Yeah. Suffer Pressure and DJ Debris all in here.
2: Mm-hmm.
0: So it's good to have you guys all in the same room.
3: It's rare to have us all in the same
0: room. So we've spoken to Suffer before.
2: Yep.
0: We've spoken to Pressure.
2: Yes.
0: DJ Debris, it's good to meet you as well, mate.
4: Yes. There's normally only two seats in here.
2: Yeah. Did you guys, when you say you don't normally get in the same room, do you not hang out together or are you
3: we've
2: just like
3: had
2: a bit
3: lot
2: over
3: of differences.
2: Each other? Yeah.
3: And we're working through them with a therapist,
2: okay.
3: A la Metallica and some kind of monster.
0: Oh, yeah. Very good.
3: And we're making progress.
1: Yeah, we make music via ISDN line.
0: Yeah. guys, we're looking forward to this. So Saturday, 28th of November, it's the big act. So the Saturday night for the BP Adelaide Grand Final. First of all, I mean, this is cool. How pumped are you guys?
1: Stoked to be coming back to Adelaide, yeah. I mean, it's our favourite place to play.
0: Yeah. Is it special coming back for an iconic event, like coming back home? Because you know how loved you are here, right?
3: Well, we just having played our hometown shows in March on the Never Coming Home tour, it was really special because, you know, it's your hometown, your friends and family are there, and this will be no different.
1: Yeah, I mean, even if no one turns up, our door list is big enough to fill the place.
0: Boys, the relationship over the years, what's it been like? And how many people say to you, we grew up with you guys?
2: Mm.
0: And we did. We watched you guys absolutely transform this space in Australian hip-hop, but what's it been like? You've grown up together as well. You've now got families and all sorts of things.
1: Yeah, it's been a long ride. To be honest, we're lucky enough to sort of have kids that are growing up together. Well, me and Suff do. It's been decades of friendship and music and travel, so.
0: Yeah.
1: Feel very lucky.
2: Talk us through the kids. Are they aware that dad's pretty cool?
0: Is that still cool?
1: I mean, that's relative.
2: Yeah, right.
3: I was walking through a shopping centre the other day and there was a lady in front of us wearing a Hoods hoodie and I pointed it out to my 9-year-old and she hates it. So she looked up and she saw it. Her only words were, dang it.
1: Can I add to that story? I walked past someone with a Hilltop Hoods jumper on quite recently and was with my kids and went to the guy, nice jumper, and he looked at me like I was a weirdo.
5: I get that all the time. I've stopped doing it because people are like, what's wrong with you?
1: But I'm almost brushed shoulders with the guy.
2: Yeah.
1: And he looked at me like, how dare you talk to me? Go away, weirdo.
0: And did he establish what was going on?
2: He didn't work it out.
1: No, because then I didn't want to have to. That's like explaining a joke.
3: Yeah.
1: If you have to explain the joke, then
3: he's
1: the
3: lying.
1: Moment's gone.
3: He's lying. He ran through Maya going, I'm really...
5: holding up our Wikipedia page.
0: Yeah, exactly.
1: See?
0: Guys, can we talk about the lineup? Of course, you guys are the headline act, but it just gets bigger and better each and every year. We love this. So Ballpark Music, Cyril, who we know very, very well, good New South Wales boy, doing some big things behind the decks. And also, there's a duo called Teenage Jones. So this is a little South Australian duo.
2: Yeah.
0: This is really, really cool. And you guys headline it, particularly when there's some South Australian acts in there. You guys must be proud of where it's coming together with music lineups like this.
3: We're sandwiching them between a couple of South Australian artists.
0: Yeah.
3: They're the New South Welsh meat in our South Australian sandwich.
1: What better way to celebrate?
3: It's great to have an all Aussie line up as well, and you know, to have the race supporting Australian music and particularly up and coming artists. It's a cool lineup, and Ballpark Music's such a great live act. They're such a they're the perfect festival band, really.
0: Yeah,
3: and they're in Hottest 100 pretty much every year for I don't know how long, since time immemorial.
0: Yeah.
3: So, they're a great band.
0: You mentioned it, but, the importance of supporting Aussie music.
3: Yep.
0: Like, how important right now with everything that's going on, everything that we're seeing, and particularly, like, a big lineup like this?
1: Yeah, it's probably the most important time in the last few decades with, you know, COVID collapsed a lot of sort of platforms that were helping grassroots Australian music come up. So to have a massive festival like this and a race and an event, statewide or Australian-wide event, actually, supporting local music's fantastic.
3: Yeah. A lot of festivals have fallen over, so to have events like this still running and platforming music is so important, so good.
2: Keep an eye out for Cyril too. He's a loose unit, guys.
0: Watch out for that guy.
2: He did our Red Room.
3: I'll raise him one debris.
2: Guys, this is so much fun having you in the studio. Are you happy to stick around a bit longer?
1: Absolutely.
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0: Top 16 degrees across Adelaide today. The Hilltop Hoods join us in studio as the big act for the BP Adelaide Grand Final on November 28th. Looking forward to it, Jodes. We've got to get it from the lads, the nosebleed section. It's pretty much a song that raised us. Who wrote it? What are the origins?
2: Okay.
0: Can we get a straight answer?
2: We'll see.
0: Okay. More from the Hilltop Hoods next. 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
9: I'm wondering what the

0: Jodie Nasey on Nova 919, top 16 degrees across Adelaide today. Absolutely chuffed because we are joined by the Hilltop Hoods, who are the main act for the BP Adelaide Grand Final. Guys, thanks for sticking around. I need to tell this story. Dan, first time I met you, we were at a Sammy D Foundation.
1: It's his favourite story to tell everyone.
0: It is my favourite story. And the first time I told you as well, I was reminding you of the night, but you bought a $10,000 tinny, which you've since sold.
2: Yeah, it's prestigious boat.
3: Sailor P.
0: Super prestigious. And the other thing as well is I said, we got to the point of the night, Joe, where I went, oh, bugger it, I'm just going to do it. Take us through it, mate, nosebleed section. How'd you guys come up with it? Can you tell us once again? You'd be sick of this story. But I'm a South Australian who grew up with you guys, and I just loved your answer.
4: Mm-hmm.
0: Do you want to take it over from here?
4: Well, from my understanding is that you kind of took credit for it.
2: Ooh. What? I have no idea what you're talking about.
4: I wasn't there.
0: A bunch of blokes in a basement, potentially smoking something that's considered illegal, and then all of a sudden you create something like this.
5: Yep.
0: Is that right?
5: No, that's not true.
2: Oh. I'm lost.
5: No, don't worry. We'll talk about it after.
0: Oh,
1: yeah. You'll get it in the car on the way home.
3: With the Metallica counsellor.
1: Well, then are we just asking who wrote the nosebleed section?
0: Let's say, how did you guys come up with the nosebleed section?
2: That would be Matt.
4: No, so my understanding of it, last time we had a chat, you said you approached him at the Sammy D Foundation and asked him about it.
1: Yeah.
4: And he sort of took you through how it was written.
0: Yeah.
4: That was my understanding of it.
2: Yeah, I think you pulling his leg in.
4: This is gaslighting.
2: He's gaslighting you.
0: No, definitely not. Mate, it's so good to have you guys back. It's good to have you guys in the studio as well.
1: Yeah, it's so good.
0: How long are you going to stick around for in Adelaide? And do you guys know, like, what's the long-term schedule look like for you guys? How far in advance do you plan?
2: We're going to get back in the studio and do some remix stuff.
4: We're doing an album with orchestra.
0: Oh, nice.
1: Oh, wow.
0: Is that something you've always wanted to do?
4: We've actually done one in 2016 when we did Drinking from the Sun and Walking Under Stars with an orchestra as a joint album.
1: Yeah.
4: And did one a long time ago, 2007.
3: For
4: the Hard Road. So it's becoming a bit of a regular. Now we sort of make a few albums, do a few tours.
1: Yeah.
4: Go find the orchestra.
0: Before we let you guys go, we've got a showdown this weekend. Who do we all go for? What are the teams?
2: Port Adelaide.
0: Of course. Okay. I mean, you're an honorary ticket holder, are you not?
2: I weasel my way in for free most weeks. If that counts as honorary, sure.
0: Yeah. Port supporters, Crow supporters.
4: Go Socceroos.
0: Go Socceroos supporter.
1: Right.
4: Or as my girls call them, the boy Matildas.
1: Boy Matildas.
0: I love that. That's excellent.
1: That's so cool.
0: All right, guys, congratulations. We can't wait. BP Adelaide Grand Final. So Saturday night, this is the headline act, Hilltop Hoods. Thank you so much for stopping by. We love you guys. We appreciate it. This is really nice.
4: Thanks for having us.
2: Cheers for having us, guys.
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0: 8999. Good morning. 16. It is Wednesday, and each and every day we catch up with an absolute legend. And gosh, he's sitting on a lot of cash this morning.
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0: Oh, Ryan Fitzgerald is on fire, Jodes.
3: Oh, he's on a tear.
0: Not because of that. Did anyone see Fitzy on the weekend doing karaoke at the Port Nolunga Football Club? Did anyone see that?
4: Damn! I knew that this was. Who put that up? I think Adam Hartlett put that up. Our A grade coach.
0: It was Hartley's Instagram.
4: Yeah. I was doing Tears for Fears, Jodes. Everybody Wants to Rule the World.
3: Oh, I mean, could you have chosen a worse song for a start?
0: It was just a beautiful collection of words and movements that would suggest that you might have had a sore head on Sunday. I don't know.
4: Well, do you know what the coach went with? He went with Reef's. Place Your Hands.
3: Oh, really?
4: And that is a very hard to sing karaoke song.
0: Yeah, got
4: to
0: give it some real throat.
4: Can I also just do a shout out to Jordan from Anglevale yesterday, who just missed out? We had to go. It was the first time in Gone in 50 Seconds history that we had to go to the tape just to see if he'd got in, and unfortunately he missed out. So we've jackpotted to $1,750.
3: No. And someone who is willing and prepared to take on the pressure of 60 seconds with Fitzy is Charlie from Murray Bridge. Hello, Charlie.
5: Good morning, guys.
3: Good
5: How are you? Oh,
4: The muzzer.
3: $1,750 on the line here, Charlie.
5: I know. I'm nervous, so I'm going to try.
0: You should be.
4: That's all right. Okay. Be yourself, Charlie. Be yourself, mate. Nobody else.
0: No one does it better.
3: All right, Charlie. You know how this works. I'm going to go to you first. 60 seconds on the clock. You just have to have the power at the end of the 60 seconds, okay?
5: Yes.
3: All right. Good to go?
5: Good to go.
3: All right, let's do this.
0: Ladies and gentlemen, we're in.
3: Charlie, name the UK Prime Minister who just quit.
5: Pass.
3: Okay, that's over to you, Fitz. It was Keir Starmer. How many millimetres are in 3 metres?
4: 300.
3: Incorrect. 3,000. Okay, 3, back to you, Charlie.
4: Damn.
3: Is Glen Osmond north or south of Linden Park?
5: North.
3: South. Back to you, Fitz. On the TV ad, what breed of dog is the iconic Dulux paint dog?
4: Oh, it's the mop dog. What's the mop dog called? I don't know the breed. Oh, pass.
3: Okay, Charlie,
0: you guys
3: back to
0: are
3: you.
0: Bad. You guys.
3: Charlie, what is a glockenspiel?
5: A musical instrument?
3: Yes.
0: Oh, well done.
3: Which duo hosts the Channel 7 News Monday to Friday?
5: Pass.
3: Oh, back to you, Fitz. Vin Diesel is the star of which street racing movie franchise?
4: That would be Fast and the Furious.
3: Yes. Who won the 2025 Sandford Premiership?
4: I'm going to say Sturt.
3: Yeah.
4: But it didn't matter anyway.
3: It doesn't matter. You had the power.
0: Wow.
3: Oh, Charlie.
0: Oh, Charlie.
5: He's
0: too
5: good.
0: Oh, he's good. The guy's very good.
3: I think tactically he's very good, Charlie.
4: I was off today. Charlie, congratulations. Well done. You played very well. Well, you're the first one to get one right. I think it took us about 40 seconds before someone got one right.
5: We weren't good there for a minute, but we got there.
4: No, we got there.
3: Charlie, thank you so much for playing. We really appreciate you.
5: Thanks, guys. Have a good day.
0: Just like a good team. Finds a way to win when the odds are stacked against. So it was a terrible first quarter.
4: Well done, Sturt. Congratulations on the premiership. And $2,000 is up for grabs. Whoa. You need to register on the Nova Player.
0: All right. Thanks for AUTOMASTERS. Let's do it again tomorrow.
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7: Adelaide traffic.
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7: Rather chaotic out there at the moment. A truck V-tree and burst from Waterloo Corner Road near the shopping centre. A crash to Bridgewater on the freeway down track near Mount Barker Road. Edwardstown on South Road near the hotel. Penfield Heaslip Road near the Wamma Road roundabout. Hallett Cove 2 Lonsdale Road near Papa Drive. And to top off this already big mess, a breakdown too in Wingfield on the north-south motorway near Roseburg Road. 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Mostly sunny today at a top of 16, and right now still quite chilly at 7 degrees. Traffic and weather every 15 minutes with Jody and Hazy. 6 till 10 weekday mornings on Nova 919.
2: Adelaide's Nova 919 is Jody and Hazy on air now. 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

0: Jodie Hazy on Adelaide's Nova 919. Good morning. Do it thanks to Shell OTR this morning. Jodie, let's quickly talk about some of the greatest sporting teams of all time in South Australia. Obviously, got the 97-98 Crows,
1: yes.
0: 2004 Port Adelaide, 36ers. There's been some good teams there. What we're seeing this season with the Adelaide Thunderbirds could make claim to be the greatest netball team that the country's ever seen.
1: And to be honest with you, the commentators were saying that on the weekend, that this side, I know we won the finals a couple of years ago, but this side is a better side. And there's no one better equipped to tell us if that is true or not than Tilly Garrett, who joins us in the studio. Good morning.
2: Hi.
1: Hello. Is it a better side?
2: All sides have been different. And, you know, every team you play in, everyone has different strengths. But with our new recruits this year, we definitely have some speed through the midcourt. And obviously, Al can finish it off at the end, as well as our other goalers. So
1: yeah. This morning in the studio, I said to Hazy, look at this. And I pulled out the highlights. And just right at the end of your game, when Shammy somehow reached over the shooter's head, how is that even possible? How is she going? Because she's obviously been battling and she's been pretty open about that.
2: I think she's been in a better space. She's had a lot of support around her. I think the club's been great and the girls have been trying to rally around her to keep her busy and help where we can. She's been in a pretty good headspace over the last few weeks. And you can probably see that in the netball that she's producing as well. Like you said, she took a specky from behind and that was pretty awesome.
1: Do you even sometimes marvel at what she does?
2: Absolutely, especially when I lose my player and then suddenly Sham comes out from like my peripheral vision.
1: Tilly's like, where'd she go?
2: And gets this huge intercept and I'm like, oh my God, thank God, Shammy. And I realise I'm staring.
0: How long have you been waiting for this? I mean, you guys have probably for two games in been like, well, we know what we want to achieve this year and we know what we're capable of. You're finally in there, you're waiting for the big dance. First of all, what do you do this weekend?
1: You're going to be bowling or something, aren't you?
2: I think we are. And I feel like this week we try and make as normal as possible. So we will play a game on Saturday against our training partners and some of the men.
1: Can you please not get injured?
0: No, gosh.
1: Can none of you get injured?
0: Don't even talk about it.
2: I know, we shouldn't talk about it. But in previous years, honestly, that game that we've played on this Saturday has been so scrappy.
0: Do you remember, when was it a couple of years ago when Shamira went down?
2: Yes.
0: Yeah.
2: The media was there and she got carried.
0: And she got carried off and then it was very minor. She was fine.
2: Yeah, I think she got a fine for that one. Yeah.
0: She got carried off.
1: Oh my God. And so how do you, away from the court, how do you chill out? Like, are you watching off campus? What are you doing? Like,
2: off campus is amazing.
1: Isn't
2: if you
1: it?
2: Haven't watched it. No, I think just keeping as busy as possible and also relaxing when you can. So we've got a few more days off this week, which is really nice. So just making sure I'm organised, but also sit down and enjoy a movie. It's okay to relax.
1: Yeah.
2: But then trying to do as many team things as possible. I feel like from the 2023 grand final and the 2024 grand final, we know how nerve-wracking it can be. So, you know, just doing it together so then we can all go to bed and fall asleep.
1: Who do you think you might face in the final? Because obviously we've got Vixens and Fever fighting it out to play against you guys.
2: Yeah.
1: Is there anyone you'd prefer?
2: I think Fever. We don't mind who we play, but it'll be nice if in Melbourne we have two interstate teams there rather than having all the Vixens fans there. But we tend to match up quite well against the Vixens. So we don't really have a preference, but fan-wise, it would be cool if it was Fever.
0: It doesn't matter because we'll win either way. I'm just thinking. You're going to go in, obviously, as heavy favourites. Would you rather be heavy favourites or would you like to go in with a bit of an underdog tag? What sits better with you?
2: Previously, I feel like we've come in as underdogs and people have probably underestimated what we can do, but the process doesn't change and we've got the belief that we can go out there and do it. So for me, I don't think it matters.
0: We're loving watching you. Are you feeling the love? Because, gosh, it's fun. I mean, it was the 36ers arena on the weekend, but going past the entertainment centre when you guys are playing, pink jerseys everywhere.
1: Yeah, and netball's in a healthy space, isn't it? You look at the sheer volume of young girls that go along and love and adore the sport.
2: It absolutely is, and we're definitely feeling the love. I know when I rock up to the game, I have to get there 90 minutes before, and there's already kilometres and kilometres of people out the front, which is pretty crazy. And even on the weekend, that was so loud. Our crowd was so good, so that was pretty special to play there. And we're very lucky, and we're definitely feeling the love.
0: You'll get some interstate travellers for sure.
1: Oh, like,
0: there will be a big, big contingent out in Melbourne.
1: Yes.
0: It's nice.
1: Yeah, little pink army. Tilly, thank you so much for coming in and all the very best for the finals. Go get them.
2: Thank you, guys.

0: 9 past 9, top of 16 across Adelaide today. It is time. Here's the deal, Jodes. We have $750 to give away for What's That Sound? And we're not leaving here until it's won.
1: Oh.
0: Okay?
1: Okay.
0: So if you can't get the three sounds that we're trying to make inside a minute, then we'll just go to the next one.
1: Okay.
0: And we'll keep doing that. And if we have to, we will stay here for weeks.
1: Mm-hmm.
0: Okay? Weeks and weeks.
1: We will be sitting here making goat noises forever
0: 100%,
1: if we have to. 100%. No, Mel's on at 10, so we've got to be done by 10.
0: Oh. No. Just relax, Mel. We got this. Okay?
1: Okay.
0: We'll mix it with fresh hits and throwbacks. Don't you worry about that. Maybe some chances to get on the standby. Let's see Harry Styles in New York. My suggestion would be, though, because Jodes is so good at this, you've got to choose someone, me or Jodes. Do the right thing here. Go with Jodes.
1: This is opposite day, is it?
0: Because
1: I'm not
0: day.
1: Good at this. You're very good at it, and you know that to be true.
0: I'm not. $750 up for grabs for What's That Sound, thanks to Automasters. Let's play 13 2014.

0: Lucas Graham, 7 years. Sun Adelaide's Nova 919. It is 14 minutes past nine with a top of 16 degrees. 7 years old. Thank you, Lucas, with a K. Appreciate you, big dog. Mm-hmm. $750 up for grabs with this. Let's go.
1: Jody and Hazy's. What? That? Sound.
0: Yes. Big shout out to Automasters. Good on you, Automasters. You know the best thing about Automasters, Jody?
2: What's that?
0: It's like guesswork.
2: Okay.
0: So if you've got a weird sound coming from your car, they'll just sort it. Call 1-300-AUTOMASTERS. They'd be so good at this game too, by the way. Mm-hmm. How many times you turn up to mechanic, they're like, what's wrong with your car? And you're like, oh, it's got this thing. It's like, they're like, oh, yeah, it's this, it's this. We'll fix it.
2: That's the compressor.
0: Yeah, that's the compressor. That's the alter compressor.
2: All right, this is the deal today. What's that sound? Must go off today. $750 on the line. Our first player is Sarah from Campbelltown. Hi, Sarah.
3: Hello. How are you going?
2: We're good. Do you normally play along with this?
3: I do. I feel like some weeks I've gotten it, like, on point, but other weeks I'm like, oh, I wouldn't have got that one.
0: Yeah. And is that on you, Sarah, or is it on us? It feels like it's an us thing.
3: Are you going to make it easy for me if I blow smoke?
2: All right, 60 seconds on the clock. You can pass and we'll come back to it, okay?
0: Okay.
3: Okay.
2: So you choosing?
3: Hazy.
0: Okay. Oh, gee, I was ready to go and sit back with the popcorn and watch Joe struggle. Okay, Sarah, you ready to go?
3: Ready to go.
0: 60 seconds, three sounds. It starts now. First one.
3: Pick up.
0: Yep, bang. One from one.
2: Yep.
3: Lion.
0: Oh, she's on fire. All right, last one.
3: A thigh.
0: Yep, that's it. Oh, Sarah. Oh, my gosh, you are good.
2: Sarah.
0: You are good.
3: Oh, my God.
0: Now, producer Lucy, were you timing that?
4: Yeah, it was 19 seconds.
0: Is that a new record?
4: Yeah, I think that's equal the record.
0: Oh, wow.
4: I had so many sounds prepped to give to the next callers because I thought no one was going to go to lion as a first guess for that.
0: Oh, that was pretty good.
3: I was like, either dinosaur or lion.
0: Yeah. I mean, you've got so many raw options, don't you?
2: So many.
4: Well, I thought tiger, bear, cheetah, I don't know, a leopard.
0: We had all these
4: dinosaur backup
0: sounds. I didn't even get a chance to get to me mosquito.
2: Hey, Sarah, what are you doing with the 750?
3: Well, I've got a 2-year-old and I just love spending time with him and I want to take my family on a holiday. So I'd love to take my husband and my 2-year-old over to Queensland. That was the plan. So this would just add to that.
0: Nice. Hey, quickly, Sarah, whereabouts in Queensland?
3: I think Gold Coast. Yeah, do it through the world.
2: Why not?
0: Nice.
4: Yep. Sarah, Hazy's got a treat for you because you've won the $750 today. This is Hazy's favourite sound.
0: This is what we're going to get to. Yeah, tell me what this is, Sarah, as well. And, Jode, you can add this as well and swap me away.
2: Okay.
3: Mosquito!
2: I normally kill him at the end. Here, let me kill you.
3: I like the splat. You're going to do the splat.
0: You've got to kill me off, Jazz. Yeah. Hey, well done, Sarah. Enjoy the cash.
3: Thank you so much. Thank you.
2: Good stuff, Sarah.
0: Nice work, Jodes. So you didn't have to do anything. That was good.
2: Oh, what a relief.
0: Oh, big shout out to Automasters. That was What's That Sound? This is Kato and John. Turn the lights off on Nova 919. It's Jody and Hazy.

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1: Oh, jeez. What's this? What is it?
2: Gen Z alert. Gen Z alert.
1: So what we know, Jodes, is that Gen Z, they don't give a damn. They don't give a damn what you think that they should do.
3: Mm.
1: They're going to say, shut your face. We'll do it our way. We'll do what's convenient for us.
3: Incredibly fascinated by Gen Z, aren't
1: you? I'm so fascinated because they're really, really shaping their own futures.
3: Mm-hmm.
1: They're bringing something back. And I'm all on board with this.
3: Yeah.
1: And they're about to do something which would suggest that they're much, much wiser than you think, Jodes.
3: I don't
1: know. I'm just putting the Gen Zers. How about that? I'm putting the Gen Zers up against Jodes.
3: Yeah, I know. Thanks for that.
1: All right. An electronic device from years and years ago could be making quite the comeback.
0: This is Adelaide's favourite way to wake up. Jodie and Hazy on Nova 919.
4: Guys, Hazy here. I'm so excited by this. It's one of my favourite events in Adelaide where three beautiful things come together to form the perfect combination. Beers, barbecue and music. That's right, the Adelaide Beer and Barbecue Festival is back and I want to get you there. Just listen to us, Jodie and Hazy, all this week for your chance to be part of Nova's Have It On Hazy.
0: Have It On Hazy. Whoa. 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